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0: 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Testimony to o sori. 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Ati ti e mimi man. In Jesus name. 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Injo jema pe. 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Gbogbo eyan omo Olorun fe send the testimony e lo number e jo loud ko neat 080 88 71 65 66 080 88 71 65 66. I send the message ire atanu ko ba yin e je mo lori Facebook. You are blessed. It is well with you.
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4: 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It follows a little booklet Andrew wrote titled 10 Godly Leadership Essentials, and we want you to have a free copy. 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And now, here's Andrew.
5: Let me just say some introductory things that some people think, well, man, I don't care about leadership. I'm not called to be a leader. All of us are called to be a leader. The scripture talks about that we are the light of the world, that we are the salt, and people are watching you. I tell our students all the time that people are watching you, that when you leave school and you go out to get gas, when you go to a restaurant, when you do something, a lot of our students wear their vest that has Caris Bible College on it. They still have their lanyard on. Or the fact that they have an out-of-state plate, people can tell that they're a student. And I said, people are looking and people evaluate Caris and ultimately the Lord based on how you represent Him. I believe that leadership is just really influence. And some of us have more influence than others. God puts us in different positions. But every one of us is influencing people. You're influencing people in your family. You're influencing people in your church, in the job that you work. And so every one of us really is a leader. It's just varying degrees of leadership. And what I'm going to be talking about, I've entitled this 10 Godly Leadership Essentials. But you know, this isn't really the nuts and bolts of leadership. Billy just did a leadership training with our management level people this last month. And I watched that. And he's talking about, you know, real practical things. You've got to know how to, you know, IT and marketing and on and things like that. And there's a lot of details that all of those things are good. I'm not against any of them. But what I'm going to be talking

doesn't want to have other people hurt. And so this is really going to be good. And I'm excited about this. I think it'll bless you. So again, let me just say some things here that I found myself being a leader by default. I have never pursued being a leader. I've never been to a leadership training. A year and a half ago, or maybe 2 years ago, Billy brought in John Maxwell, and he held a business summit here. And that's the first time I've ever sat under anybody's ministry talking about leadership. So my point is, I became a leader without trying, without purposely pursuing it. And this is one of the things that I want to talk about, is that as I talk about these things, actually the things I'm going to be talking about are nothing but different levels of a relationship with God. If you have a vibrant relationship with God, I believe that God will make you a leader, because He will work things in your life that He wants to reproduce in other people's lives. And when you get these character traits operating in you, I can guarantee you God's going to put you in a position where He will want you to influence other people. So actually, you could talk about that this is just nothing but relationship with God. I have never pursued being a leader. The only thing I've pursued is God. And God has just made me a leader. And I'm not saying that in a prideful way, but we have 850 employees here. We're the largest employer in Teller County, and we have 1,100 employees worldwide. And we've got a lot of things going on, and whether I like it or not, I've become a leader. And so when I was listening to John Maxwell, I was really blessed by his teaching, but I was also confused, because I thought, God, I haven't done a blooming thing that he talked about. I haven't done any of this, and yet you've put me into a position of leadership. How in the world did this happen, and how in the world is it functioning? And you know what? It's really working well right now. I mean, God is just doing great things through this ministry, and the unity, it's not perfect, but the unity and the culture here in this ministry is really healthy. It is very, very healthy. And so how did this happen? As I began to pray about it, the Lord began to speak to me about it. Really, all comes from relationship. So this is where I want to start. Let's turn over to 1 Corinthians chapter 11, and this is the Apostle Paul speaking. And there's a number of times that the Apostle Paul talked about people following him, which is what a leader is, a person who's having people follow him. If you don't have anybody following you, then you aren't leading. You're just out for a walk. So this says in 1 Corinthians chapter 11, verse 1, "Be ye followers of me, even as I also am of Christ." So let me start by saying this. What makes a godly leader? Now, we've got plenty of ungodly leaders. And many of you, if you go to a leadership conference, they're going to tell you a lot of the secular things. They're going to tell you things that people are running these major corporations and all kinds of stuff. And I haven't, it's not my place to be critiquing them or talking about that. But I'm talking about what godly leadership is. And godly leadership is exactly as Paul said, "You only follow me as I follow Christ." If a person isn't truly in a relationship with the Lord, if they aren't really fellowshipping with the Lord, you should not be following them. They aren't qualified to be leaders. And if you use that definition, we don't have a lot of godly leaders today. We've got a lot of people that are in positions, and yet their relationship with the Lord is wanting. And as I go through every one of these 10 things, this is one of the things you're going to see, that every one of these qualities I'm talking about is really a byproduct of relationship with the Lord. I think the number 5 thing in this list that I've got is talking about vision. If you go to hear most people talking about being a leader, they're going to start with vision. You've got to have a vision and you got to do this. And I'm not saying that that's not important, but your vision should be a byproduct of a relationship with God. It ought to be an outgrowth of your relationship with God. And I think a lot of people who are leaders, they have their own vision and they're trying to get God to bless it. And that's the reason that they're so frustrated and things aren't working. So relationship with God is what everything centers around.
And again, I'm a testimony that I'm not the sharpest knife in the drawer. I haven't

0: sought these things, but I have sought the Lord, and as God has been doing things in my life, then it reproduces in other people, and God has given me a greater level of influence the more that I've sought Him. And the same thing works for every person. So all of these leadership principles that I'm talking about should come out of relationship with God. Just like Paul said, follow me as I follow the Lord. So the best leaders are actually the best followers. If you aren't a good follower of Jesus, if your relationship with Jesus is wanting, then I can guarantee you, you're going to be wanting as a leader in a godly sense. You aren't going to make a godly leader if you don't have a vibrant relationship with God. And I think that the majority of people go into all of these other things, the mechanics. We're going to be talking about you got to be able to, you know, handle hardship and things like that and delegate some of the things I'll talk about. But again, all of these things come out of a relationship with God. So I'm not saying any of these things to criticize anybody, but just to emphasize that if you want to be a leader, again, doesn't mean that you're necessarily leading millions of people, but if you want to have influence wherever God has put you, you are going to have a vibrant, vital relationship with Jesus. And many people are bypassing that step and trying to get on. Well, give me some of the practical things. Nothing else works until you really have a relationship with the Lord. And this is why so many people struggle, and they may even know that God has put them in a position. They may be trying to fulfill what God has told them to do, but I can guarantee you, the Christian life isn't just difficult, it's impossible. It's impossible to be the person that God really wants you to be. You have to depend upon God. You have to have God supernaturally living through you. And there's so many people that they may even have a desire. God, I want you to use me. I want to be a blessing. I want to touch other people. But if you have a deficiency in your relationship with God, then I guarantee you, you aren't going to be effective the way that God wants you to be. So everything goes back to relationship with God. If you don't have a relationship, that I mean God is your personal friend, and I'm going to be talking about hearing the voice of God, all of that comes out of relationship with God. I'm going to be talking about patience and just a lot of things. All of these things are the result of a vibrant relationship with God. And again, I can say I've never pursued all of these things, but what I've done is pursue the Lord. And as you get to know the Lord, God just changes things. Man, I could spend all night tonight just talking about relationship with the Lord, because that's really what it's all about. But let me go on to say that if you have a real, godly, healthy relationship with God, you know what the second thing that's going to work in your life is? Is humility. If you have a relationship with God to where you still are the boss, and God tells you to go do something and you're going to sit here and debate whether you do it, you got a deficiency in your relationship with God. That's what humility is. Humility isn't weakness. Humility isn't putting yourself down and not recognizing that God has done something and given you a talent or something like that. This is the way religion has defined it, and they make humility a weakness where you just, you know, you don't have any confidence in yourself. That's not it. You know, Moses, he said in Numbers chapter 12, verse 3, it says, now Moses was the meekest man on the face of the earth. And Moses is the guy that wrote that. Did you know most people think, well, he couldn't be meek, he couldn't be humble, because he said he was the meekest man on the earth. Did you know it would have been pride if God inspired him to write that, and if he hadn't have done it because he was afraid of what people thought, that would have been pride. Humility isn't weakness. Humility isn't putting yourself down. It's just not glorifying yourself. It's making yourself subject to God. And again, this comes from a relationship. If you say that you have a great relationship with God and yet He tells you to do something and you're going to debate whether you do it, you don't have a good relationship with God. I'm not saying that you aren't born again, but I'm saying that you have not yet developed your relationship to the degree it should be. One of the things that ought to come out of a relationship with God is that you recognize He is God and you aren't. Amen. That He's Lord, not only Savior, but Lord. This is a part of a healthy relationship. And if you can say, oh yeah, I love the Lord and God speaks to me and I have a great relationship with the Lord, and yet He tells you to do something and you're going to debate whether or not you do it, your relationship with God is deficient.
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0: Yes, and some other ladies answer with the ball in enter inside matter. 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Round the mic, and my name, your Zengbe Master, the Marathon Talker, the good one of Super 88.1 FM. You're ready of Esala. Yes, and some other ladies now. So I say good morning to you now for inside this morning. If you check your time now, I said 1 minute, stand up, ball at least 5 now, like this, as it stand like this, because ladies, time, not there to see with it, no time. With this, this Parliament the Breakfast Show for your one family, one radio station, Super 88.1 of them. But before we go start and properly, currently, ladies, so the song where you feel so now, champion now when the BCS General Piper carry the late Da Green, GT the digital man, Neto C, Vector, and Sasha P put for inside body now. And you hear What Greatest by Haru Kelly, and at the same time, too, you hear Pray for Me by Dari inside Does Matter and the Mass Choir. And based on where he stay position, you still hear Call Heaven, because as it stand like this, truly we need to call Heaven, though, because as they go, you know, only Baba God, Gofi, give us the courage to live with the waiting position currently for inside Ninja. But our ginger word for today talks to us, it's make you start from where you there, use what you get to do what you fit do. Start from where you there, use what you get to do what you fit do. On to matter like this now, so if we be champion, the champion need to start from in place. The champion need to select where he go to start. Champion they start from where he there, and he go use the abilities when he get now to turn things around in order for him to become a champion. And when he become a champion, then from there he become the world greatest. You must not fight wrestling, you must not fight boxing, you know, must not go on a combat sport for you to become a champion. With this, I say welcome to the Ginger Sege for Inside the Super Early Morning Breakfast Show. A champion not be somebody when he be say yes, he win race or win fight. A champion not somebody when he be say successfully achieve a positive goal over and over again with what you need to do and which we, from where he day, that makes you a champion. So my brother, call me for 07055-129-881, or you call me for 07055-727-881, and you feel still call and also send the WhatsApp message to 0902-672-2592. Not forget, when you call me, you go give me your ginger word. Good morning, my neighbor.
1: Good morning, my neighbor.
0: Double chief.
1: Dr. Lazio, national. I tell you, I'll ask of Nigeria, national president, greet you now once again.
0: I greet you specially.
1: The only one for this morning, not to waste time, is if you are ahead, reach back, not look down on others, who not finish your position.
0: I tell you.
1: Chapa, I want to greet the executive governor of the state, Mr. Modu Pavoro, for the good work they do, and the entire members of the state executive council. Our commissioners, I greet all of you this morning. I greet all my elderly care lands of Nigeria members, Edo State, particularly, and Nigeria in general, for my good work, for supporting me, and we got to grant all of you. Chapa, I want to greet the Sayer Highness, the Nogi of the Nogi every Monday, for the good work, for the support he has given for the good people of Ugeka Kingdom, and the elderly care lands, especially. God bless you. Matu of Gedegbe. Then we greet all the Shiro Power Assembly members and pastors for their good work they do there. I want to greet my brother Abere, who just turned as the mouthpiece of the Gira people in the state. I want to greet my brother Pedro from the game winner and the lucky dance man, Mama Happiness, Oga Ogba, and his water melon of greet all of now. Once again, I greet my brother, the social advisor on youth mobilization in Edo State, Honorable Christopher Udo, ESL, for Udobo, for your good work, and I still give you more grace. May the excellency give you more support for your office. Make all the youth, the way you are packaging them, they are going to bless you. I get to have Bernard Uriebo of the CAC party, and the national councillor of the Elderly Care Alliance of Nigeria. God will bless you now. Over at your ground, all the way, we call. Make you use helicopter. Take carry all of them. Go to the Uriebo house this morning and flood all our enemies. They don't want peace for this thing. Over at your ground.
0: He said, all the enemies. Yana, look where you go. Good morning, my neighbor.
1: Good morning, my neighbor.
0: Which is specially.
1: Yeah.
0: Papa Daniela. I greet you, Papa Daniela.
1: Good morning, my dear. Good morning.
0: Good morning.
2: Ginger, what this morning? Yeah, believe on yourself. Mm. Believe on yourself. If the best of the best did not believe on himself yesterday, and by now with the talk of a third place match, he will still play on Sunday. My brother, see, I just pour on water first now. Pour messy water. Pour water. Ah, who won't compare them? I bet I'm gonna leave that one for sports show, I beg. I want the opportunity to wake everybody. Wiki caller, the staff of a Super FM, who's a special airline, the Mike.
0: Thank you.
2: For what do B Sheriff, you don't take small one here in boys, so you do around too.
0: B Sheriff, they pre-season now. Not be new season one start, so you do pre-season.
2: Okay, this pre-season, but I'll be there injury free, sir.
0: Who get injury, they do pre-season.
2: Okay. As a big player now, maybe if you get injury, the physical and full over there now.
0: No, but Ngolo Kanté be.
2: I'm mean, making week everybody up, especially early morning voice, OB9, Watermelon, Dan Juma, everybody, Double Chief. I like that name, Double Chief. That's like we're adoptable.
0: Na title, not be name on
2: title.
0: Remember, it's not a big name, they kiss small dog.
2: I don't need that one. We won't kiss small dog. I don't week everybody or week yourself, everybody. Mercy, week or more. My brother, I don't feel happy.
0: Thank you. All right, make a ball in enter inside the WhatsApp. This also I say good morning, Randy Mayinka, the Ozengbe Master, the Marathon Talker, the Guduguru One of Super 88.1 FM, the Ogbudu Remy of Esa Land. He say, "Big, I hope you sleep well." I say, "Yes, sir." He say, "Make a clap for Jesus. He's back. He's back."
3: Clap for Jesus.
0: He say, clap for Jesus to say another miracle for another miracle. We don't take place again. Snap about God, the runner. See my ginger word there. He say the fat, leopard and cat come from the same family. He say not mean say they not know their position. He say try to maintain your lane. He say make a wake up the great families of the Igbididus. My parents, Edda Sir Patrick Igbididu, Dickness, Mrs. Victoria Igbididu, my siblings and all Igbididus home and away. He say special regard to Obina Sapeperepe worldwide, Sister Mary from Evotubo, Jennifer, the early morning voice, Murukpa, Vitri, Princess, Nosa from Igbos, Peace from Lagos, Austin, Aigbe, Edith, Una, and the blessing, Sekome, Omoye, Ubeide, Mama Happiness, DYDX, Oboro John from Aya, Federal, Lucky Dance Band of Benin, Oga Julius, Settle from Sapele Road, Eda Awaka Worldwide, Pastor Stanley Ochoria, Omigye, Kindness, Osayenwo, the staff and management of a Super 88.1 FM and all the wakey wakey callers when the position for the other side. He say, Oba Atokpe, hey, he says, make a wake on up with the sound of a trumpet. This only come from not a person but comrade Gift Esosa I Igbenedu, aka SLO. I tell him, I say, he's back! Good morning, my neighbor. I greet you specially.
4: Good morning, sir. I'm family.
0: We thank God. Papi Gonoga, sir.
4: No, this is the first
0: of the sorry. Sir, so we.
4: Let me shake. Let's go. Clap up
3: for Jesus! Clap up for Jesus!
4: My dear, this morning, no man be God. If you no man be God, yeah, you will for not like, yeah, you the beat they talk today. Mm. Yeah, you for not the talk today. It's not easy. I want to celebrate all my people. If you not be there, I can talk to you to back ourselves. My brother, I cannot see the money to the backer. I know this one. The people may they care for me. Now, Baba go they put their pocket.
0: Amen.
4: I want you to measure some people for this. And Papa Sam, Mose, Baba Solomataga, your pocket will not dry again.
0: Amen.
4: Your pocket will still more.
0: Amen.
4: And Madai Tichuku, that is my mommy. Your pocket, your business, you will not run that at all.
0: At all.
4: Many, many blessings, many, many joy, you will receive for life.
2: Who will kill you? You know where you are at all. Your pikin, your family, everything you are. Good food for happiness, Nasi will be.
0: And a Baba because of time.
2: And a Baba venture. Actually, use a big dog. If you don't get big dog, use a Kubuku Buddha flog our enemy this morning.
0: I go thank use loyalty for you there. And for inside WhatsApp, this one say, good morning, Randy Mike. I say, my ginger word, say success, they come from what you do occasionally. You say, they come from something where you do every time. You say, with a heart full of gratitude, say, I give all glory to God. I give all glory, honor, and the praises to God Almighty for the blessing. For blessing the kindness Osayuwo family with the safe arrival of our bouncing baby boy on this joyous occasion. He said, I sincerely celebrate and appreciate my beloved wife and the heartbeat, Mrs. Kindness Osayuwo, for the strength, love, and the support. He said, I celebrate Barrister Abubakar Macha, a lucky dance band of Benin, Professor Moses Omoyake, Department of Agric Unibank, Sir Peperepe Worldwide, Dr. Femi Ugbodaga, Mr. Amadi Agiame, Desmond Okiokpanwi, retired CP Solomon Ermosele Oriorewo, Dr. Comfort Edois, Mr. Jide Abiodun, State Coordinator, Chartered Institute of Public Management of Nigeria, Dr. and Mrs. Roland Omorochonwa Osanyonwu of Pastor Road, Okuwo Community, as well as all Wakey Wakey callers and the entire management and the staff of Super 88.1 FM for your prayers and encouragement, love, and goodwill. 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We say plenty congratulations to you, Mr. Kindness Osanyonwu.
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0: Good morning, my neighbor.
5: He's back. Ace Love is back.
0: He's back. Who?
5: Good morning, Randy.
0: Good morning, Obi-Wan.
5: How are you doing this morning?
0: We thank God.
5: I don't know why. All the comments are supposed to work. All of them are going to talk about
0: it. They're not support. Not support again.
5: No, this time around.
0: Okay, so.
5: This time around, I just feel that's what I'm saying.
0: So that they will come out.
5: I will change the organization with. So Chelsea, double chief. If you not have any car, what is key? Why you go double chief? You have to take that one. The car may not be far from. No one, no one. There are many cows. Okay. I don't celebrate my people. First of all, celebrate my God. Celebrate my beautiful wife. I call her my watermelon, celebrate my double kid in the cage for an Emmanuel, my mother in law, my very good landlord. Celebrate Tanaira, so Jesse, Tata. Celebrate double kid who go for Amuru from Huawei. It is a bedroom from the Yoga. Ace in love, the son of the Gosa, Kochi Tasman of Billy, Jennifer for Investor of Billy. And that was why Mama did Papa had them.
0: All right, make a body then time inside the WhatsApp. This is also I say good morning around the buying cars. Hope you sleep well. I say yes, I say my ginger word for today. I say when eagle carry foul, say goats go they laugh, then go they laugh, then forget say they forget say bushes, then they leave for sky. He say celebrate my wife, my beautiful daughter Fortress, my siblings Joshua, Abiens, and Florence. He say all regular callers and listener of our Super FM early morning breakfast shows. Special mention of Fedra, Jennifer, Sapiperipi worldwide, Obina, Amurukpa, Omoro John from Enya, Nosa from Eagles, DYDS, Lucky Dance Band of Benin, SL Love, Ega O Lucky, Mr. and Mrs. Eddie Osadiae, my students, special mention of Chijoke Vitri, Udi Vitri, Godday, French, and the Garibas. It's a special regard to Professor Edoba Michael Omorogi's son, Vice Chancellor Uniben, my benefactor, Dr. Daniel A. Carifo, HOD, Department of Mass Communication, Uniben, all staff members of Faculty of Communication and the Media Studies, Uniben, special mention of the Dean of the Faculty, Professor Mase Okaho, Sir Dr. John Izevige of Economic Department, Uniben, Mr. Igbinoba Ojo, PA to the Vice Chancellor, Uniben, Mr. Charles Ogben, and Mr. O.C. Edobo, and alongside Mr. Osage, a.k.a. Ogiso, Uniben, is make a week on up with the glorious on this one. They come from no other person but Eda Awaka worldwide. And this make a hard on Momo Love join put for inside. And make her take the final one before I buy Waka Komoti. Say good morning, Randy Mine. I say my ginger word be see. Say person way they enjoy favor. Not they know, not suppose they see other. No, they say person way they enjoy favor. Not suppose they see. Not suppose they see others as lazy person. He say, I beg, make her send a good morning shout out to Jesus Christ. Say, my dear wife and her son. He say, make her help him heal in parents, especially my mom, Mrs. Omige. Great people from my village. Uke Poma, great speaker, still greeted the Governor Monday Ukpebolo, speaker, still Ep El Lionel Messi and all Argentina fans, Marcos Onobo, Ajayi Uwamere, the Ajayi Uwamere family, my siblings, my Oga for office, Mrs. Paula Isokene Olotu, your birthday, they come, your birthday now. Tomorrow, 17th, and that be your birthday. He said, Madam Ruth Osarome, landlady of America, I celebrate Amurukpa, Oga Ogba, S.A. Love, Double Chief Ugbomo, DPO Airwaves, Oga Lucky Dance Band of Benin, Oga Obina, Oga Obioma, and Oga Obina from Ekpoba E. Sapiperepe worldwide, Bishop Stone Chukuma, Pastor Edwin Aigbogun, Enzo Fernandez, my mother-in-law, Enzo Fernandez and your mother-in-law. Okay, now no wahala. He say, help me greet all ace and people home and abroad and fans of the Super FM Sports Group. Say to all my friends, he say, I beg, make a wake everybody up with the clap for Jesus. Clap on for Jesus. This is what they call from not a person, but Pastor Stanley Ochoria. Because of time, you could enter inside the good book. For inside the good book now, remember, our ginger will also make you start for where you there and use what you get. For inside the good book now, it's we go for inside the first Peter 4, verse 10. It say, for each of you, we say, for each of you, use whatever gift when you receive to serve others as faithful steward of God's grace in its various forms. So, my brother, you don't hear an answer. So, like this, we'll call it the entire money nugget because nine shoppers,
6: right.

0: Yes, my brother, like this now. So you say, and I so born to win now, because Maya say not get anybody when he support him, because he must win, because he was born, he did born to win. So you see, and I say you get to start from where you did and use what you get to do what you go feed do. On to matter like this now, Kamuku ball in any time, ceremony, not get that. 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
1: 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See our video.
0: All right, with that ball in any time inside, matter when you get to do it, Money Nugget, that is a game we designed to encourage those speaking language. And currently, like this, I go talk the proverb for pidgin. You will call me, you will use your language for Edo State to talk the proverb, then tell me the meaning of the proverb for pidgin. I get a promo slot for non Edo speaking tribe pending on who first calls. So, number to call now 07055129881, or you call 07055727881. You first call 0902-672-2592. Okay, you done ready? All right, now Moku Bolin enter inside the proverb. The proverb talks to us, say bird need a change in feather because say the changing don't the season don't change. Bird need a change in feather because say the season don't change. So call me for 07055129881, or you call me for 07055727881. Your first call 0902-672-2592. Remember the proverb again. Bed not a change in feather because say the season change. Bed not a change in feather because say the season change. So call me for 07055-129881, or you call me for 07055-727-881. Good morning, my neighbor.
2: Good morning, my neighbor.
0: I greet you specially, Double Chief.
2: God bless you again. A bird not a change in feather because the season change.
0: You wow.
2: I hear me. I figure every day the day we get do it. I'm a widow. I'm a worker. I'm a union. What is the meaning of that? Is that whatever you be, no matter the situation, find yourself. Poverty will not make you poor. Very poverty, poverty will still not change your home because it's poor. And your poverty must be remaining in your body, no matter the situation, find yourself. You will extend to other property made for not going to about that way.
0: He said. All right, I'll call me now for 07055129881, or you call me for 07055727881. The proverb does say bird not a change in feather because the season change. Remember, I say we get different interpretation to proverb and application depending on who they use them. So call me for 07055. Good morning, my neighbor.
3: Good morning, my neighbor.
0: I greet you specially. I'm here, you pass. Welcome to the show, sir.
3: I surprise you. I think that was this morning. I will be two step of it.
0: All right, Papi Gonoga. We now money not get with you now. The proverb talks it. The proverb talks it. Bed need a change in feather because the season change.
3: All
0: right, thank you. Thank you. We don't pass our Papi Gonoga. We don't come out of gingers again, and our money no getting now. We did now, so no verse, Papi Gonoga. Hello, good morning, my neighbor.
4: Good morning, my neighbor. Good morning,
0: hello. All right, do well to call back. I don't still get up, but man, see if I fit take one more for the road. Good morning, my neighbor.
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5: I greet you. The only talk. I am a sick guy with you. I am a sick guy with you. In this video, anything we press God's service for us, which is God's service for we don't live for us, maybe na good or na character, that people will know us for.
0: All right, thank you. Yeah. Unto say time, not there to say no time. We run enter inside the meaning of the proverb. The proverb talks to us, say, bed, not they change the character, say, because the season change. What this one mean? We say, true character, they remain with you, and not they change. No matter where you go, no matter what you do, no matter what you face, your character, not your character, it be like pregnancy. That time you go take, you go chew. Run the mic, car, number there.
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Today's July 16th. Pastor saying to us, train your soul to follow your spirit. Our opening scripture comes from the book of Romans chapter 12, verse 2. And be not conformed to this world, but be ye transformed by the renewing of your mind. When Paul said in Romans chapter 1, verse 9, for God is my witness, whom I serve with my spirit in the gospel of his Son, he expressed something profound. We serve God with our spirits. But there's another vital part of your being, your soul, the arena of your mind, will, and emotions. Your mind shouldn't rule you. Your emotions shouldn't rule you. Your will shouldn't rule you. Instead, they must come under the influence of the Holy Spirit and be brought into subjection. In the Old Testament temple, the soul corresponds to the holy place, where the priests ministered. And what was their primary responsibility? Teaching. The priests were custodians and instructors of the law. This shows that your soul must be taught. Your mind must be trained with the word. Your emotions must be governed by the word. Your will must be disciplined by the word. There are times you say, this is what I want to do. This is what I've decided. But then the word shows you something different. At that moment, your will must yield. You say, not my will, but God's will. Not my way, but God's way. The same applies to your emotions. You may feel inclined in a certain direction, but when the word reveals otherwise, you stop. You allow the word to dominate your emotions. That's how your soul is brought under control. Now, in the holy place, there were three significant elements: the candlestick, the table of showbread, and the altar of incense. The candlestick gave light. That's the illumination of the word in your life. The table of showbread provided nourishment. That's a word feeding your spirit. And the altar of incense represents prayer, your communication with God. Do you see the connection? As you study the word, light comes and your spirit is nourished. Then out of that, you are stirred to pray, and your prayers ascend like incense before God. So, two forces are constantly at work in your soul: the word and prayer. The more you receive the word, the more you are stirred to pray. And the more you pray, the more sensitive you become to the word. This is how your soul is trained. It's by keeping it under the influence of the word. It's by ensuring that your thinking, choices, and responses align with God's will. This is maturity, where your spirit leads and your soul follows. Please say this prayer with me. Dear Father, I thank you for your word that renews my mind and trains my soul. I yield my will to you and refuse to be governed by emotions or natural reasoning. Now and always, my mind is enlightened, my spirit is nourished, and my life aligns with your perfect will. In Jesus' name, amen. For further study, please read Psalm chapter 119, verse 130, James chapter 1, verses 21 to 22, and Hebrews chapter 5, verses 13 to 14. For the one-year Bible reading plan, please read Acts chapter 24, verses 1 to 27, and Psalms chapters 1 to 6. For the two-year Bible reading plan, please read Galatians chapter 4, verses 21 to 31, and Isaiah chapter 36.

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1: One thing is certain. If you stick to the word, you will come back with a testimony. What God wants to give you in your life is not a healing. What God wants to give you in your life is not a job. What God wants to give you in your life is not money. What God wants to give you is the word of God in your spirit. It'll make you what it talks about. And you are shining. And you are shining by the power of the Holy Ghost. You are shining by the power of the Holy Ghost. You are shining and nothing can stop you. It is your season. It is your time. Nothing can hinder you. This is your time. This is your hour. Favor is yours.
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3: Hallelujah. What was John's purpose? John's purpose always was that he might believe that Jesus is the Christ, the Son of God, and that believing

Now, if he's the temple of God, John understands something. He sees blood and water coming out. Now, I've got a picture, a drawing that I want to show you. You look at this picture here. And the old city in Jesus' day. Over here is the temple. Now, of course, I'm aware that some say that the temple was on this Temple Mount, and others say that it was right here in the city of David. Now, I have a lot to say about that, but not today, because when I want to talk about it, I'll have to show you a lot from the Bible, but that's not today. But what's important is this. Whether it's here or it's here, between the temple and the Mount of Olives, which is right over here, you have the Kidron Valley. The Kidron Valley is right running through this place. All right? Now, every time that Jesus and his disciples, for the Bible says in St. John's Gospel chapter 18, when you read from verse 2, that Jesus went there frequently. Now, whenever he and his disciples went from the temple area across the Kidron Valley to a garden at the foot of the Mount of Olives, remember, Gethsemane was right there. All right. Whenever they went through that place, water and blood from the temple, from the sacrifices, was pouring down out to the Kidron Valley. So imagine this. These disciples, John remembers, every time they're crossing that place, they can see water and blood from the animals that have been slain. Where's water and blood coming from? From the temple over there. And then they go across it and go to the Mount of Olives. So now Jesus had called himself the temple. And they strike and take that spear through his side, blood and water come out. So he says, he that saw it bear record. And we know that his record is true. Why? Because blood and water is coming out of Jesus. Surely he is the living temple of God. Proof positive, the spirit, the water, and the blood. Hallelujah. Praise God. How important that is. How wonderful that is. So you see, that's the number two. I said the work and effect of righteousness. Very important for us as children of God. So let's read further in Hebrews chapter 10 where we were. We were in verse 22. So I talked about the bodies washed with what? Pure water. And that this is the water of the Spirit. He says, I'll sprinkle clean water upon you. Not the water of the word, but the water of the Spirit. We're washed by the water of the Spirit. Praise God. All right. Now, look at the next verse. Let us hold fast the profession of our faith without wavering. See that? Let us hold fast the profession of our faith without wavering. For he is faithful that promised. So what does God require of you? Hold fast your confession. Stand on your confession. Don't change your mind. Don't change what he said about you. Hold on to what he said about you. Declare your righteousness in Christ Jesus. Declare you're a child of God. Hold on to your profession of faith, the profession of our faith, without wavering, because he's faithful. When you pray to God, remember, he's faithful. He never breaks his word. He's faithful. Hallelujah. He's faithful that promised. He's faithful, absolutely faithful. Number three, we are the executors of his will. We are the executors of his will. Remember what Jesus said, St. John's Gospel, chapter 20, verse number 21. Then said Jesus to them again, peace be unto you. As my Father sent me, even so

0: send I you. That's wonderful. Who are the executors of his will. As my Father sent me, even so send I you. What does that mean? If he's sending us the same way the Father sent him, how can we have less than the Father gave him to fulfill the ministry? We couldn't have less. As my Father has sent me, so send I you. So he empowers us with the same power that he had. Yes. Trust it. And God will hear you when you pray in the same way that he heard Jesus. Oh, boy. All right. St. Matthew's Gospel, chapter 28, from verse 18. Look at it. And Jesus came and spake unto them, saying, all power is given unto me in heaven and in earth. Go ye therefore and teach all nations. Think about it. All power is given unto me in heaven and in earth. All authority is given unto me in heaven and in earth. Go ye therefore. On the basis of this authority, says, go. So we are the executors of his will. So when we pray, we understand that in the New Testament, prayer has become a partnership with God. We are together with him on the same side, executing his will on earth. We don't pray something that is inconsistent with the will of the Father. We don't have any business praying something that's outside the will of the Father. No. Why? His will is revealed in our spirits. His will is revealed in our spirits. Now, when you walk in righteousness, it's impossible to ask for the wrong thing. It's impossible. It's impossible. You'll never ask for the wrong thing walking in righteousness. You'll never ask for the wrong thing. Why? Because in walking in righteousness, there's no selfishness. You see? You always walk in love. The love of God is the outworking of God's righteousness. Walking in righteousness is walking in love. Because love is God's nature. Righteousness is God's nature. You can't separate them from each other. Praise God.
1: We trust that you are blessed by the message you just listened to. We invite you to make Jesus the Lord of your life by saying this prayer. Oh Lord God, I believe with all my heart in Jesus Christ, Son of the living God. I believe he died for me, and God raised him from the dead. I believe he's alive today. I confess with my mouth that Jesus Christ is the Lord of my life from this day. Through him and in his name, I have eternal life. I am born again. Thank you, Lord, for saving my soul. I am now a child of God. Hallelujah.
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4: 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Paul Oshanogos, my name, and welcome you all to New Trends. This lovely Thursday morning, the 16th of July 2026. As always, we're happy to bring you the biggest stories trending in the country. Right here on this particular platform. So, let's bring into action from one corruption case to the other. This time around, we are switching things to the ex-AGF. Yes, you heard me right. That is the former Attorney General of the Federation and the former Minister of Justice, Abubakar Malami, SAN, that's Senior Advocate of Nigeria. As we can tell you, the Federal High Court in Abuja has ordered the final forfeiture of 48 properties linked to the ex-AGF. So, the court in Abuja has ordered the federal government to take over 48 properties linked to Malami. So, Justice Joyce Abdulmalik, the judgment delivered in Abuja on Wednesday, held that the Economic and Financial Crimes Commission, EFCC, had established the reasonable suspicion required by law to justify the forfeiture of the assets. The judge ruled that Malami, his family members and companies linked to the properties failed to dislodge the commission's allegation that the assets were acquired with proceeds of unlawful activities. Before delivering the substantive judgment, Justice Abdulmalik dismissed several application motions on notice and applications to show cause by filed by respondents, describing them as wanting in merit. She held that the issue before the court was not the ownership of the property, but the legitimacy of the funds used to acquire them. The issue before the court is not who owns the property, but how legitimate the funds used to acquire the properties are. This is coming in from the judge. She added that the respondent had not dislodged reasonable suspicion that property was acquired by unlawful activities. Relying on Section 17 of the Advanced Fee Fraud and Other Related Offences Act, Justice Adumali granted the FCC's application for the final forfeiture. As the court, however, discharged the interim forfeiture order in respect of some of the properties. So the Anti-Graft Agency had in January instituted civil forfeiture proceedings seeking the permanent forfeiture of 57 properties valued at 212.8 billion naira, alleging that they were proceeds of unlawful activities linked to the former AGF. On January 16, vacation judge Justice Emeka Nwite granted an interim forfeiture order over the properties and directed the EFCC to publish the order in a national daily to enable interested persons to appear before the court and show cause why the assets should not be permanently forfeited to the federal government. The properties are located in Abuja, Kano, Kebbi, and Kaduna State. Following the publication, Malami, his wife, Nana Hadiza Malami, his son, Abdulaziz Abubakar Malami, and other several companies linked to his assets challenged the interim forfeiture order. They argued that the properties were lawfully acquired and contended that the EFCC failed to establish any nexus between the assets and alleged unlawful activities. But right now, after the court resumed from its annual vacation, the case was reassigned to Justice Abdulmalik for hearing and determination. And at the hearing, the counsel for EFCC argued that investigations showed the properties were acquired with proceeds of unlawful activities and held in name of individuals and companies acting as fronts for Malami. The commission also submitted that under the law governing civil forfeiture proceedings, it's only needed to establish reasonable suspicion and not prove the case beyond a reasonable doubt. After parties adopted their final written addresses in May, the court reserved judgment, and the judgment initially fixed for the 6th of July was deferred twice before Justice Abdulmalik finally delivered the ruling on Wednesday. So EFCC unveils properties as they are now looking forward to owning that for this particular incident. What do you think about it? The former AGF and a lot of things. I think we've talked about him on this particular platform and how fast things can actually change. One of the most powerful people in the previous government, he was the Attorney General of the Federation and Minister of Justice. That's how powerful he was from the previous administration. But how time flies, how things can change, he's been found wanting. And according to the court in Abuja, Federal High Court in Abuja, they have ordered the forfeiture of 48 properties linked to, yes, you heard me right, final forfeiture now, not even the interim. Final forfeiture of 48 properties linked to the former Attorney General of the Federation and Minister of Justice, Abubakar Malami, Senior Advocate of Nigeria to the federal government. What do you think about this? And according to them, they said that they have seen and they have done investigations towards it to note that the properties were acquired through unlawful activities. That's illegal. Let me put it clear. Let me make it very clear to us. According to them, they are saying now that the properties were acquired through illegal means. The money no clean when he used to buy the properties. That's in plain and obvious clear sense. That's what they are trying to say in there. And so, final forfeiture order, it has been ordered that 48 of his properties in Kebbi, in Kaduna, Kano State, and in Abuja will all be forfeited to the federal government. 0705-512-9881 or 0705-572-7881. Well, I believe that some will also say, ah, this is witch hunted. Oh, this is that. But, I mean, it's been found wanted. So he has to face the weight of the law. Good morning.
1: Hello.
4: Good morning to you.
1: Good morning, sir.
4: Yeah, good morning to you. Automatic Grace. Welcome.
1: Thank God, today is Thursday.
4: Yeah.
1: Today is very market day. Yes. My own time market is also market day.
4: Yeah.
1: See what you are talking, corruption. What happened to our leaders? What happened to our leaders? Does this mean we cannot sincere leaders again in this country? Huh? Because got the money for those properties. We are counting the one they have seen in Nigeria. The one that's abroad, we don't know about that. This one in Nigeria, 48. And those property now is not property of 5 million, 10 million, 20 million, property of 140 million, even 240 million each one. Huh? Yeah, what happened to our leaders? What is all this? Why go on a punishing all duty? What did that? Who did that? What is all this? A country that God bless every, with everything you can think of, few people, few individuals, are punishing us. I still remember Mefilewon, former CBN governor. 700 and something properties in one place in Abuja. 700 and something. What are they doing with the properties? Huh? It's not selfishness. What are they acquiring this property for? How many years do you want to stay in this world? How many years? This man, how many years is he, Morami? How many years is he still live? Because everybody must surely leave this world one day. What are they acquiring this property in nations of other people? In nations of other Nigeria, they acquire property for their children, whole generation to come. What an evil man our leaders have. And there's many Malamis there in Nigeria, politicians moving around. There's many Malamis because Malami is not in good time with this government. That's why this is happening to him. There's many Malamis in this government right now. Many of them, Nigeria, our leaders. In short, I don't know what
4: thank
1: I would say.
4: Thank you very much. Thank you very much. Hello.
5: Good morning, sir.
4: Good morning, Mr. Chooks, right?
5: Yes, sir. My name is Chuk. I'm calling from there. Yes, you see the issue concerning corruption with Malamina. When he was Attorney General, he was the one at the forefront amending charges against corrupt politicians. But look at the end now. His family name, his children, all of them were used to acquire all these properties. Let me tell you, the corruption we experienced during PDP regime compared to what we experienced in APC government is worse. Compare what is even going on now. Currently in this current administration, look at what is happening in the corridor of power. The man that is even in charge, nobody is even talking about him. And by the time this government leave office, so you will still see people worse than Malami is still in this administration. Where are we going to? I think one of our callers always said, is how the problem of Nigeria is corruption. And when you look at what is happening, it's corruption. The suffering we are going to do is corruption. And the president is not doing anything about it. Even the ones they see, say, okay, this man is alleged, and you still leave him at the office, and the man will even be in charge of his own investigation. Look at Malamina. There are more than Malamis in this government. This is the way Nigerian politics is. I pray that a day will come when we get people
1: people will send to these politicians to life imprisonment, not be even by recognition. They will go because we, the citizens, are suffering, and these people are looting the resources meant to for all of us. And they will just scatter the resources all over the country, and Nigerians are begging and crying. God will judge all of them. Thank you, and God bless you, sir.
4: Thank you. Good morning.
6: Hello.
4: Good morning to you.
6: Yes, good morning.
4: Yes.
6: The voice of another man.
4: Welcome, voice of another man.
6: Yes. This what the FCC have done is very good. I like that. But what the of us are looking at, they should not be. Let the corruption go round. What they have done against me, I support it all. But what the corruption against corruption should be holistic. They should not be selective. Because not many people who are in this organization. Because they are still friends to the president. The FCC is not going after them. Just like what our former governor said, if he decamp to APC, your sins will be forgiven. We know Yaya Bello is moving freely. They are looking a lot of money, but because he has become a friend of the ruling party, he has begun scot-free now. We know Yakoa better state after him before when he decamped to APC, to the ruling party. He started protesting for this thing. Now, in South Africa is our neighbor here. Better South Africa developed more than Nigeria now. Because Nigeria was far better than South Africa in the 80s. I remember when I was in secondary school, Nigeria was far, far better that time. So, look at South Africa. The EFCC of South Africa, that president, Jacob Zuma, they are independent. They are EFCC, they are independent of the president. A city president was elected by EFCC, and that is the consumer was forced to resign. The consumer did not complete his tenure of two tenure because of that. So, Nigeria, yeah, the presidency will be the one telling EFCC who to arrest.
4: Do you know that the governors and the presidents or the leaders in this country have immunity? Do you know that you cannot arrest them, or you cannot do anything to them when they're in power? Do you know that?
6: Yes, I know. Black people are not in government now, like a Delta State governor, former Delta State governor. It's so silly. You don't have immunity now because it becomes the ruling party. It's moving slowly. There are many like, who don't have access to peace. They give my way to Ethiopia Airways. That's why. Because it's in the good book of the ruling party. So that's what we are talking about. It's not going to be developed. So thank you very much, sir.
4: All right, thank you very much for joining us. 0902-672-2592 or 0705-512-9881 or 0705-572-7881. Now, constitutionally, I can tell you that Jacob Zuma completed his full constitutional term as the president of South Africa from 2009 to 2018 and resigned on the 15th of February 2018, ahead of the constitutional end of his second term. So technically, I would say he completed it. So he had his first tenure from 2009 to 2014 and was re-elected in 2014 and served 2 terms under the African National Congress, that's the ANC. His presidency was marked with political unrest and controversy, but at the end of the day, close to the end of his tenure, he resigned. So technically, he completed it. Hello.
7: Good morning.
4: Good morning to you. Good morning to you.
7: My name is Joshua.
4: Yes, good morning.
7: Yes. Well, we commend the FCC for this, but there are still thousands of Malamic type who are presently either in government or in past government. So FCC should do more. Nigeria is being made dry. No single individual can acquire such wealth. And like some of the scholars have said, it is not possible to recover all the properties he has acquired with the ego money. It's not possible. Now my question is, which whether you were able to answer it. Because to me, this position is not enough punitive measure to deter the present politicians, all those who have governed in the past. Forfeiture is not enough punitive measure to deter people. If they no J10 attacks, they should be jailed in minimum 20 years. If Pedro Malemi is put in jail for 20 years, he cannot enjoy even the property they mean him. Without J10, whether you forfeit one other properties, it will not deter Nigeria because there will be still other set of the cash. So if there is no J10, then there is no effect. So can you ask us, is J10 attached to something like this? Because
4: yes, if you are found culpable, definitely. If the case is obviously being taken to court and you are found culpable, definitely. With the constitution and also what it says, if it implicates that for what you did deserves a jail term, definitely you serve the required amount of time that you need to serve in jail.
7: Good. This is obvious enough for a court to have a complicated court to have order for future. Meaning, guilty. The jail term should not, even whether it's my village, the jail term should not be less than 20 years at that boom. So I cannot enjoy their work. If I do it, jail me. If my brother do it, yeah. Look at Nigeria, so blessed. And people are dying, it's no hunger. It could have so blessed. No infrastructure. The money that Lamy has stolen now, if you get down with property, he can turn that zone upon around.
4: All right. Thank you very much. Thank you very much, sir.
7: I'm disappointed.
4: I understand you, sir. Thank you very much, sir. I appreciate you. Hello.
8: Hello. Good morning, my brother.
4: Good morning to you, Mr. Yesi. Welcome.
8: My brother, have you seen where people will claim they are wise? They are smart, they will deliberately destroy their country. After they have done that, you see them going to church to do for one night Thanksgiving. No normal human person will destroy his country. It's my popular saying. And I have told you people, whether Nigeria move forward or not, is in the hand of these people when they talk to you. They go school where now match they do women and not match them. Who go school where we're not supposed to be an active thief? Who job will done? These are people the world had expected to develop Nigeria. The irony that they were stealing. They want to keep the money in their blood. We both look at them and say, what? Do you mean these people do not have brain? Oh my God. Yes, they steal in their blood. They try. We both make sure you go to jail. And they will collect their money. In the case of Nigeria, when you are with those in authority, at the end of the day, they let you go scot-free. The irony in all these social cases is that those investigating those who stole in the previous government, let them go in with friends, you will now see that they also did the same. When you have a country like this, where are Nigerians getting the illusion that we will ever move forward? Una, when he goes to school, make una not a thief, una be only. Make una they do like who goes to school by ensuring that your knowledge is to develop our country so that we will have a good country who can bequeath to our innocent children. That is what civilized and well-educated people do.
4: All right.
8: Good morning.
4: Thank you very much. Hello.
9: Good morning, sir.
4: Yes, good morning to you.
9: Yeah, this is JB Dennis Adela.
4: Welcome, Mr. J.
9: Yes. You see, just as other have said, there are many Malami. Even she's 1999. So the problem of this country, that does is corruption. Corruption is number one, number two, number three, even 200. So if people are punished with nothing, although the people's government is in power today, tomorrow, they are all also come. So the problem, if the court, I found they are going to court of appeal. The court of appeal should also look the case very well. Whosoever that commit offense, let them go to jail. Not just by fulfilling property law, let them go for it. If not, corruption will continue to serve in this country. That's just my contribution.
4: All right, thank you very much. Hello.
10: Hello, good morning.
4: Good morning, sir.
10: Yes, so I'm calling from Obese Community.
4: Welcome, sir.
10: Yes, this is not the right way to fight corruption.
11: If you want to fight corruption, you fight it holistically, not selective. Not when somebody disagrees with you, you start hunting that person. It is not so. Otherwise, we are not doing anything. Paul, you cannot be oblivious of what people are saying. You know everything, even more than them. But as a comparer, you just pretend not to know. You see, Fabio, for example, now, yes, allegedly we was in court some time ago, but today, he said the Senate president, his case has been rested. So many of them like that. But any day now, he disagrees with the government. You know, that is, they will just start, bringing out his file, and he goes back to the court. That is not how it is. That's why people don't believe it. When the word EFCC is mentioned where I am, my heart bleeds. Because Obasa just said that organization or agency just to which hunt political enemies and those who did not believe in him. So that is not the way to fight. I'm not sure. Even Malami's own is $1 billion of even if you go to the top, people joy will drop. Thank you and God bless you.
4: All right, thank you. Hello. Hello. Hello. Hello. Hello.
12: Hello.
13: Hello.
4: Yes, good morning.
13: Good morning. My name is Tony. I'm calling from Adoa.
4: Welcome, Mr. Tony.
13: Well, my take is this, that corruption is not giving or taking money. Number one, corruption is free, not saying the truth. People that see the truth and call it evil, and say evil and call it good. I remember when this government came to power, things started going worse. People were shouting that we are not going back to Egypt, that they are doing the right thing. Even when snakes were swallowing money, a lot of things, elephant carry money, everything happening in our nation, people supporting them. They are not in government, but they are telling us that we are not going back to Egypt. So it's not only the government that is corrupt. We that are supporting what is evil is also corruption. Until we change our mindset that what is bad, that is where Nigeria will move forward. If the people that are looting our money now is coming here today, people will still gather to see to what to be clapping for them. So corruption is not only those who are looting our nation, those who are clapping for them, those who are not doing the right is also corrupt. Thank you and God bless you.
4: All right, thank you. Hello.
14: Hello, good morning, Paul.
4: Good morning to you.
14: Yes, my name is Fred.
4: Okay.
14: I do laugh. He says, you know one thing, black man, I'm not sure if they know, so if you die, they know they carry away. They go acquire the property. They say their generation not going to finish. These are the attorney general that know the law. SLN for that matter, lawyer that know the laws. You see, get the mind. If Nigeria this kind amount of money acquire to himself and his family. Mind you, if that's the way they see the car and they go cut now, allegedly. When he finish, he will still go find out. He will still do the same thing. He will even do more than, more than this one. Which kind of man, black man, he get? If the other one say impunity because of the government, that time, what will happen? Because the fee say they will go scot free. What do they talk this say? What is going to come to their mind? Property will be say the number 3 is finished. Their generation born, not go full finish. Then they go put we the masses for suffer. Later they'll say now all of us may have the government. All of us may have the government. There's some. They know what they will do. But one thing where they talk, this man made a good sit down as you have to talk. All these people so not be farmer, not be person where you get NCO, not be person where you get Waeko. All of them, they go to school, reach to the level where they're supposed to know their left and right. They know, say, this thing I do want that will bring this country down. Let me do the right thing. They don't continue. If you say yes, they go to school, they can still with that. People not go know. That's why they do so. And the school, where they go, they have to steal and hide them, coming to school to progress this country. Thank you, Paul.
4: Thank you very much. Hello.
15: Hello.
4: Good morning.
12: Brother, good morning this morning.
4: Good morning to you.
12: This one I read your petition for Pastor Baba.
4: Okay.
12: Yeah. I tell you, for the year, so can't is where our leader they do to go. I know they're happy. This one, a minister of justice.
4: Former.
12: Former, I know when I say former. It's former. People that say that know the law, can post the law for you, section this, section that, and some this. When they say, if you do things like this, supposed to be jail, or if you are caught with the law, we the cat people, let me go our law, they do some friendly to some people. There are people who will be saying your friend, the power, the guard, the top, and they say, let the command, which is not supposed to be that. Not be able to collect the property, I beg, if you know that you will be saying, go follow. 30 years in prison, metal, not in prison, metal, then collect, I beg, maybe add a follower, so that another people will see this side now, so that they will report the money we do with them. That will not be their salary.
4: Thank you very much for joining us, but please, I don't think that should be added to it. This one says, Wasco from Wire Road says, these are what he alone have to acquire with public money. For the sake of suffering Nigerians, his generation never gets chance again, either by election or appointment in Nigerian government offices. Thank you very much. Greetings from Frank. Greetings to the house. It was obvious that the former AGF, who was one of the most powerful men during the Buhari administration, did not declare the assets the court asked him to forfeit when he was appointed as the AGF. Well, if this judgment is what the judge gave, then the judge just want to be merciful. Otherwise, he should have been asked to forfeit the properties, also sentenced to jail for corruption. Or is it that the SEC did not prove to the court that the former AGF must have gotten money for acquisition of the properties through corrupt practices while in office? Kudos to the EFCC for the recovery. They should continue to adopt their operations without being influenced or partial. Nigeria should be rid of corrupt leaders for it to attain desired and sustain development, and for EFCC, they have to play a vital role for this to happen. Thank you very much for joining us. This one says, good morning, Mr. Paul and the Super FM family. Nigerians can now see how some Nigerian politicians are so corrupt. He acquired all of these properties under 8 years in office, while pensioners who work for 35 years are not being paid as at when due. Mr. Paul, another court may return all deceased properties to Abubakar Malami some other day, and heaven will not fall. Trust Nigerian politicians. Right, thank you. This one says, good morning, Paul. Is it that their wives will just allow their husband continue to embezzle national resources, and their wives should be arrested too because they are in it together in this embezzlement? But they are not in office. Okay, thank you. This one says, good morning, Mr. Paul. Kindness, you can just imagine the assets linked to the former Attorney General Abubakar Malami. This can tell that many public office holders are very corrupt. I plead with all public office holders that should ensure transparency, accountability, and integrity in management of public resources. Nigeria should allow the judicial process to run its course without political interference or premature conclusions. Also, anti-corruption efforts should be fair, evidence-based, and applied consistently, regardless of the person's political status or influence. Thank you very much for joining us. We appreciate you. And this is pertaining to the second term of Jacob Zuma. Okay. Thank you. Thank you for that, Mr. Ajala. I appreciate you. That's our show for this morning, man. Thanks to you. Opolo Chanoko is my name. We're back again at 9 a.m. for what Don Hamba has to say. Good morning, and enjoy the rest of your morning.
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16: Good afternoon. Where are you going to? Where are you? Now your place I be they come now. You know they don't say why I see you.
17: Ah, that's true. Baby, how are you?
18: I'm different.
16: Which school do your children attend? Did they go to school? My children, all of them they go to school, but babe, they be like picking when they go to school. If they talk, people will say, who they teach them? Me don't tire, I don't change from one school or the other.
17: You haven't heard of Ascension School?
16: Ascension.
17: Yes, now,
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3: 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I'm Paul Ochonogo. 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On the foreign scene, U.S. launches fresh strikes on Iran. And in sports, Argentina beat England to set up World Cup final clash with Spain. We'll bring you details of this and many more after the short break.

0: Now, the news in details, the Edo State government says it has concluded plans to activate the second phase of the comprehensive stormwater project for Benin Metro Police. Commissioner for Environment and Sustainability, Barson Nusa Adams, gave the indication while addressing journalists at a monthly media briefing of the Information Ministry in Benin City. He explained that Governor Monday Okpebholo had paid the 800 million naira counterpart funding to the European Union for the project, which the administration of former Governor Godwin Obaseki terminated.
1: His Excellency has also followed up with the European Union Investment Bank, and His Excellency has paid the counterpart funding as to continue the Benin City Water Storm project, which was stalled by the last administration. All the paperwork has been done. I can assure you, flooding and erosion problem will be a thing of the past.
0: According to the commissioner, projects will connect different parts of the metropolis, addressing perennial floodings associated with different areas in the city.
1: And that will eventually remove all the water from Obakabaye, Market Road, and some parts of Okwelaka and Rosa. And we intend to link it up now with Tom Line, Siloko Road, and the Kelman Road, so that all the water will not be taken to Oba River. And then we are waiting for the papers to be perfected so that the contractor can take off properly, and they will embark on massive effective monitoring.
0: The latest intervention is expected to complement other desilting efforts and creation of retention ponds in strategic areas in the state capital. Still on the news, the Edo State government has suspended the monthly restriction of movement during the environment sanitation exercise pending the outcome of legal proceedings. Commissioner for Environment and Sustainability, Barrister Nusa Adams, said the decision followed a court judgment declaring the monthly restriction of movement illegal. Explained that the state government has appealed the judgment and filed an application for a stay of execution.
1: As a law-abiding governor who believes so much in the rule of law, asks us to suspend

0: anyone will ensure compliance. Ahead of the 2027 general elections, Edo State Commissioner for Information and Orientation, Prince Kashim Abebo, has said opposition political parties are not prepared for serious electoral contest. Speaking at the ministry's monthly media briefing in Benin City, Abebo said many of the parties lack grassroots structures and meaningful connections with the people. He cited a recently concluded Edo State local government election as an example, arguing that the inability of some opposition parties to field candidates at the grassroots contributed to the decision to stay away from the poll.
1: It's not easy to play opposition in this country. You must be prepared, and you must also be ready to put the whole part. If you are not prepared for opposition, just better rest. It's not opposition for the sake of noise making. Opposition for the sake of providing credible alternative is what should define our democracy.
0: Commissioner maintained that the All Progressives Congress, APC, through effective grassroots mobilization and engagement, secured victory in all 18 local government chairmanship seats and the 192 councillorship positions in the election. In the meantime, the Edo State government has praised Governor Mondo Pueblo for strengthening engagement with Edo indigents in diaspora through revitalization of Edo State Diaspora Agency. The commendation came during the unveiling and commissioning of phase one of the rehabilitated Ugomosin Primary Health Center in Onde local government area. Speaking at the event, Director General of the Diaspora Agency, Loretta Ogboro-Oko, said the governor's leadership has inspired Edo people abroad to actively contribute to the state's development.
2: It is important that we applaud His Excellency, Senator Mondo Pueblo, for giving diasporans that formal platform to engage by actually activating and reinvigorating the diaspora agency. We're only about a year and about 5 months old in terms of activity. But what that did is that the diasporans started seeing themselves as part of the integral Edo State community again. And that meant we could officially go to them and say, please, we need this.
0: Commissioning the facility, the Commissioner for Health, Dr. Sio Oshomole, said the ministry would ensure proper maintenance of the healthcare center and also including fencing the premises.
3: Let me say it again. Those two volunteers who have been retiring for the past 4 years without salary, we are going to onboard them so that they are going to be part of the state workers. First of all, we must embrace the maintenance culture. Those simple things like the fencing, the solar, there's quarters for the health workers. So maybe phase two, we can do quarters, we can do solar. Phase three, maybe we'll do the fencing. So it's an ongoing process. The kind of ruin will not be in a day.
0: Order Council Chairman Rotimi Mafidon thanked all partners for the project and pledged the council support. Elders of Ugomosi community in all the local government area of Edo State have commended the Edo Diaspora Organization, Europe, NIDO, Nurses Association, Nurses Across Borders, NAP, and the Edo State Diaspora Agency for habilitating the community's dilapidated primary health center. The community spokesperson, Pastor Solomon Okumboa, gave the commendation during the unveiling and inspection of phase one of the innovative health facility. He appealed to Governor Mondo Pueblo and the chairman of Onde local government area, Honorable Austin Imafidon, to provide electricity at borehole to ensure effective healthcare delivery at the center.
4: Oh, I feel very comfortable, and I thank God for me to be alive and see the renovation of this health center in my community. I'm thanking them for what they have done, and we are still asking for more because we are liver twist. We need borehole here. Our transformer is here. We don't have that. So we are begging the government to do that and then help us with light, with borehole right here in the center, and then to complete the work they have started.
0: And it's remarks. Honorable Austin Imafidon appreciated the Director General of the Edo State Diaspora Agency, Dr. Loretta Oduwari Ogboro-Oko, for facilitating the project. To education matters, the Edo State Senior Secondary Education Board has taken a major step to restore discipline and professionalism with the inauguration of teachers.

0: Disciplinary Council. The council is charged with the responsibility of investigating cases of misconduct, impartially making timely recommendations to the board, and also identifying and encouraging excellence by recognizing diligent and committed teachers. Speaking at the inauguration ceremony, Executive Chairman of SEP, Dr. Rita Erewale, clarified that the council was not established to victimize teachers. Dr. Erewale noted that the initiative reflects the education reform agenda of Governor Mondo Pueblo, which prioritizes accountability, order, and quality in the school system. It's the news at 7 on 80.1 Super FM. More stories after the short break.
1: Public service announcement. Construction of box culvert at kilometer 6.3 Benin Algie Expressway. This is to inform all road users and the general public of scheduled construction works along the Benin Algie Expressway, specifically at kilometer 6.3. The project is scheduled to commence on June 8, 2026 and is expected to be completed by July 18, 2026. Please be advised that there will be a partial closure of the roadway throughout the construction period. Only one lane will be open at any given time, as works will be carried out in phases. Consequently, each lane will be closed for approximately half of the total project duration. Motorists traveling from Ramat toward areas beyond pipeline are advised to take an alternative route via Ramat Park to Agba Road, and then connect through the flyover interchange to rejoin the Benin Algie Expressway. We sincerely regret any inconvenience this may cause and appreciate your understanding and cooperation. Road users are kindly urged to drive cautiously, adhere to traffic management instructions, and plan their journeys accordingly.
0: 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Now the rest of the news. On the foreign scene, the U.S. says it has launched a fresh wave of strikes against Iran as President Donald Trump has warned Tehran it's better behave. The U.S. military said Iranian military capabilities used through threatening vessels moving through the Straits of Hormuz had been targeted, and that they had also fired on a ship attempting to violate its renewed blockage of Iran's ports. It came after Iran claimed it had struck U.S. military targets in the region, including in Bahrain and Kuwait, as a fifth day of renewed hostilities strained their preliminary deal to end the war. Iran's top negotiator, Mohammed Ghalibaf, told state media Tehran had no reason to abide by the deal if it did not benefit from it. And in sports, reigning world champions Argentina have booked a place in the final of the 2026 FIFA World Cup after defeating England 2-1 in their semi-final against Lionel Messi. Inspired the victory, providing two assists for both Argentine goals as El Albi Celeste overcame the Three Lions to keep their title defence on course. Argentina will face Spain in Sunday's final after the Spaniards produced an impressive performance to defeat France 2-0 in the other semi-final. England will take on France in the third-place playoff, while Messi will be aiming to lead Argentina to historic successful defence of the FIFA World Cup title. And that concludes the news. Before we go, a recap of our top stories. We brought the news that the Edo State government says it has concluded plans to reactivate the second phase of the comprehensive stormwater project for Benin Metropolis. Also brought to news that the Edo State Senior Secondary Education Board has taken a major step to restore discipline and professionalism with the inauguration of a Teachers Disciplinary Council. Also brought to news that U.S. says it has launched a fresh wave of strikes against Iran as President Donald Trump warned Iran it's better behave. The last in sports, brought to news that reigning world champion Argentina booked a place in the final of the 2026 FIFA World Cup after defeating England 2-1 in the semi-final encounter. Super FM News at 7 was edited by Maurice Osumili. I am Paul Akshanogo. Remember, security is our collective responsibility. Be sure to play a part. Thank you for listening and good morning.

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0: Yes, good morning. 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Uncle Paul is live on the radio this morning for the Super Kiddies Game Show. Now, every Tuesday morning, we've got stories with moral lessons. That's the important part of it, okay? That we listen to the story for not just listening's sake, but also for us to learn and learn the right way and learn accordingly as well, okay? So, I've got a story this morning, a very, very, very interesting story. Yeah, when I say very interesting story, I mean it. A very interesting story. So I've just given it a listen and we'll come right back. If time will permit us, we'll come right back and we'll get your thoughts and what you must have learned from the story. So listen and listen attentively this morning. The title of our story is Little Rabbits Outsmart the Fox. So that's the title of our story. Just listen and listen attentively.
1: Me Stories, where stories and creativity come alive. Children, Fang is pretending very cleverly this time. Will Lily get tricked, or will she catch him again? If you were in Lily's place right now, what clever idea would you think of to escape? In a bright green forest, there lived a tiny white rabbit named Lily with her loving mother. She was soft like a cloud, gentle like a breeze. One morning, Lily's mother was preparing to leave for work.
2: I need to go to the carrot garden today. There's a lot of work to do. Will you bring me lunch later?
3: Yes, Mama. Don't worry. I'll come safely.
2: Be careful, my child. The forest is not always kind.
3: I'll be careful, Mama. I promise.
1: But just outside the burrow, hidden behind an old broken well, someone had heard every single word.
4: So, the little rabbit will walk alone, and she will carry food, too. This is the perfect chance. You won't escape me.
1: The sun slowly climbed higher in the sky. Fang was at work. With his sharp claws, Fang dug deep into the soft earth and carefully covered it with dry leaves. Then, Fang slowly climbed down into the hole and waited there.
4: Step here, little rabbit. Just one step. And you fall straight into my trap.
1: Time passed. Lily walked slowly, holding the lunch basket tightly.
3: Mama will be so happy. I must not spill anything.
1: While Lily was humming and hopping along the path, her eyes carefully studied the ground. A tiny leaf moved, even though there was no wind.
3: That's not right. Something feels scary.
4: Yes. Come closer. Just a little more.
5: La, la, la. Hey, hey, hey. Hello, Lily. Why do you look so worried?
3: I don't know. I feel like someone is watching me. Can you walk with me? I feel safer with you.
5: Of course. You're not alone, Lily. You worry too much sometimes. Don't worry. You follow me. I'll make sure the path is safe.
1: Step, step, step. Suddenly, crash!
5: Ouch! Oh no, I fell! Something is here!
6: Ah! What is poking me? Stop! Stop! Ooh, this hurts!
1: With one desperate leap, Fang jumped out of the hole.
6: My nose, my tail, everything hurts!
7: I'll get you next time.
8: Play this game with us.
9: Let's go.
10: Make your very own monster.
9: What kind of monster do you want to build?
8: A cute monster. Will you?
3: Oh, my dear friend. You saved me without even knowing.
11: That's what friends are for.
7: She escaped again. But I will not lose. No more rushing. No more mistakes. This time, I will be smarter.
1: This time, Fang stood still, like a lifeless statue, in the path of Lily.
3: A statue? Here? This wasn't here before.
1: Lily's eyes scanned every inch. The face, still. The body, frozen. But then, a tiny movement. The tail gently wagged.
3: You can't fool me, Fang.
1: Lily quietly moved toward a nearby beehive.
3: Dear bees, someone is disturbing your home.
12: Bzzz. Who disturbed us? Who?
3: That statue. I saw it move. That's the one.
1: The bees flew straight toward Fang.
13: Wait, no, I'm not a statue. Ah, please stop.
12: Sting, sting, sting.
1: Fang ran wildly through the forest, shouting.
13: Ah, help, stop, stop.
1: And then, splash, he fell straight into the river. Again. Once again, Lily stayed safe. And Fang? He was left wet, stung, and even more determined.
13: Why? Why can't I catch her? But I won't give up.
1: Fang thought deeply.
7: She must cross the river. This time, I will win.
1: He disguised himself as a boatman. Meanwhile...
3: Oh, no. How will I cross? Mama must be waiting.
1: Just then, a deep, calm voice echoed from the water.
14: Why are you sad, little one?
3: I need to reach my mother, but I can't cross.
14: Trust me, Bunny. I will take you safely.
1: Lily slowly climbed onto his back, trusting him completely. She told him about Fang's tricks. They began to move, slowly cutting through the flowing river. Halfway across the river, a voice called out.
14: Hey, little rabbit. Why ride such danger? Come into my boat. It's safer.
3: Fang! He again.
14: That fox again.
7: Stay calm, Bunny. I am here.
1: As the boat came closer, with one powerful swim, whack! The crocodile slammed his tail against the boat.
14: Ah!
1: Splash! The boat flipped, and Fang flew straight into the river again.
6: Ah! Not again! Help! Help!
1: As Lily came riding on the crocodile's back, her mother was waiting anxiously at the carrot garden near the river.
15: Lily, my child, where are you? I was waiting for you.
3: Mama, I'm safe, promise. This crocodile helped me from danger.
15: Thank you. You saved my child.
14: You are kind and brave, Lily. Never forget that.
1: Far away, Fang stood wet and tired.
14: Maybe, one day, I will catch that bunny.
1: The chase will continue. Kindness, courage, and clever thinking will always win over greed and tricks.
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0: All right, 0705-512-9881 or 0705-572-7881. 0705-512-9881 or 0705-572-7881. Yes, we have enough time for us to share our thoughts concerning the story, what we learned, and also what we're going to also apply to our daily lives. 0705-512-9881. Good morning.
19: Good morning, Uncle Paul. My name is Julius Ibozio of Love from the Cook. I'm 9 years old and I'm busy five.
0: All right. What did you learn from our story this morning?
19: Okay, sir. I learned that kindness and courage, we always win.
0: Thank you very much. Be courageous. Be calm.

0: Good morning.
1: Okay. Good morning, sir.
0: Good morning. Welcome.
1: Good morning, Uncle Joe.
0: Yeah, good morning to you. Welcome. What's your name?
1: My name is Desire.
0: Desire. Glad to have you this morning, Desire. So, Desire, what did you learn from our story?
1: I learned that it's not good to be bad and whenever you are clever, and whenever you are clever, things will always work out for you if you are good.
0: Thank you very much. Okay, 0902-672-2592, 0902-672-2592. I want us to listen to the moral lesson one more time, okay? Let's listen to it.
2: And tired.
3: Maybe, one day, I will catch that bunny.
2: The chase will continue. Kindness, courage, and clever thinking will always win over greed and tricks.
0: So you heard that right? Kindness, courage, all of this will always win. Clever thinking, all of this will always win over when you are trying to be sneaky, when you're trying to deceive people, okay? Kindness and courage and clever thinking, deep thinking. That's why I always encourage us that on Fridays, okay? On Fridays, take the poem and the rhyme seriously. Take the poem and the rhyme seriously. Try to create your own. Clever thinking comes into play while trying to create. Okay? So enjoy the rest of your morning. I'll catch you all tomorrow. Remember, we've got very, very much rhyme and poems. Okay? So make sure you're locked in for it. And I'll be back again tomorrow. Enjoy the rest of your morning. Ciao.
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0: From the comeback against Egypt down to the comeback last night, led by La Puga Atomica, Lionel, Andres Messi. Another night, another record smashed by the 39-year-old as he's led his nation to another World Cup final on Sunday in New York. Argentina beats England 2-1 to face Spain in what was supposed to be the finalissima earlier this year. Due to the Gulf War, we didn't have it. We're set to have it this time in the finals of the biggest international competition on Sunday. Who led the charge? Who flopped really hard yesterday? And what should the managers have done better? We'll talk about all of that this morning. If it was a masterclass, if it was a disaster class, and also if it was a proper showing from both sides. Good morning. Welcome to Break for Sports. It is Life in Your Own Family. One Radio, 88.1 Super FM. Paul Ochonogo, it's my name. Mighty glad to be with you this lovely Thursday morning, the 16th of July, 2026. Yes, I've got Ryan Micah, the Zingbe Master. We'll be unpacking everything that transpired yesterday at the stadium in the game between England and the La Biceleste.
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0: Alright, good morning. Good to have you.
3: Yeah, good morning, Paul. Good morning, Benin City.
0: All right, let's set the ball rolling this morning. And yes, we have the finals, or we have the finalists at this point in time. We all know it is done and dusted. The third place will be live on Saturday, yes, between France and England. But the finals will be at the MetLife Stadium in New York on Sunday, as we'll see Argentina take on Spain. Argentina looking forward to defending that title that they won in 2022. Another finals in the back for them. Yes, they did so with another comeback win against the Three Lions of England, led by genius Lionel Andres Messi, grabbing two assists and extending this record in this competition. All right. So, in general sense, for England, they took the lead in the second half. They went long. Jordan Pickford went long. Morgan Rogers and Declan Rice combining to the devastating effect. And then the cross sent in into the path of Anthony Gordon, who opened the scoring in that encounter. And then Thomas Tuchel. I don't know what happened. And the English players, they decided to go to sleep. I don't know if they were scared. I don't know if it was the manager who had, at some point in that game, six defenders on the field of play, invited pressure more, and then we saw some substitutions from Lionel Scaloni, bringing in the likes of Lautaro Martinez, also bringing in Nico Gonzalez, and all of the attacking threats in there, and we saw the equalizer from Chelsea's Enzo Fernandez. Twice in this competition, he has also grabbed one winning goal, and also grabbed the equalizer yesterday for them, thumping everyone from outside of the box. And then again, they piped more pressure on Lionel Messi. This time, assisting Lautaro Martinez, looking off the bench to plant that thumping header to give the La Biceleste the ticket into the finals of the World Cup. I will add some of the stats from the games from the game yesterday, and also I'll look at some of the decisions being made in that encounter. Randy, overall thoughts concerning Argentina and England?
3: First of all, say congratulations to Argentina. They deserve the win yesterday based on the way they fight. And they let us understand to say, who quits? Quitters never win, and winners never quit. But England were just a genuine contender, pretending to be winners. And at the end of the day, they quit the game. For Argentina, things not to go well, but in a way, I would say masterclass because of their game plan. Now they bring the political rivalry between themselves and England, between Argentina and England, into the field of play. But last, I don't really like how they exhibit to it as the end of the game when they bring out that banner, of which it's not supposed to be. By now, I expect FIFA to don't say one or two things about it, but yeah, FIFA never say anything. But They make the game tense for England. England, at the end of the day, chase the battle, the war. Remember to say, if you win the war, you never win the battle. England, at the end of the day, chase the war. and win the war at a point and give up. Then from there, Argentina pick up and win the battle. All thanks to Thomas Tuchel, because when a coach gets a show, say, he to know that things like this, they always they happen. And when you come out to Celta at now, say, you're better than your predecessor or the man closest to you, if that might be the major aim, why you be say, yes, you go do a particular job, this is not how you feel. Because when you look to Thomas Tuchel's picking of in selection of a players now for this particular World Cup,
0: okay,
3: that one first of all raised a very strong question mark of which so many persons, not just pundits alone, journalists, sport administrators, they raise concern about in selection. Imagine you they pick players one of say yes for full season, they not play reach 14 match, or if at all say they only play reach that 14 match, it take like 3 weeks before they will get 2 matches in between, 4 weeks like that before they get match. And so inside those 14 matches and two, some of them are 15 minutes, some are 10 minutes, some are 6 minutes, 5 minutes. While some players then play a regular game time with a good performance of themselves for the season, and you leave them out of...
0: Is that Stones?
3: Stones are one of them. Reece James are one of them. Because Reece James' injury seriously affects England more than this guy, William Saliba, to France. Mm-hmm. So that now one of it. Because if Reece James really did fit before the end of the season... and play a lot of games before the end of the season, we see how many times Reece James come out of this for games now for this tournament. How many times issues come up of about reports about Reece James that injury, this, the doubt, the weakness, the struggle, this and that and that. Then now, go back to major thing. And you don't pick what you get now, because like our ginger word for today, it's me you start for where you did, use what you get to do what you go fit do. Now, you don't get any other choice now to change, like Malawi now in BCS, they add 3 players now to their final list because the tournament never starts. So you don't get any other choice, so you get to use the players when BCS is submit. How on earth you they play match? You get a midfielders inside, a real midfielder for your team, you get there for bench, you go carry defenders, they come play midfield. You carry defenders, they come play midfield. In a game against a team like Argentina, then you withdraw Jude Bellingham back now. Withdrawing Jude Bellingham back means say Harry Kane go step, 2 step or 3 step behind two. And that now where Argentina pick up the game. When Argentina pick up the game, everything, the rest now history, because there is no way you play a 6-man defense, you put one for midfield, and you get a 5-man defense behind. You leave the normal fullback, so you go carry, then you talk, say, you want to behave like Mikel Arteta or Pep Guardiola, say, central defender can play anywhere. You carry central defenders. You carry Consa. Consa could do better for that central defense than John Stones because of the kind of momentum when the BCS Consa already gets, they play the Consa's. So what would be the rationale behind dropping Consa and picking John Stones ahead of Consa? Don't say that John Stones really make them lose the match. They lose the match for losing up the grip, the battle. For losing up the battle, then I'm here for lose the match. But John Stones contributes because see that goal, and also the kind of job where John Stones jump for there. Even Consa, when he says they behind Martinez, even jump more than Martinez. But it's so unfortunate because the positioning of them, they're not going to be making three heads the ball. So that's the reason why Martinez scored that particular goal. Thing, okay. Reece James don't injure. Now you they want to play a game now because I watch him post-match press conference when they ask him question. Remember the match against Norway? England win the match, but he blasts the players.
0: So they
3: ask him the same question.
0: And now, they also question the mentality of the players.
3: You understand?
0: As well.
3: They ask him the question about mentality, this and that. Now he say, they don't lose. He say, what did it happen? Say Argentina pick the game. Say kudos to Argentina. Say because they pick the game, they already make up their mind. Say they not get anything to lose because as at that time they lose. This now 5 minutes to go. We talk about now. So say they not get anything to lose. That's why they come all out. They take more risks. But we look and say we get a lot to lose. That's the reason why we decide to protect what we get. That's why you drag your team back. Remember, I always talk this thing. Any team, when basically just they play for front of in goal, they always they lose and always concede. And if you look at Argentina history, teams when people like that, Argentina always punish them. And at the same time, they say they punish them too. So, Thomas Tuchel, when you play a game like this now, and you know fully well, say Declan Rice not fit before the end of the season, you carry and go. You put more pressure on Declan Rice. You don't even think of a backup for Declan Rice.
4: okay, Kobe Manor, when you still get now, you don't overthink. Because if you want to play that game, as the kind of game in Argentina they played yesterday, if you remove Declan Rice, you need Kobe Manor now. A player like Kobe Manor, when you go through all the game, all the ball, control the midfield, detect the pace of the game.
0: Would it not be rusty? Because he's not had single minutes.
4: That substitute, he become IB. This will not be a matter of, not be, you see, his start game. But we still see the same Kobe Manor when he say yes, for months, not just game time. For months, Kobe Manor never played for Manchester United. Yeah. But when he come up against Man City, till the World Cup, the rest na history. Everybody testify of it. So who good? If you pick a player for a purpose for this, maybe make us say he pick a player like Kobe Manor, make the media give him a chance, space, maybe nobody talk, that's not the reason why I pick Kobe Manor. Because Thomas Tuchel already make up in mind. He already get in World Cup team. He play as anyone use, even before England play their third match at the end of the World Cup qualifiers. So those friendly matches, the two friendly matches where they play before the World Cup, he just use that to say, okay, make we just use that to test, make I use that to please people to see me, I give these people chance, but at the end of the day, I still make my decisions. Because now you make your decision, you suffer, the team suffer, and now they ask you, now say, okay, you go touch the better side win, you begin talk, go another place. Argentina, we're the better side. They do everything right. All thanks to Jordan Pickford, when he makes it, yes, he still preserved the game, if not, the game for Siri reached like
0: 5-1. McAllister had some couple of chances. Like 5-1.
4: So, this is not the first time I say, since Jordan Pickford, for the past 5 years, when he say I can't get hope for Jordan Pickford because of the way he put up in game. But England, they set up very, very wrong. No plan B, nothing. How you say you want to protect a lead? You they take out a midfielder, you they bring Dan Bon come inside. Dan Bon don't play midfield once. If Dan Bon get another position when he go fit play, now left full back. He never play midfield once. What it be the ideology? Even when he did central, they play. What it be the ideology?
0: I think it was more of O'Reilly joining up in midfield alongside Elliot Anderson, and also I think
4: if Dan
0: Morgan
4: even,
0: Rogers too.
4: If Dan Bon even did
0: with
4: the
0: Jude
4: position,
0: Bellingham,
4: if
0: brother.
4: Dan Bon even did the position of John Stones, Dan Bon go head that ball because of his height advantage. So
0: was it down now to misprofiling of the players and the way he was supposed to put them in?
4: Misprofiling of the players. And at the same time, too, in selection, because in selection, I reduce him to what he need to do yesterday. Now, because you don't get where you want to turn back to. You want to carry Shaloba for couple for there. You know if you carry Oli Watkins couple for defense. You know if you carry Ivan Toney to couple for defense. So, it's short. And the Kobe Manor, you don't want to use him. It's not, because that game yesterday, with the way Argentina they play power game. In the sense that they don't want to make you play. And if you check the players when they inside the central midfield for England, they're not there as skillful and as calm as Kobe Manor.
0: Now,
4: Eze said, if you bring in Eze, then still leave Jude Bellingham, make it still go forward, because Jude Bellingham now they cause Argentina a serious problem. Then Harry Kane you still did forward. If you want to protect, not me, so you must go stand for front of your door. What about if the man he push you for your door? You never enter inside your house. So then I waiting happened yesterday.
0: In general sense now, because after the substitution of Kwanzaa in and Anthony Gordon out, and then we saw more defensive substitutions. Dan Bon for Rhys James, O'Reilly for Declan Rice at the end, before we saw the two attacking substitutions at the end, bringing in Ivan Toney and also Marcus Rashford for John Stones.
4: And the attacking substitutions said they're too late.
0: Now, in general sense, now, because when the game started, I think they tried to neutralize Lionel Messi to an extent, which they successfully did at some
4: Not
0: point.
4: Not just Lionel Messi alone. Julian Alvarez.
0: Alvarez too. They tried so much to neutralize their attacking threat. But at the end, when they went a goal up, we started to see the effects of Lionel Messi. Was it more of the manager not paying attention to the quality of Lionel Messi?
4: Maybe
0: in that moment.
4: See,
0: because the two chances he created them,
4: you not need to
0: and many more crosses too.
4: You don't need to pay attention to the quality of Lionel Messi, because already from day one, you know who Lionel Messi be. So you don't need any attention to him. They say if you starve a man of information, the man will be deformed. But if you starve a man of food, the man will be hungry. Before England score, what happened? Lionel Messi didn't get the ball. And even Declan Rice, they do his best. Whenever he gets the ball, the kind of marking, when we say yes, they give for that center of the midfield now. But you withdraw, you lost the team totally. And Argentina not to get that spectacular player for center of their midfield. When we say yes, they can give those killer passes. They can only pass when they get space.
0: How about Enzo and McAllister?
4: Oh.
0: Enzo and McAllister.
4: If Enzo and McAllister get that team when they talk, we finally the complaint say Lionel Messi not did the game before England fall back. Because Lionel Messi always fall. You call the who they play as in Naimbi, linesman. It always did with the linesman. He gets the lot of space. So why this player has not control the ball and give him?
0: Well, right after the game, there was a lot that went down. In fact,
4: Anthony Gordon, before the goal and after the goal, nothing to write home about.
0: Now, there are some stats that I saw right after that game in particular. And that for Lionel Messi, this is going to be his third final in 6 World Cup appearances for his national team. And also, not just that as well, Lionel Messi has also led his side to victory in another game in this competition. Now, for him, now another stat that I saw that was quite fascinating is the fact that most dribbles completed by Lionel Messi in the FIFA World Cup matches versus England, 9. Iceland, 9 in 2018. And 9 against Germany in 2010. Lionel Messi has now scored or assisted in 13 consecutive matches for club and country at the age of 39. This is the second longest streak of his career after a 14-game run ending in 2011. And also, more to add that to it, Lionel Messi completed 9 triples and assisted 2 goals against England. The first ever player on record from 1996 to do so in a single FIFA World Cup knockout match. There are 2 occasions of a team scoring first in the semi-final and not in the finals. In the 21st century, both of which are England in 2018 against Croatia, 2026 against Argentina. The 2026 final between Spain and Argentina will be the first ever FIFA World Cup final between the 2 reigning European champions and the Copa America champions. And we're about to have a proper showdown come in the finals.
4: And the final is similar with the cancel. Yes, the one play now. So for inside the FIFA final.
0: For Lionel Messi, 3 finals in 6 World Cup appearances for him. Quite fascinating and good to see. Are we going to see more rotations now in the third place playoff game? And also, what do you make of the final? Just quickly.
4: The final for Mega, I go for the third place first. The third place, I don't see any rotation when it will happen, except maybe for France. Yeah, rotation good day, but for England, I don't see any rotation because the coach never ever shows he get confidence in those players, because if you look, they don't get any game time apart from yesterday when Ivantoni come up. They don't get any game time.
0: His first game, by the way.
4: Let me tell you, apart from yesterday, they don't get any, even 2 seconds before that yesterday game. So which means if you say he will get the confidence to rotate them. He not go free. Then for the final, and final maybe say everybody expects to see, because the 4 teams in the BC has qualified for the semi-final. Now final teams in the BC, it could always catch the attention of any person when it comes to the final of the FIFA World Cup. So expectations go they high. And I know so yes, the kind of support when the BC Argentina gets for inside Nigeria go split this time around now, because majority when they support
0: Barcelona fans.
4: Not just the Barcelona fans. Majority when they support Argentina and they support Spain. So it goes split this time around. So now, good final we need to see. We need to watch.
0: All right. And then I think one of the Argentine players found the water bottle of Jordan Pickford after the game, and it had all Argentina players and their penalty takers.
4: That would not be crime.
0: And no. I'm not pointing it towards it being a crime. But all I'm saying is, because the conversation that followed between Messi and his teammates, they were surprised that they saw something like that. And I think the conversation that also followed showed that they weren't really thinking towards that end, that England were prepared for penalties, that they even had to go as far as having the names of the players and different positions that they were going to play their penalty.
4: See, that statement a big lie. That statement a big lie, because with the same, even from Lionel Messi career all through Barcelona, with the same, when Lionel Messi won't play penalty, or when a regular penalty taker won't play penalty for club side, Champions League, even for the World Cup, we need to see in last 5 penalties diagram for there. So why they just say no, no, say they go put that one? Who they play semi-final of a knockout stage of any tournament, they prepare for penalty join because now part of the game.
0: All right. And for Jude Bellingham, I think he clarified what happened between himself and Lionel Messi. He said that it's a privilege to play alongside Lionel Messi, that there was nothing really happening between him and Messi. In fact, he said there were 0 problems with Messi, but we're talking about the frictional shot. Actually, there was nothing bad at all. I'm sure everyone will do their job, blow it out of proportion. But for me, there was nothing in there. And also, there was also a video showing after the game where he slapped the head of Valentin Bacco.
4: I see that thing. And I see that one they're on court for. So Jude Bellingham, probably this is something they say they already talk about him for a very long time. And since when he joined Real Madrid, when he win the first Champions League, the next season, we see another different Jude Bellingham. In first season, he had Diaz. But in second season, another Jude Bellingham. No matter what that player do, but from the look of things,
0: He could say talk something.
4: Even if he talk something, from the look of things, it would be difficult to judge what that player do because he stand with his teammates, he back Jude Bellingham. Mm. So I don't know if another camera will catch up in face to interpret in lip, the movement of his lip to tell us what the player talk. But Jude Bellingham from the game, Jude Bellingham himself now even fine-tuned the English player when they say they can't go fight back war instead of they forgetting a battle. Full 120 minutes because the possibility of that game going to extra time, nobody rule him off. Even after England score, nobody rule him off.
0: So Lionel Messi says that he dedicated that win to the late Diego Armando Maradona. And for Gueye, he told him right after the game, thank you, good luck for the final. Thanks, see you. This is a message from Messi. At the end of the game.
4: You never want to say I
0: won't die. Anyways, quickly, now let's look at other matters making around. Consider that Nigeria under 20 Flying Eagles will have been drawn against Ghana, Togo, and Burkina Faso in the group phase of this year's WAFU B under 20 Championship set to go down in Cote d'Ivoire. And we can also tell you that football Monday and talks to San Benfica. Our Portuguese defender, Antonio Silva,
4: is replaced by Marcos. So they just need to do now to win their first match and at least like two goals margin, 2-0. If they win 2-0, this setting say they'll qualify to the next round.
0: Right, all the best to them moving forward, and to our female national team who are very much vying and pushing upwards. Well, Rivers United deny owing salaries. That is what we can tell you right now. They put out a rebutter to deny owing player salaries in the month of June. That's what happened. Hands. And for Shukurat Oladipo, she signed a new contract extension with AS Roma, feminine side of that particular team. All the best to her in this particular stance. Team Nigeria preparation for the 2026 Commonwealth Games has suffered a setback following the withdrawal of SA Brome due to injury that she has sustained. Wish her speedy recovery right there. And hope things will be
4: get better. Not surprised to withdraw now based on injury now. If he gave birth to another person who did better than her. Mm. But because of she did that sport, we not get opportunity to see that person.
0: All right, 0705-512-9881 or 0705-572-7881. Good morning, Oga Paul. Which side Ronaldo fans don't support for final? Okay. I don't know. This one says, the way Argentina beats Egypt, the same way that it beats England. England playing defense for over 30 minutes. The semi-final, my four no waste. 90 minutes, cap, oh, bam. This is Mr. Ejanla. Good morning, Paul and Randy. Over Sabi, cost years. Left, not just Kobe. Thomas messed up. Over Sabi, no good at all. How can you keep great talents on the bench? I didn't sleep well. Very disappointed on that match Sunday.
4: Take out.
0: Good morning, sports generals. Congratulations to King Messi. Thanks, King Messi, for gifting us joy last night. And our Samsi. Hello.
5: Hello, good morning.
0: Good morning to you. Yes, sir.
5: Evangelist from Valley Road.
0: Fire on Evangelist.
5: And we see that you people are sharing justice. And that is what happened. So, the court were the one that spread the game. You cannot be really and deceiving. They will not survive. So, it's good for them. So, best to win the final, bye bye.
0: All right. Hello.
6: Hey, Mr. Paul.
0: Hey, Alpha, no.
6: Good morning. Randy Michael, you didn't pay, Master.
4: Mumbo, Alpha.
6: I will say good morning. For yesterday games, if I begin to talk about some yesterday games, I just shall say, my goal, yes, the greatest goal of all time fast will finish with me because I know we'll finish up. We'll get proper time to analyze the game. But Thomas Tuchel, the guy, he don't do this pattern before. He walk for him. Chelsea fast, no. No inside to talk about. So, directly planned yesterday, but you know, so it'll be every day, the Christmas. For Messi, just one moment for me to talk about Messi. Messi, 2022, he did 34 years or 35. He run up, I don't forget the competition name, Ray Tucker. He said, no doubt, the machine are the greatest ball of all time. If you want to argue with yourself. Then, because he come back this year again, remind them, say, Omo, the go to. Bro, Messi. Thank
0: you very much. Our last caller this morning. Good morning.
6: Good morning.
0: Good morning to you, Mr. Ejanla.
6: I'm angry with England and the national team. We are coach. How can we just play? He maybe just score, not change your path. So you want to play defense? You're not missing out defense for 30 minutes. From 30 minutes, run.
4: The funny part of it, Argentina, they take out defenders, they leaving only two central defenders. They run, they go back.
6: Argentina, they play powerful, but they drag the belly of their holy leg. before they score that goal. Immediately they score the goal, as if they score the whole England leg again. They score the physical play defense. They score the attack. Yeah, I don't know the attack. They score the attack. For 30 minutes, we are going to score defense.
0: Thank you very much. So we'll have more time to talk about this on Sports Waka, and at 7 p.m. where we'll have the FIFA World Cup show. Enjoy the rest of your morning. Bye for now.
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0: 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My name is Pastor Anate Dewodari,
1: the senior pastor of Christ's Gospel to the World. I want to specially invite you for Instant Miracles Saturday. That is coming July 18th. 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And it is all free. And the address is number 49 Obano Street, off College Road, Adoawa, Benin City. Or you can send us a WhatsApp message on 080-768-30891. God bless you.
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0: Yes, now this song that they call say one day for the every day for the thief, one day for the owner. So based on the way things stay positioned like this now, so UABC as they do curricular things, thinking say nobody they see you, my brother, make you wash your ways because you not feel hide on from the sun. Even if you use umbrella, take cover yourself, you go still feel the sun. Now the way they tell you now for inside this song now. So holy, now the UABC sound so turn, take carry to Baba, start to stand of blessed memory, take carry two face, put for inside body, the then two face present to Baba, carry put for inside body to do this song now for inside the matter. But yeah, Rogadi Baba, when UABC yes, nine rugged man carry nine is now put for inside body, because you get to tell the people where you belong, you get to put your mother future of your mother tongue. Now, because you could speak like Oyibo people, say so they keep him reading a line, a brother, not be him. You get to be yourself based on originality. Run the mic, my name, the Zing Big Master, the Marathon Talker. With all the enter inside this game, we call Auna Siam. And for inside Auna Siam today, and I see you get told you to do with the song where they play currently like this now. So UABC, yes, you did drive anyhow for inside Benin City, Edo State. My brother, one day Bushmeat go catch the hunter. We're waiting BC, yes, with the talk now. So for inside matter like this now, so we for inside Auna Siam, we they put eye now for inside the usage of our road, for inside Edo State, Benin City, and most especially for Ramat Park. That not matter when the BC, yes, even with the flyover, the way that they use the road, the way that they park motor, the way that they load motor, all those are the things when the BC, yes, we won't talk. Not go anywhere because one day, Bushmeat will catch the hunter.
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0: All right, on to matter when it matter currently like this now. So without bowling enter inside the Sagabo, they call Auna Siam. And like I tell you earlier, now the usage of our road now for inside Edo State, most especially Benin City, and most especially Ramat. Now, even with as Governor Okpebolo, they'll construct the flyover for that area. Yes, we know that they never they use the flyover. They never open the flyover officially for usage. But with the kind of design and the directions, reconstruction and repositioning of the roads then for Dan, I believe see, we'll see that place supposed to get a sanity. But currently, if you go there, you will call them with the ask why they even construct the flyover, because the way we people they use them, now some to the BCS, it not really makes sense. And for not just for inside Benin City now, most especially our commercial bus drivers, them, the way that they drive, the way that they use our road, my brother, and something else. Imagine you will be commercial bus driver. You they shadow based on, so you define passenger. You they center of road. You go the middle of the road. So who the speed lane? No go fit pass you. Who the I been a commercial lane. I been a slow lane. I won't talk. It no go fit pass you. You go just did there. And now for that center of the road, now you they shadow. They call passengers. They shadow passengers them. I not really know. I don't know whether they think say when I get life, I don't know, remain for house and I live another life for house. Because they say grand when you want. Drop person four, and then they one person. And then they want the person when you go four. Grand when you go drop person four, and then they want the person when you go four. So my brother, all this now waiting BCS, which I bring a come. Why some of for now? Most that's the commercial drivers, the two bus drivers, the two. Now when they use 2K, the small mini bus, una go park moto for front of street, entrance of street, and una no say this road now one way. So who they come out for streets now, it will always go in right. When I park for the junction, and the funny part of it, that junction, a blind junction, not until he enter the road before he go see moto when they come from the left hand side for that same road. Now you wonder the guy that beats you go enter the speed lane before he go think of to position himself, and he need to see moto when they come from the left hand side. So how this thing? So they say yes, the plane now for inside our road. When you make me say okay, make we talk this thing. It don't too much. I say make we talk him for inside the matter. Maybe because we don't quiet, and I can't forget see things like this day now. Then for inside the flyover, I say for the U-turn for flyover, you they see motor now, buses. Why are the one way they go interstate to? Why are the one way we say yes, they devil state to? Why are the one way go bush market to? You go see them now. They go load. They go park now for both side, and you know see that flyover. That U-turn for under the flyover now one way. Another one again too. Some of them now go park for the side when you be say yes. If they from Agbor Road, they come now for when you be say yes, that Western Boy side now. You know see that now sharp turn. Now that place they go stand, they load moto. They go park moto for there, they load moto. And you know how narrow that place they, how delicate that place they because of the flyover. That place not supposed to get slow. It's supposed just the move, even if not be full speed, self, but it's supposed just the move because of the flyover where they did there. So that place is supposed to get flow. They put the flyover now to come break barrier, to come beat barrier of traffic. But like this now, our drivers, them, whether that they might be the architect of the road there, I don't really know. These are our bus drivers. Whether they be the architect who designed that road, I don't really know. Fine. If you don't go Western Boys side now, it's okay. You go Western Boys now from Agbo, Aduawa as is now. You go Western Boys now. You don't see that road now. Two road now. The demarcator now. Two lane. Two differently when you get demarcation for middle. Then they use the other one to take the load. Then when you don't do Ramat side now, you say actually you come Aduawa opposite the bank there now. So that bend for that place too. You still see another ones the load for that place. Then the ones who in there for the bend from Western Boys side now, they load for there. Now see the same thing that they load for there too. They say Aduawa, Aduawa, Aduawa. How come we get two pack for just within the space of how many meters? When we say they load the same direction for that same road. That na major road. That na federal road. All this kind of a thing not supposed to happen for there. Forget say the thing na federal road, but there's supposed to be sanity for that particular place. Sanity is supposed to be for that particular place. Because now they talk so well, say the flyover that don't bring a beautification now to Benin City, most especially the Kobayi houses. No doubt about it, he bring them. But the way on the park on a motor for there now, so the one that they drive for that place now, he make on a motor look like say that flower they plant for that place. Because anything one that they drive for that place go add join the beauty when he says the flyover bring. So as make this as make a bring come the radio. Make we talk enough for this program now. Make everybody put mad because I know so many private car owners the way they apply that road to they complain. That they complain. Are they siam? So call me for 07055-129-881 or you call me for 07055-727-881. You fist the call and also send a WhatsApp message to 0902-672-2592 or you run enter inside socials for Facebook. The post there for there. Drop your comment. I will do justice to it. Hello, good morning.
2: Hello, good morning.
0: Yeah, good morning.
2: Yes, sir. My name is Jeremiah. I record from Opa.
0: Welcome to the show, sir.
2: Hello, sir. You see, a guy can ride the entire Benin from Abuja. And as soon as I entered Benin, to be told, I just say, yeah, somebody just say, you don't enter lawless state. The reason is this. You see, from other places we are coming in, though we get lawless drivers too,
0: yeah.
2: But what did I say, it just be different. It just be different. If the position of the poor people, now all those, road safety, I mean, those who suppose control the traffic. If they do their work well, if there's nothing like parity, say this one, if they really do their work well, there will be sanity on the road. But it's not going to be like saying an Agbero just control the state. So if they can really do their job well, even the Federal Road Safety Corps, then to say, see, they contribute, Jonah. I don't know where they foresee all of these things. So if they can really clear that place, like that flyover now, it can't be like, anything we just enter beneath the car, they change down or upside down. Other states are flyover, and it is okay. Why they say our own way supposed to reduce traffic now? Now it can't be like, say, now that one can't even be the create the traffic jam there. So maybe the bus driver, I don't know as they want to do, maybe they'll just call their chairman or their park chairman. Just call them, sensitize them. They see what this place is supposed to be. It be like some of them know. So if they sensitize them, see how this place is supposed to be, they will tell their people. You know, at least once they don't see and say one person, one day they come up for where they put and they'll see, now they will see correct and say, Oga, carry your motor, go this side.
0: All right, thank you.
2: So now, so I think, yeah, thank you.
0: Thank you. Hello.
3: Hello. Good morning.
0: Yeah. Good morning. Your name and where are you coming from?
3: Yeah, I'm Mr. Osai. Coming from Lockyer.
0: Welcome to the show, sir. Thank God you will get experience.
3: Yeah. Thank God for this program what you bring today. And it's a very good program for us to know and for us to see our mind. Like me, I've been angry with that flyover. That is a good job. We have seen the beginning. We have not seen the talk. But they have left it all. Look at this. I ran the flyover. We Amen. So get around there on the market deal, on that road, that is shady. You cannot go back to the business. It is so special. They are supposed to keep it all this year. It's a debate. It's a pure debate for this year. And on that, so when you see they are flying over, when I happen to go to all that, so please, my brother, I would like to call that your pictures there. And the day will become another different thing. The day will become messed up. They become what you, they will become a dialogue. Only if you see it, they will pass. That's why we see it, they will pass. Don't say you see it, they will pass. Luckily, it doesn't become a garage for my ear. I'm going to pass. That pass. Don't say the pass, they become up and down. They only want them. I will come and give you people. There is a talk and tell everybody has seen them in the office. And not after that again. But right. Then I let the government wake up.
0: All right, thank you.
3: Trying.
0: Thank
3: let
0: you.
3: All let me finish. The whole thing, this is our government is letting his workers. This is the president has seen those things. We driving cool, driving color, that will work. For how many years they have not been able?
0: All right, thank you. Thank you.
3: Control that ramapa. Let them control it. It's a mess.
0: Thank you. Hello.
4: Well, good morning, sir.
0: Otuma the Great.
4: Number one, you are doing great, my brother.
0: Thank you, my brother.
4: This commander will carry come today. I want to tell you that not everybody see your way on the steering, the driver. If you see that they know they're going driving again.
0: But sorry, ultimately great. Sorry, even as much as you not go learn driving through driving school now, but your eyes not need a sign to tell you say this is not danger.
4: Now they tell you, man, they don't know driving code and even driving, so you know, so this road, you get sign. If you don't get driving, you know, this time, where you're supposed to pass, you know, you're supposed to go pass. If they're near market, if they're near anywhere they go, I need to go there, you're going to see all this time. Because it's a demand for road, it's not saying no, it's a meaning. But many of us don't know the meaning. That does not enter the area and drive. Until the authorities start to arrest these people. Most of these minibus drivers are going to say this. I don't know the moon, but many of those young boys, they drive to see them. I don't understand. Every minibus driver, they are saying, Okada, you've been better than them. Many of them. And then they cause all this wala. Every time, one, go to read, as long as you know this. I see a ring road and they blow away for ring road. Yesterday, they nearly jammed me. Everything is ready. Even you here, one way. Everything, then don't put one way. They're not like that because they set all this in traffic here. That is the problem. After they don't set their steps, that all the time I know they see that anything. Even police or concern here, everything that they see there. They go, those boys don't care what they do you on the road. When you don't call it, boy, leave it there. But they're not going to do like that. Not only that, to continue to blow up, they do the info. Okay, consume more for these people. They consume more, consume this missile on the sea, on the road. That's what they go to Lagos and try this thing. If they go to Lagos now, why this thing is prepared in 2 times, not before they go tell you to maintain. Don't be here, they see all this thing. And I'll tell you that continue to blame. If they do the name for these people, they know how to control their thing.
0: All right, thank you. Order. Hello? Hello?
5: Hello?
0: Hello, good morning. Your name and where you call from?
5: Good morning. My name is Daniel. I'm the first speaker that has come in front of
0: me. Welcome to the show, sir.
5: Thank you. There are two things I guess to say concerning this issue on ground. Number one, if you politically need a park for certain places, you need to create where there will be a park. First of all, so that there will be a park for that area. At the drive minibus, number two, you know the process is in the end of the park. There's no way to park for that place. You should arrest them. Three minutes of those parks for that place. Now I give you people an example of the people who are in the Kadar Ramas Park. Together, there's no way to park. It's the first one when it after meeting, after the back of the junction. And then the park is, there's no way to hold for the internal disaster. Only for arrest me yesterday. So why are the park for that place? So now I have to go to the park for this place. Why is that on the arrest them? And that's supposed to enter inside BJ. BJ must have this stuff. As long as I clear it, I don't see the center of it. That's clear finish. I'm not supposed to enter BJ because if BJ gets the right to tell me to, you cannot pass it myself.
0: Yes.
5: So if they want us to be part of certain place,
6: shake and create boosters for us. Nobody will pack. And if they pack, then nobody will let, nobody will let some people stay there for a very long time where others will be 3 years to pack. And then drop their passengers and let them move. Nobody will say that they will wait for them. So, that's what they use that thing. They see that Ramat factor. So, they're going to use and they expect minibus drivers. And I don't know if this was not for only minibus drivers because if private owners start there, they need to arrest them. Now, only minibus drivers are they arrest. So, they need to address this issue.
7: All right, thank you. All right, if you just join us now, on see our position put now for inside the Super Morning Breakfast Show for your One Family One Radio Station, Super 88.1 FM. For today, when it happens to be Thursday, the number 16th day for the month of July 2026. 35 minutes, now do check and relieve it now for inside matter. And currently, matter in day for grant for how on Asiam, now the usage of road for inside those states, Benin City and most especially Ramat Park. How you see this one, even with the flyover we don't put for there? Hello, good morning.
8: Good morning, this morning, Mr. Randy.
7: I greet you, Freeman.
8: Okay, now, clear matter, if so, now, correct talk, now, if we come, because I don't know whether they never designed the Ramat Park finish, since they never opened up. A lot of things they go for the Ramat Park. So, don't say this mini bus, let's say, now, as a designer of mini bus, now, it goes to the compact your bus foot to enter mini bus. And the way it has been, now you they talk say to park for one particular location, two different park, and which is true. One day by the echo side, one day by the other side, it turn, and also the line. So I don't know whether government don't allow them at all because of the park never, the Rama park never they ever do a finish, or they never open up, or they need to let them know where they will park because that place you deserve that place for a purpose. I'm not going surprising a minibus can cover the whole place. This one, now this one will be the crack, say, first lover, won't be the shark of the thing. But now, people won't mess them up. I don't understand, because the marketing may never start their own. So, maybe the user look on others, like Lagos State who don't get flower, like many, like four for their state. Maybe the user, maybe the governor, go Lagos and see what they go on.
7: For this because kind, in, for this kind lane, now this is a federal road lane now, so. For this Benin to Ugele or to Port Harcourt, now three flyovers now that state gets for that road.
8: I know.
7: And they have busy junctions like this too, but not be like this.
8: The coordination now there the government will come to play. Now will they tell them now? At least the aid that to this our station always they always listed as deck as they do their thing. They do it standing. Maybe they look inward. No, just desire more for leave and say because you don't do. So it cause more problem to the state. Because the way that Rama Park, the way they design it can't make them tight and the mini boss can't gather their set like Sardi for one place. Human being on the able see leg pass. And you say you don't do flower. We take on the duty there. Where the shiny day for this. Nothing like shiny. Come like say you park everybody for one location.
7: And the don't turn shiny is crowded now.
8: The sign will not work. No, the main purpose of the sign will not work again. Can't be like say you come and do state or Agbero state like that. I'm sure it can't be. Thank you.
7: All right, thank you, Freeman. Hello, good morning.
9: Hello, good morning.
7: Good morning. Your name and where are you coming from?
9: My name is Comrade Anyanwodi Nelson, and they call you from Ogun Point over here.
7: Welcome to the show, sir.
9: My brother. God will bless you for this topic for you bring up this morning.
7: Amen.
9: I would like to make a just cut a very short. One thing is to promulgate law, another thing is to implement the law.
7: Let me tell you.
9: Ramat Park problem is implementation of law. The government has not done bad for bringing a flyover.
7: At all.
9: It should not be the first place where flyover don't be. But the kind of rascality and this party coordination we have for a good state, you know, will actually make us go forward. Because in other things, if anybody air on any law, it goes straight to fix the law. But if I know this one, I know the other one, it's making us go back. Even if they never finish now, it don't come the net to the eyes of everybody. I beg you, leave this thing to put up for this radio. This spread this me. Make many girls be charged from that normal part of this. If it be possible, make the kind of go very far with the family. When they trade for Lagos, people not to die. If you must enter motor for Lagos, you have to go to a bus park. Why are we finding it difficult to have bus parks in Benin? Is Benin too small to have a bus park? So these are the issues we are having at Trauma Park. The officers they put there, they are all I saw. It would be in terms of the people.
7: Hello? Hello? Oh, so sorry. And another issue now, we'll go raising now for inside this matter now, the tax force. Because I remember, say, me and my friends, we confront a tax force unit now, when they for inside the water board for Akara Junction here for Aduawa. They tell us, we're saying, their jurisdiction not reach that direction. Say, so we get people when they in charge. And tax force, when they say, yes, they for Ramat Park, which owner they do for that particular place? Normally, the park now, so where bus is supposed to load passenger now from that Ramat Park now to come Aduawa, it's supposed to be from after the Awushi Park. But now, on the load for the bend, that chap bend for both sides, of which is very, very dangerous. If it's not that dangerous to you now as a driver, what about the life of the passenger then when you carry? Because whoever won't eat your motor from behind now, from when they come from your back, that the passengers then now go first as first before you will be the driver. So, owner, where be the tax force? Where did that place? Where did that ram at there? Mokuna, take this one first. And not until now, do on our work where we could continue to the drag on our way into that place. Because it sure said now that the cost all the rubbish where be said the apple for that particular place. Because if on another Victor say the one that the old people for road say in our park where and on I see all those parking there, and I need to do anything about it, that means it'd be like on they collect something. When no one tell us. Because very, very soon we go see on for inside phone. That's the way S man they use phone to the video who they cross a traffic light. Hello.
10: Hello, Guy Andy, good morning.
7: I greet you specially.
10: Yeah, after me, because at the time at the Corp of Supply Road.
7: Welcome.
10: See, first of all, the only mini bus driver, I asked somebody, maybe tomorrow, whenever you all go start mini bus driver, maybe they'll carry you go home, please. They'll come on your normal brain. They'll come give you mini bus driver brain.
7: They'll give you mini brain.
10: Because, yeah, mini brain, call them the behavior like. Then, secondly, the passenger then, who is here for. Bingo, the opposite Petram Bank. I went up forever. One woman, the boss just parked for middle of the road. She said, over the Kian with. Over the Kian, they won the rest. And I said, mother, you won't kill the picky. You can't say that to Kian, and I thought this could dislocate. Let's see if we talk. What did the other say? If you don't park, we are.
7: I see the wrong way. You did wrong with the picky, and the picky called four.
10: So, let's see if we talk. The decision, just and second, all these S-men and the road safety. Another story, you know, that only body about the good bad them because you'll see that they misbehave, you know, you'll stop them more. But you'll see private motor, now they will cost them for their front. Because they never teach their lesson, I mean, they've been misbehaving, they don't teach like 1 to 5 of their lesson. The S-men could take correction. So I'm not just understand.
7: All right, thank you. Hello, good morning.
11: Hello, Randy.
7: Mama Cody.
11: How you doing?
7: I did fine. Good morning.
11: Randy.
7: Mao.
11: You know the animal is easy to control than human do.
7: Yes, sir.
11: Okay. Our goblin, you do bad when they do fly over for us.
7: At all.
11: Why will human be not if we control ourselves?
7: I wonder.
11: Okay, because governor do fly over. The governor will come to sit down under. They tell people, say, now here you go load. Now here you go load. Those drivers, when they say that they do all those things, they don't see that. They don't get time. They don't get people when they say go see control. They say, may we share this corner. May we load for here. See, our governor will come put a bus up. Even you, imagine,
7: yes.
11: You know very well that even the governor come now, the cop who fly bus stop for him, they're not going to be there.
7: If governor put bus stop for there, they're not going to be there, then are the government fault because definitely they go put people, even right now, self, we go physically channel the blame to the government because the tax force, they went to that place, so who constitutes them? Not the government.
11: Tax force, they're food here. And if they go front, the back go to do their own. But if they go back, where they see that they go to run. I said, I never seen human being like all these bus drivers where they need to leave. May God control them. Now that one will fit your plan.
0: All right, thank you, Mama Cody. Thank you, Mama Cody. Hello. Oh, so sorry. And another thing again too, it's like this task force too. On go still we walk enter inside night. They go still share on make the work enter inside night. Because apart from being a task force, now we're part of security too. Security not mean say you go fight armed robber. It not mean say you go fight bandit or. But for you to put sanity for that place, now safety the cost. Now you they put for that place so and safety now security. So. When they see say from 5 o'clock, say this tax force they don't close, then you see and I say the thing go call over worst. It go over worst. Hello.
12: Hello. Hey, my brother. I don't know whether a network or the congestion of people where they call.
0: Okay, Tango said that you call back.
12: Yes. So as a matter of fact, Governor has not done anything wrong in giving us the flyover.
0: No, not at all.
12: I beg, another thing when I go see talk about this Thomas Park, I believe that the governor and the authorities, they hear me. Make they try, see how they will take control all these market women for Rigbeni market. What will Rigbeni market be doing market when they be in? If they could control the market, they can control Rigbeni market.
0: Yep.
12: Okay, road will never finish now. If you go that place, yes, there may be Ubaye Market Day. There's only statues under the bridge. Why human beings, not just one like good thing? Look, my brother, you would be beat married woman like someone who's not picking up 6 years because you still know what to do.
0: No, nah.
12: If I show you this my phone, you will see where all those law enforcement agents with the post around Rama Park when they collect money, put on video and pictures and get them from my phone. So we don't collect money from how you want to tell and make it pack for here, make it listen to you.
0: Oh.
12: Let us be sound-minded for crying out loud. And at least give a appointment to anybody when you think it needs to be one development for this city of Benin of our own. I beg. Right. Help us beg them.
0: All right, thank you.
12: I mean, implement stringent laws, penalties on anybody who defaults within that sector. All so right. That we will get free flow of traffic.
0: Thank you.
12: Thank you, and God bless you.
0: Thank you. Hello.
13: Hello. Mr. Randy.
0: Yes, sir? Ejala.
13: Nami Ejala. I never put a solution to reduce it, you know, to the control is a market to mayor and whatever. It's very simple.
0: You go repeat them again.
13: I'll repeat them again. I say, make them make me look at big people, make them paradise say, for 3 months. Don't play me. And I think it's very simple. Install camera for everywhere. Not everybody walk out. Cast 2 places, one place for 1 day. Give her the kind of 100,000 naira. Now you go to the testimony. You need to, if other people offend the traffic laws for 1 day for people by it, just cast 2 places, 200,000, 100,000. Make it up the street. Straight for street camera for this area. Then your office cast the person. Even though the person not around today, tomorrow people show the video, next week show the video. Pay 100,000 naira. Now you go to do the testimony.
0: If Nai hand motor over to somebody, Nai go steep it too.
13: Yes, Nai go do the motor. He say, all day care. We don't want me for 1 month. Now pay for 1 day. Do it again. This idea will go put people. Now to give them a job. They don't even pay these people salary. Everybody is going to get a job in that. Put camera there. Put some people for Ghana. 30 people, 7 people. For this to buy, they ring the glass. That's good. This camera, they will get room with the camera. They will lose the camera. If they default, then you can send the pictures. Don't give that place with your grant. I beg go see some of the area where it is. Muna wait for life. They come, show the picture. Come on, you can catch the hotel. But you can't catch the people. Don't catch one day. Just catch two. And then after you catch the hotel, then the testimony is going to fly. You can tell you, say, this area, the hotel cafe, you know, hey, don't see that. The bosses are not around you. You're going to hear both of us say, you're going to say, open the door. No. Yes, you're going to say, no, open that door. You see, I'm going to chat. Because you know they pay, they're going to keep all the matter. All the matter. So they're fine. So now, good morning, this morning. Very simple.
0: Good morning, Janla. Thank you. On to matter like this now, so now you go take bad break now for inside the Aona Siam. Aona Siam go come your way again for inside the matter when you get to do it Monday for your one family, one radio station, Super 88.1 FM. On to matter like this now, so confirm, so we say time, not really to say no time, so sorry, so not to take your call. But Ikpubahoka local government chairman, Ikpubahoka local government, una not come out for inside this one, no, because una hand day two for inside this one too, una need to stop sanity.
7: for this area. Well, now for third junction, no, because that's another one too. We need to store sanity now for all those places. Then make our road get sense. And don't get best road network. And don't get road. But the edge to take drive for it now. That the problem they are for inside this matter. So the state government, the local government chairman, Oya, make una put hands together, make una work. Una they fight for local government autonomy, make that they give una money direct. Oya, make una see the work una work direct too. Make una the work una work direct, because we go continue to the drag una. We go continue to the drag una for radio. Not until una do the needful for inside this matter. I say una good morning this morning. Make a borrow word from Ejala.
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11: Whereas Nigerians are being murdered daily by terrorists, terrorizing people all over the country. 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
12: Are you intimidated?
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0: Good morning, thank you for joining us. This is your family on the radio, 88.2 FM, Paul Ochenogo. It's my name, Mighty Glad to be with you. This lovely Thursday morning, 16th of July, 2026. And I've got our head of news anchor affairs, Israel Adebi. Israel, good morning. Good to have you.
1: Well, thank you very much, Paul. Good morning to you. And to all our listeners, both online and on terrestrial radio, very good morning to you. Thank you for joining us for another edition of What the Honourable Has to Say this morning.
0: All right, so we've got some updates, particularly concerning some pointers that someone raised to us a couple of days ago. And I think a particular commercial driver talked about the color code enforcement. And also, we'll do a follow-up with the Waste Management Board updates from that end that we looked at for yesterday. And then we'll also touch base with our actual discourse for today, which pertains to floodings. I mean, it's the raining season. And so we'll also make pointers to that. But I'll let Israel do the honors of breaking things down for us.
1: All right. Thank you very much, Paul. So let's get into it. You know, yesterday when we had this conversation, somebody sent us a video on WhatsApp. The person complained about color code, and the person said it has been suspended. Mm. As a matter of fact, the person doubled up and said he just spoke to an ESMA officer, and the officer said it has been suspended. And I said, well, the last news I heard from the government as of yesterday when we were on the program was that it was still very much in force. So I had to reach out to the commissioner for transport Saturday, Iden, and then he responded yesterday and said color code enforcement is still very much in place. So for those who say, oh, they have suspended the color code, no, there's nothing like that. According to the Commissioner for Transportation, color code enforcement is still very much in place. So if you have not painted your vehicle, the state government still expects you. As far as you're a commercial bus driver or commercial driver generally, you are still expected to paint your vehicle. That color code, pepper red and that yellow that is used as commercial color in Edo State, you are expected to comply. So it's just to put that out there. And then the second thing about it is the government was also very critical.

Second update to provide. Yesterday, when we had the conversation, Paul, I never knew we'd be having a chat with the Commissioner for Environment and Sustainability in Edo State, talking about Barrister Nosa Adams. Yesterday was the monthly briefing of the Edo State Ministry of Information and Strategy, headed by Prince Kazim Afebua. And in the course of that briefing, he came with the Commissioner for Environment and Sustainability to also provide some updates on what that ministry is doing. The first thing to note is that we'll be having a more robust conversation about what transpired yesterday in our evening program inside Edo State later today at 8 o'clock. I know a lot of people have missed us for a while. We've been busy in town, elections, monitoring, preparations here and there. So we've not had some good editions in a couple of weeks. But we'll be back at this evening, by the grace of God, 8 o'clock to 9 o'clock, to look comprehensively at what was said at that briefing yesterday. But the important one for me is what we'll talk about this morning. I'll let the cat out of the bag in a few minutes. Also in that briefing yesterday, because he works in the Ministry of Environment, an agency under the Ministry of Environment, talking about the chairman of the Edo State Waste Management Board, talking about Ambassador Lucky Ineita, Ined Benei. He was in that briefing also. And then we asked him most of the questions you callers asked yesterday. You know, most of the callers said waste managers, accredited waste managers, are not working in their area. And when I was having the question and answer section with him, I told him the discussion yesterday was primarily on the activities of the Edo State Waste Management Board. And a comment he made while feeding questions from journalists that the Waste Management Board will soon start an initiative, the initiative is ongoing, is called Show Your Receipt. Show Your Receipt. It's a Show Your Waste Receipt. So if you have been patronizing waste managers in the state, it is expected that you have receipt from them. So they are going from houses to houses, asking residents, where is the receipt you got for the waste disposal in your place? If you don't have it, according to him, you'll be facing, be served and summoned to the court, and then you have your day in court. But I raised the question with them. I said, why are you so particular about having people go to court? Because a lot of complaints that come from the callers we have is that even these waste managers you say are supposed to issue receipts to you for services rendered, they don't turn up. If they don't turn up, how will I get a receipt? That becomes a very difficult one. So I think the board should focus its energy on having waste managers turn up to the respective places they are supposed to show up so that they can get their job done. And he told me, he said, most of their waste managers comply. Now, that was shocking to me. But I say it's shocking because most of the callers yesterday said waste managers don't turn up. And then the man in charge, saddled with that responsibility, said most of the waste managers in the city, they comply. As a matter of fact, he mentioned some areas to me. He said, go to Mission Road, go to Forestry, those business houses. He said they are supposed to go there twice a month. Say, but most of them go there almost every week, not even twice a month, making it four times. So maybe different strokes are for different folks. They may be compliant in some area because the accredited waste manager is different. But something that was interesting was that the Commissioner for Information, Afeba, interjected and said, well, regardless, you still need to check up on those who you are using as waste managers. If they are complying, if there are areas they have concern, then it's valid. It's also something to be checked on. As a double up to that conversation, I officially invited the Edo State Waste Management Board to be part of our conversation. The MD there will be joining us either tomorrow or on Monday so that we can have this robust conversation and they can hear directly from you. So those are the two updates. And let me provide one more update from the Ministry of Works this morning. The Ministry of Works has been very busy, and recently it conducted a media tour with journalists, selected journalists from Edo State, and took them around
the project, ongoing project, and some completed project in Edo North Central District and Edo Central Central District. A lot of attention has always been on Edo South, but this time around, the media tour focused on Edo North to look at the projects that are ongoing there and also Edo Central Central District. Okay, you had the construction of access road to Edo Technical College, Ogbonna, including some

0: internal roads within the township in Oduna that is located in Esako, central local government area. It is about 7.66 kilometer road that is being done in that area. Also, you have the construction of Ikabibo Ekperi Road cutting across Esako West and Esako Central local government area. That's about 7.67 kilometers of road. There's a particular road we got to along the Auchi Agenebode Road. It was a gully reclamation and channelization work at Afasio, Idato, Ikabibo, Ayodbiri, along Auchi Agenebode Road, Esako West local government. All these projects I've mentioned so far are all in Edo North, and them is massive work. This particular road I said is a gully reclamation and channelization was a big work, because the road, that particular road I'm talking about, was already being cut into two. So we have some of those videos, and in due time we'll be putting them on our online television, on our YouTube, so that you can watch some of these things and you can see for yourself some of the ongoing projects. We also went to Irua Ako Ile Okun Road in Eastern Central local government, where a 9-kilometer road stretch of road is being constructed. There was also a visit to Irua Ile Usenu Okun Road at Esa Central and Esa West local government, about 9.2 kilometer project being done in that place. Okun Idua Ewu Road with 9 spots across Esa West and Esa Central local government, about 21.98 kilometer. That's how long that road is. From there, we went to Ukokbe Uele Road that is being constructed in Esa West local government, about 3.67 kilometer stretch of road. You have a Prince Jimo Momodu Road in Irua in Esa Central local government, and that project has been fully completed and has been delivered. You have Iowa Street and then 3 spots in Ako Irua. That is in Esa Central local government, about 1.2 kilometer road is already completed and has been delivered. You also have the Ako Agua Ehale Ewu Road in Esan Central local government, about 10 kilometers is that project. And then you still have a couple of them. As a matter of fact, Ekpoma Urumi Ubiaja Road in Esan Central, cutting across Esan Northeast and Esan Southeast. That was a 31.73 kilometer stretch of road. You have Uromi, Onewa, Udomi, and then a couple of roads like that in that area. That one is about 33.53 kilometer stretch of road. And lastly, Ewu Uromi, Ekpon Setrako Nigeria Limited is handling that road. It is in Eastern Central, Eastern Northeast, and Igwebe local government, having a 55 kilometer stretch of road. Now, these are very important and very strategic. Road infrastructure are precursor to development, and when you don't have them, it shows a disconnect. Most communities are disconnected when you don't have this road infrastructure ongoing. So you have a couple of projects that have already been completed. As a matter of fact, 4 projects have been completed under the life of this administration. Many more are ongoing in Edo Central, and many more are ongoing in Edo North Senatorial District. So that's for road projects that are ongoing. Let's bring it back to the conversation for this morning. Earlier, I shared this with Paul Ochonogo, and it's something that is very interesting, because it was 8 years ago, I think sometimes around 2013, if my memory
1: that's
0: says.
1: That's about 13 years ago.
0: Over 13 years ago, when the Edo State government, under the then governor of the state, flagged up what we refer to as the Stormwater Project in Benin City. Now, the Stormwater Project, as of then, was envisioned to capture a lot of flooding, which is part of the challenge we have in Edo State, and to ensure that those floods are channeled appropriately, taking care of erosion in the heart of the city. Yesterday, at the discussion with the Commissioner for Environment and Sustainability, he mentioned that Edo State has now reactivated that stormwater project. You know, the last administration under Godwin Obaseki said it was a fraud, and it cannot commit itself to that project. But this administration has brought it back. It has gone ahead to pay what they call counterpart funding of almost about 800 million naira for the second phase of that exercise. So in the next 2 months, according to the commissioner, you'll be seeing a lot of works to capture a lot of areas within Benin metropolis. We have some of the sound from there. Paul, I don't know if you can still lay hold on them so that we can hear from the commissioner himself what the ministry is doing and what the storm project is going to be about, the areas that will be catered to in the course of that construction. It is going to, I think Oba Kawaye was mentioned, it will take waters from Oba Kawaye. Those who are always particular about storm line in Ubowo, the second phase of that storm water project will also cater to the need of those in that axis. Our Obelaka area will also be catered to. So it will channel and connect that of Ekenwa Road and take all the waters to Ogba River. It's valued, the counterpart funding that was paid was 800 million naira. It's big money, but when you look at how flooding is a big menace in Edo State, you will see that maybe it's something we need to do. And it's something we didn't need to delay on or play politics with, because when the last administration said it was fraud altogether, we know the issue of flooding continued unabated in Edo State. And something that inspires confidence for me is what the state government did with this Adoawa Axis, this Ramat INEC office Axis. If you pass that place before work started on this flyover,
1: in fact, during the course of the rainy season,
0: you will see how serious flooding used to be. But with just some technical stuff that was done, underground drainages, overhead drainages, good work that was done in that place. Even when it's raining, you can pass that place without witnessing flood. So it's the expectation that we'll be able to get something like that right, even in Edo State. Let's listen to Barrister Anosa Adams this morning.
2: And that eventually removed all the water from Oba Kawaye, Upper Market Road, and some parts of Obelaka and Rosa. And we intend to link it up now with Tom Line, Siloko Road, and the Kelman Road, so that all the water will not take it to Oba River. And then we are waiting for the papers to be perfected so that the contractor can take off properly, and they will embark on massive safety monitoring. His Excellency has also followed up with the European Union Investment Bank, and His Excellency has paid the counterpart funding as to continue the Benin City Water Storm Project, which was stalled by the last administration. All the paperwork have been done. I can assure you, flooding and erosion problem will be a thing of the past.
0: Okay, so that's the assurance. That's the assurance we're getting from Barrister Anosa Adams this morning. The state government has reactivated the stormwater project for Benin City and environs, and in no distant time, he said 2 months, work is expected to commence. So all those areas where flood are always...
1: Especially the, I think the Ubowo Axis.
0: Storm line has always been in the news for the wrong reason. Don't forget, when the first stormwater project was done, it catered to that five junction. It used to be a big problem. A lot of work was done in that axis, and it took care of that area down to Teacher's House and Siloko and some other areas. So the expectation now is that when this second phase begins, other areas will be captured so that we can have a better experience when it comes to flooding, erosion in Benin City. For those in the GRA, we'll discuss you better in the evening when we meet inside Edo State. Prince Aliyu Alema will be in the house. Also, Adeyinka will be in the house of the Punch newspaper. Together, we'll have that discussion later in the evening. But for now, these are updates we have and information we can get talking this morning.
1: All right, 0705-512-9881 or 0705-5727-881, 0902-672-2592, 0902-672-2592. Governance intervention from the government. As at Edo State, government pays 800 million counterpart funding for erosion control. A lot of people have been complaining, especially before now, since the start of the rainy season, that, oh, this is my area, this is what is happening. Please, oh, we are calling on the government. The government, they are playing their part now. So what do you have to say about this? So we're bringing this to your doorstep for you to know that there's already work that will commence very soon. In 2 months' time, we'll have work commence very, very, very soon. And this is also just to tell you that the government, the governor, they are listening. They listen to your cry, they listen to your plight. And this is something quite commendable that the state government has paid 800 million naira as counterpart funding for European Union support projects aiming at tackling flooding in their states. So wherever you are right now, wherever you live in Edo State, this should sound as a good news to you. Talk to us this morning.
0: You said Edo State. That's general. It's mainly
1: Benin City
0: Stormwater Project initiative.
1: 0705-512-9881 or 0705-5727-881. 0705-512-9881 or 0705-5727-881. 0902-672-2592. 0902-672-2592. WhatsApp this morning, remember, 0902-672-2592. 0902-672-2592. So be a part of the show this lovely Thursday morning. Let's have a conversation revolving around what the Edo State government, what they have done in terms of tackling flooding in the state in particular. I mean, it's the rainy season. I know some of us will also have one, two things to add to it. Hello.
3: Hello, good morning, sir.
1: Good morning.
3: Mountain.
1: Your name, please, now. Your name.
3: Okay, my name is Beauty from Adua.
1: All right.
3: It's a welcome development in the state concerning the what the governor wants to do about the erosion issue. So I really commend and appreciate it. I pray they speak to it. And the contractors, they should not put it as something that they come and abandon later. They should just try to complete it. God bless him.
1: Thank you very much. All right, 0902-672-2592. 0902-672-2592. Sometimes we tend to make criticism about his only rights. I'll give kudos when it's due. Hello.
4: Good morning, Mr. Paul.
1: Good morning to you, Mr. Ejanla. Glad to have you.
4: Good morning.
0: Good morning, Ejanla.
4: I think my good to that. Good morning.
0: Hey, good morning.
4: Yeah, good for Ramata. The first, the single district persons, they had a carriage near fire. In my area, we need a ratio control. Those who is here, this is me, who is from Sotino, you know what I'm talking about. If you come to Tipa Garadisha, when you raise corn, you will see the heavy pollution in that area. And we are very close from the hotel to the river. It's less than 2 kilometers to the river. It's not 2 kilometers in area. 1 kilometer to the river, the modestis. That one is one. Then, before the police station, there is a moat. Back of the, there's a moat coming on the junction. There's a moat there. After my area, keep a grass down. There's a borrow pit. The borrow pit has already said that we need water. So we need water source project. And another one I want to say again. The people are in the UC. Last time I visited UC, I went to seek a goal for someone in UC. There is a water source project. What is not good at Parak? So that we say, who will you call? The water source project has been abandoned. The right side has been done by the but the left side, the limit of Okubo, has been abandoned. I'm shocked. The mentioning is that time here. Only that time, we were 50 minutes. The real people are needed. You have to take your camera, take your phone to that area. You clean up with that area. Because you are not like who is in Benin again. Yeah, you clean that in Benin, they are not in Benin. Because people just say that we are telling you, I'm in Benin, they are not in Benin. So we go to the commissioner, Adams, to go that side. He's from that area, he's from Ego. He knows this area very well. So he's just putting at the surface. Please, Abakabaye and that one is the surface. The rich would have needed what also project at the in that area I'm saying that who area. You go to that before you pick all these people and they're coming up in their houses.
0: Okay.
4: Good morning for your family.
0: Thank you very much, Ejanla.
1: Hello.
5: Hello, good morning.
1: Good morning, sir.
5: Yes, this is Obi. I'm calling from Mission Road Market.
1: Welcome, sir.
5: Yes. For me, anything they want to do to avoid the flooding, let them do it. Let it be devoid of politics. I don't like everything want to do with politicize everything. Whatever they want to do, not only on that area, so many areas are flooded in another part of those states. Then on that environmental evacuation of deaths, I I trade in the Mission Road Market. It's not every week or every 2 weeks. It's being done by Mike Franklin, and then they don't have duration. They can come once in a month, they can come once in a month, whenever they feel like. Thanks to technology that people now come from to come and buy so many waste here, that is especially cattle. So I'm going to help them to buy, and that is why we don't have so much waste like before. When before 2 days, even cattle cannot carry waste that we generate from here. But then they come whenever they feel like. And when people say, "Be like same much one," and that's why they come up. So they have to be very truthful on that area. Then on all those road construction, there's something I found out in government. Politics, everything is talking. So when they say 10 kilometers, 21 kilometers, if you go, it's not up to that. It's just a half of it. A road that is about 3 kilometers, they will say 7 point something. I don't know what they get from that. Let them be telling us the truth. But when they now talk, we believe them. Not when they talk, we begin to suspect. Thank you, my brothers. I agree to that.
1: All right, thank you very much. 0902-672-2592. 0902-672-2592. This is what the Harbour has to say this morning. A lot of updates concerning the color code also an update concerning the Ministry of Environment, the Waste Management Board coming out to make clarity on the statement released as well. And then the Edo State government yesterday saying it has paid 800 million naira as counterpart funding for a European Union supported project aimed at tackling flooding in the state, particularly within the Benin Metropolis. And so the Commissioner for Environment and Sustainability, Barristan Osa Adams, revealed this during the Ministry of Information and Strategy bi-monthly press briefing yesterday in Benin City. So for those of us that live in the erosion-prone area, or flood-prone areas, this will serve as a huge sign of relief for us. Quickly on the WhatsApp portal, this one says, good morning, kindness. It says, the government should ensure that the funds are used strictly for flood control projects and not diverted to other purposes. Priority should be given to flood-prone communities where lives, homes, businesses, and public infrastructure are mostly at risk. Drainage channels should be properly constructed, expanded, and regularly desilted before and during the rainy season. Qualified engineers and environmental experts should be supervised. Supervise all projects to ensure quality and durability. If properly managed, the 800 million naira counterpart funding can significantly reduce flooding, protect lives and properties, improve public health, and enhance economic activities across Edo State. The government should therefore ensure that every naira spent delivers lasting value to the people. Thank you very much, Ernest, for joining us. Good morning.
6: Good morning, Paul and Israel.
7: Good morning, Mother. All right.
6: Please, I want to find out something. This waste management that is talking about showing of receipts, is this waste just meant for people who are in the maybe Oredo, Rengo, Mission Road, Zapataza? Because most time, you see all these new communities are spending up. There's nothing like waste management of any type that way. Do you understand? Mm-hmm. That is the most you find a different area. You find a heaps of places here and there. Is there no way they can like extend their services to these areas so that they too can be like participating, dropping their refuse at a particular place? Why they come to pick it up? Go to those new communities. You find that there are much refuse here and there. It's not ideal. I mean, it's not hygienic for living. Or you understand? Then where you have most close by, that place becomes the major depot for dumping of these refuse. It's not good. Please let them like reason how they are going to extend their services to these areas. That's my thing. Good morning.
1: Thank you very much.
8: Good morning.
9: Hello, Mr. Paul. Good morning.
1: Good morning to you, Mr. Freeman. Welcome.
9: Good morning, Mr.
7: Okay, Freeman. Good morning.
9: For me, I just believe it's what you expect the chairman to say. If we say things that we suit your mind, I will also be able like, because this is what the chairman told you yesterday, and this is what he dishes for us.
7: That's why I said we'll bring him up tomorrow.
9: Yeah, I would love to see the chairman. You can't be sitting like a ring road at Papava. That is what you just... look at what the last caller said. That's not the way to do things. We complained yesterday. Everybody complained like, as if we are together. or we are in a conference call. Everybody complains the same thing that we are saying. Is telling us the ring road and a papa we are becoming. So let it come. And I still congratulate the governor for this. And this is why we still need this chairman. This because if they are not cleaning the environment, this thing that the government is doing, pay this kind of huge amount of money, it will still become nonsense. So this is why they need to work together. They need to really work together. Let it come tomorrow this evening. We will discuss and then we ask a few questions. And then Mr. Israel,
0: yeah.
9: I just want to thank Mr. Adela, a regular caller.
0: Mm.
9: But when he started up, we hear the people we hear very well. But when he start to go up, we don't hear anything again. I don't know.
0: Well,
9: I don't know. I will beg him to retrace his step.
0: Okay.
9: Because I really love to listen to Adela, but if he start to come up like that, we will not hear what he's saying. I think it's not only me that is complaining.
0: It's not only
9: me. Thank you.
0: Thank you very much.
1: Hello.
8: Hello. Good morning, once more. Okay, my callback.
0: Okay,
8: yes, I want to comment on that color code. You see, color code, just like any other enforcement, is seen as a political patronage. And once all these people just started, some go to Thanksgiving for giving them that job. they just want they pound some people, they just want to make, because they're not interested for any driver to change the color. Just for them to make money, just like any other enforcement.
0: Mm.
8: Because the people they use, I don't want to say anything, but when you see them, you will know that guys are not the people to do that. So let government change taxes and use people that are civil in doing their job, not people who are prepared to come out and begin to look for motor they will seize and begin to drive by themselves, tell the driver, compel the driver to do whatever he doesn't want to do. So that's my take. Thank you.
0: All right. Thank you very much.
1: All right. 0902672259 to join in the conversation this morning. Good morning.
10: Hello. Good morning, sir.
1: Good morning.
10: Yeah. My name is Andy. Calling from Igbomo.
1: Mr. Andy, welcome.
10: I want to collect a Jala anyway because sometimes I used to call. I didn't listen to her well. But I said the voice notes will just high. You know, we can't hear everything they talk again.
0: Okay.
10: I want to support the other caller.
1: Please, okay. All right. So,
10: thank you.
1: Okay. I thought you wanted to even pass a point, but
0: don't worry. We'll get the Jala in the studio. One of these days.
1: Hello.
11: Hello. Good morning.
1: Good morning to you.
11: My name is Tom. They call you from Upper Takoba Road.
1: Thompson, okay. Talk to us.
11: I'm the one that called yesterday regarding the show. I told him this, so I want to know more about it. And I'm not going to see with them. They don't want to ask me to mobile call. They want me to use back door. Mobile call is not CC or CC. I have two keys, CC. Everything is in my head.
0: Okay.
1: All right.
0: So, Thompson, let me provide a feedback. I mentioned it at the beginning when we started this conversation. Yesterday, we had the opportunity to reach out to the commissioner for transport. Saturday then, and he explained to us that color code enforcement is still ongoing. It has not stopped. So for those who gave you information and say, oh, color code has been suspended, it's not true. It's still ongoing. However, that task force they used to call MOT, Ministry of Transport, that is no longer on our roads. They've withdrawn those guys. But the enforcement of color code is still very much ongoing. Now, the commissioner also emphasize that it's out of place to treat Edolites on civil manner. You don't treat people as though they are less citizen than you are, and they have to be treated in a fair manner. Our advice this morning, since your vehicle is still with them, get across to them, get to their office, and then or maybe I will get your number after this conversation. He sent a video yesterday. You can just send something to us. Send something to us. I'll get your number. I'll reach out to you. I will see what we can, how we can intervene. But the point to note is that color code is still very much in force. So if you have not painted your vehicle, you are a driver. You are driving at risk because at any time you can be clamped down on. Now, when you are being clamped down on, our advocacy and what the commissioner also have said is that treat people as though they are humans. Don't treat them as though they are animals. So for those who are enforcing color code or whatever you are enforcing, treat those who you meet as though they are citizens of this great country and state. Don't treat them as though they are less citizen than you are. Be civil in your approach and your manner. That is very important.
12: Hello.
13: Good morning, Mr. Paul.
12: Good morning, Mr. Ejanla.
0: So, Mr. Ejanla, the Super FM family said, when your tempo, don't they go high, they know they hear your voice again.
13: Thank you, Mr. Freeman. Thank you, the Masamigwa.
0: Okay.
13: Thank you. Thank you, my Israel, for giving me this platform once again. I want to say something to him.
0: Okay.
13: The commissioner, the chairman of the Waste Manager Board, said something about they are picking up waste from Akubava, Mishoro, and some other.
0: He just used that as an example. He said they are
13: the commissioner, the chairman gave is very shallow. The reason is this. You saw the call of yesterday saying the areas they are very motorable. At the area that is motorable, you still get to give me the
0: problem. Ejanla, keep it down. Your voice is getting muffled again. Anytime you
13: the area that is motorable is using that area for yapsic, for example. And it's not giving a sample with the areas that is not motorable. You have been to your college today. Majority of them complain about bad road, access road. So the commission has to give up, should not be giving over 3 or 4 hours in Benicity. Benicity is not your city street. Good morning, my family.
0: Good morning, Ejanla.
12: Thank you very much for joining us this morning. 0902-672-2592. By the way, Israel, he has sent his number.
0: Okay, that's good.
12: Thomas, the color code complainer. That's his number there. And right after now, we'll reach out to you concerning your concern and also your complaint as well. 0902-672-2592. Glad you're wrapping up with the show this morning. Let's hear your thoughts this morning concerning everything that we dropped this morning for your listening pleasure concerning the government's European funding that they also got, 800 million naira as well. And the updates that were provided concerning the Ministry of Environment or the Waste Management Board are coming into play to give us an update there. And also talk about the color code situation as well. So, hello?
14: Hello? No, I called back.
12: All right, quickly.
14: Okay. You know, we're talking about erosion control. Now, this is one new road they are building at Temboga that connects Palace Road and Eregiawa.
0: Yeah.
14: You know, that road is not finished doing that road. But I saw that since they knew that maybe because of the rain, they stopped walking and pack up their things and left, they would have, like, controlled that road in a way that as rain falls, it's not going to wash out things. Do you understand?
0: Mm.
14: The road is trying to create gully erosion again, which is connected to the gutters. And once this happens, that road will break down again. It's not a matter as if they spend the money for nothing.
0: Mm.
14: I would suggest they know that they are true, maybe because of when they want to stop work to some extent and come back. They should arrange things in a way that erosion is not going to destroy anything. As I'm talking to you, go back there, you see that the thing is cutting deep again. It doesn't make sense. Thank you.
0: Thank you very much,
12: Madam Lolo, for joining us this morning. So, right after now, we'll chat to you, Thompson, but many thanks to you all for joining us on the show this morning. And many thanks to Israel Adebi for doing this with me this morning on what the Honorable has to say. It has been a great conversation. And we'll continue to do a follow-up with what the government has said. Yes, it's one thing for them to say, this is what we are marking this particular fund for. It's one thing for the citizens and the residents to also see the impact, feel the impact of some of this laudable projects that we are going to lot them for putting in funds in terms of tackling flooding and erosion in particular across the Benin City Metropolis, and also for the updates concerning us bringing the commissioner hopefully tomorrow.
0: Commissioner MD.
12: Rather the MD.
0: A commissioner will be available inside Edo State maybe next week, Thursday.
12: But the MD,
0: Waste Management Board, tomorrow or Monday morning. I'll get a confirmation after this show.
12: So hopefully we'll bring him and we'll have a great conversation on the MD. Thanks to your Polachan August, my name. Good morning.
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0: afternoon, good evening, my people. How on that day? On a way to listen to this program, I get gist we go help your body, your business, and your life today. 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

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And you're checking it out. 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

0: Flavors, oh yeah, they catch you all. Good morning, thank you for joining us. Your one family, one radio station, 88.1 Super FM. Crazy Paul is live this morning. This is So This Happened. Let's wrap it up this morning.
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0: Alright, join me up this morning. 0705-512-9881 on 0705-572-7881. Let's go, baby. Good morning.
7: Good morning.
0: Oh, good morning. Okay. Good morning. What's your name?
7: This is Jeremiah.
0: Jeremiah. Jeremiah, your voice gonna change this morning. What do you top now? What do you eat? I want to eat a good morning. Good morning.
7: Yeah.
0: What good did you morning. Eat? Oh yeah, tell me. Give me the secret. I want to have that kind of voice. Good morning. Good morning. Do I have it?
7: I didn't eat anything.
0: What is it now? Let me know.
7: Good morning. Don't worry. I'll tell you a bit more later. Let me be done with the game.
0: Okay,
7: let me
0: see. Let's go. Jeremiah, since you are very much locked in.
7: I bet. Don't give me us one.
0: There's.
7: Because this is not us topic.
0: I understand, but there's something waiting for you at the front, okay? Are you ready?
7: Okay, let's go.
1: So, this happened.
0: All right, let's go. First question for you this morning is easy peasy, okay?
7: Okay.
0: Akwa Ibom State's government orders demolition of buildings on drainage channels. Akwa Ibom State's government orders demolition of buildings on drainage channels. Gosi Akpabio was governor of Akwa Ibom State from 2007 to when?
7: Godswill Akpabio, 2007. Godswill Akpabio, 2011.
0: 2011, that's 4 years?
7: Yes. 2015, yeah.
0: 2015, final answer?
7: Yes, 2015.
0: All right, very correct. Question number two. The Chief of Defense Staff, General Lufemi Oluyede, has called for stronger trust, alliances and consensus among government institutions, civil society organizations, and other stakeholders as part of efforts to tackle Nigeria's security challenges. In Nigeria, the primary armed forces responsible for the safety, protection, and enforcement of law
7: police
0: on terrestrial and inland waters, they are called what?
7: Terrestrial and inland waters.
0: Yes.
7: Navy.
0: Very correct. Question number three. Labour Party denies missing INEC candidates up load deadline. All right. So Labour Party was formerly known as PSD, PPP, or SBP.
7: Labour Party, PPP, SBP. Wait, or come again with the option.
0: They were formerly known as PSD, PPP, okay, or SBB.
7: SBB?
0: Yes.
7: Did you say SBB?
0: SBP. That's what I said.
7: SBP. SBP. Let's go for SBP. SBP. Okay, let's go for SBP. Let's see.
0: Final answer?
7: Yes.
0: It's Party for Social Democracy. That's PSD.
7: Okay.
0: Question number four, let's go. Federal government urges African nations to adopt anti-terror financing rules for NGOs. How many countries are in the African continent? 50, 54, 60.
7: How many countries are in what?
0: African continent. Yes.
7: Did you give me options now?
0: 54 or 60.
7: 50, 54 or 60. Jesus, I now have actually checked that in. 64.
0: 54, final answer?
7: Yes.
0: Very correct. Okay. President Bola Ahmed Tinubu approves. That's question number five now. President Bola Ahmed Tinubu approves $3.6 billion to empower tailors under ITF skills program. The ITF means Industrial Trade F. What does the F mean?
7: Industrial Trade Fund.
0: Very correct. Question number six. Don Toliver and Rema Secondhand has now been certified gold in Canada. Don Toliver and Rema's second hand has now been certified gold in Canada. Don Toliver and Rema were both featured on the record by which Nigerian artist? Burna Boy, Victoni, or Irish Star?
7: Nigerian Burna Boy, Victoni.
0: Burna Boy.
7: Burna
0: Boy? Yes. Final answer, Burna Boy?
7: Burna Boy.
0: Oh, this is the record. This is it. So you are wrong. Suezo by Victoni. Okay, let's go.
7: Okay.
0: Question number seven. This will at least give you 10 points. Let's see. Okay. England suffer World Cup semi-final heartbreak with loss to Argentina. England suffer World Cup semi-final heartbreak with loss to Argentina. Before yesterday's game against England, Argentina and England have met how many times? Before the game yesterday. So yesterday's game does not count.
7: It does not count.
0: Yeah. So, how many times have they met? How many times have they met before the game yesterday? Or how many times previously did they meet each other? 5, 4, or 3?
7: 5, 4, or 3.
0: Ah! Jeremiah, what's up now? Jeremiah, it's five now. It's five now, Jeremiah. Yes, now five. Yesterday's meeting made it the sixth time. The head-to-head was 3 wins for England, 2 wins.
7: Don't mind me.
0: Oh, sorry. Eh? Thank you very much for joining me this morning.
7: Okay.
0: I appreciate
7: it. I win it again.
0: Hey, but come.
7: Yeah.
0: Come and give me the secrets. I want to have that voice. I want to have it. So go again. Greet me again. Greet me again. Go again. Good morning. Aha! Thank you very much, Jeremiah. I'm good. this is Throwback Thursday. Let's do Widow Shopper by 50 Cent. My head.

0: We are here to stay. We are here for you. Choose us in all you do and you will be super. Super FM.
1: Una well done, my dear listeners at home. You are welcome to this Earth Enlightenment program. Now, maybe Baba Oyo, aka Stand and Waka. I did ongoing trace fair when it happen for Ring Road, inside Ring Road roundabout. I occupy stand number two. Stand number two, now there you go visit Baba Oyo, aka Stand and Waka. Our GSM number should be in case you want to call me. May you carry baru, may you write and down now. 081-66-22-47-48. I call them again. 081-66-22-47-48. I don't carry different. We gonna get medicine. Come for my people in Edo State. Medicine for man and medicine for rheumatism and arthritis. Medicine for man. Name be a man. Where we say he cannot answer a name as a man. Instead of make you come back for work like this, make you and your wife then I do as man and woman they do like this. You go to give your wife story. Don't be a newspaper reader. Don't be a storyteller. Don't allow your wife to carry your duty to go outside. Now make me come with Muse for a man. Where we say he cannot handle you. A madam where? Once you satisfy your madam, you make her happy. Now your wife then go be the person to congratulate you for job well done. Medicine for rheumatism and arthritis. Medicine for a man or a woman. Where we say you cannot work at all at all. If you work small like this, you go look for somewhere to sit down before you continue the journey. All your vein from your waist down to the leg, maybe you get them. You go just be like say they use bag of cement put for your waist. Under your leg, he go they shock you. He go they pepper you. You know go if you know the time where slipper to go just remove for your leg. If you sit down small like this, your leg don't swell up. Instead of you to bend down like this, may you pay back, not let you pray. You woman like this, instead of you to enter inside your room, may you carry broom, may you sweep where your waist not they let you sweep at all. You will be say you cannot waka without holding walking stick. The walking stick when you take waka come my place, you go to where I'm having your own a level two. A level two mean if you the waka like this, you go just be like say na foam, then day your leg. Now so you go they make quick. Slipper, you go they waka like this, no go know the time where slipper you go remove for your leg. Inside that vein, I go give you Ologbojo baby gogo. Ologbojo mean some people will be say they don't use medicine. Several times different medicine, and they don't pack for their belly, you know, they work. If I give you this Ologbojo baby gogo, you use and take gari, or you take and take pounded yam. Anywhere where the foam for block, the Ologbojo can't do the thing. By the power of Almighty God, all those things, when they do you, the pain when you they experience, the stroke where don't visit you before, where you know if you talk where, or if you want to talk like this, and so your mouth bend for one side, you know, go if you talk where. Once I give you this root and herbs, all those things will be a thing of pass. I may come by myself. I not say any of my pikin come, I may come barakete. Now me sit down. Carry different Ogbonge medicine come on the way from Yoruba land.
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3: 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You are welcome to this our Health Enlightenment Program and 2026 Herbal Trade Fair Edition where government stand gidigba. Where they take place now for inside National Museum roundabout. You will see us for stand number 7. Now stand number 7 now we occupy a deal. What we will come to discuss with our people today now matter of bone and vein and muscle and prostate enlargement. Baba Ibadan don't go far up to Ghana and above to make proper research, to join them, to broaden our knowledge, to discover this medicine of streets. And as you know, say bone and vein, now the supportive system of our body, where we say they get vital message that they pass through for inside our body. Because this vein, every wire of our body, where they carry message around our body system. So anywhere, you know, if you carry message go, that place you can't go get issue. You can't be inactive. You know, you can't raise your hand. You know, if you carry your leg. If you want waka, now 2-3 people go hold you. If you waka go waist, you go the feel and from waist down to the leg. You go the notice, say you know, go fit pick anything from the ground. Even sometimes, you go the shock, you go the pepper, you know, say you go the draw you from your waist down to your knee, down to your ankle, to even sleep in the morning, na wahala. To stand up for bed, go kitchen, na problem. To bend down, pray, na problem. All these things is no good. Call us on our phone number, Baba Ibadan, for stand number 780-36-80-4071. I repeat, 080-36-80-4071. That's why we prepare our washing and setting the root. That root, if you take them, it will channel all the veins. It will reactivate all the alkaline and the calcium. It will build them back for you inside your body. This prostate enlargement, now be the second medicine. We Baba Ibadan don't make research. Go far from Ghana. Come back. Don't prepare. Come now. We be say, some person, they don't get this problem. You're going to notice and say, before daybreak in the night, you don't urinate 7 or 8 times. Every time when you go urinate, now so you go spend 20-30 minutes because you didn't know the flow. Now so you go to flow, share. You go to flow small. Now so you go the even difficult to come outside. Even sometimes you go to get urge, go to peace all the time. Even if the peace they owe you, if you not quick come on your sukoto, you come like say the fall for inside body. You can't go to affect your waist down to your leg. Even to go normal toilet, you know go fit go toilet again. You go come spread, go enter inside your erection transmitter. You can't weaken your power as a man. You go weaken your libido. You know you come make you feel the perform the way a normal woman being to perform. You can't make you look your wife like say now your sister now make baby, but don't come now. And good news for our men, we be say they no go fit act well when they wake up in the morning. A good man body stand kakaraka. Your body no answer you the way they call up. Visit us. Action for men don't they for those kind of people. We be say they inside that category of problem. And by the power of God, when we give you, you go take away with on right ball. That gallant you go come back. That button power you go reactivate. You go enjoy your body and your wife go say daddy, thank you for job well done. We then stand number 7. Now there you go see us. Or you call us on our phone number 080-3680-4071. Our Chamada machine day, we will take the stages of your case. Whether na bone, na inga issue, whether na vein, na inga issue, whether na your prostate, any other one, we will check them before we apply any medication for you. Thank you for your audience. Sickness is not going to be our portion. Bye for now.
4: 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When time reach, na go hear her voice. We dey inside the ongoing Harbor Trade Fair, where the apple for inside National Museum, roundabout, Ring Road, Benin City, Edo State. I occupy stand number 10. I repeat, stand number 10. My number now, 081-35-57-97. 00. You man, when of you maintain correct strong balance and lasting stamina to satisfy your partner, make you enjoy yourself as a real man, a problem. 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If you try to do small things, sharp, you don't tire. Abi, you know even they get the feelings at all as a man. 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Now many health condition fit cause all this yamayama for body, like diabetes, prostate problem, low libido, bacteria plus including infection, where fit cause pain or burning during urination, serious waist and body pain, rashes or boil on body. 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
3: Country people, will be hear my voice. I salute una wewelo. My name na Baba Yoruba. I occupy stand number 1 for the ongoing Abba Trade Fair where they happen for inside National Museum, roundabout Ring Road, Benin City, Edo State. My phone number na 070-26-17-6885. Today, I don't carry good news come. What I want to talk about na prostate.
6: My main focus na to attend to prostate-related problems. Prostate, now the gland will be inside the male reproductive fluid from other and free start the experience enlargement or other issues for inside man body. Nobody sabi the exact thing where they cause prostate enlargement. But the truth be say, aging or some kind of hormonal change fit cause some bacterial infection or other factors that fit cause prostatitis or waiting we sabi as the inflammation of the prostate. But prostate disease gets some risk factors with the age, race, family history, or lifestyle. It gets some signs where we say if you notice some, now we say your prostate don't get problem. You will get frequent urge to urinate for night. You go wake up many, many times to go pee. As you pee, the pee is going to pain you. You go to feel some kind of burning sensation. If your urine they get pink or red color, you suppose waka fast.

0: Go see expert for prostate matter. Because why? Delay fit spoil something for you. I occupy stand number one for the ongoing about trade fair with the Shele for inside National Museum roundabout. Ring Road, Benin City, Edo State. My phone number na 070-2617-6885. Once again, 070-2617-6885. My main focus now to attend to prostate related problems. You fit also the experience pain for your bone or pelvis, or you go to find them difficult to urinate. As you push, it drop small. Even when you don't push finish, it still they drop. Sometimes when you want peace to start, the peace self go to hard you. As you peace, it go de difficult to empty your bladder. For daytime, you go to feel tired. You know if you get normal erection or even stand giriga. You know get urge at all, abi don't turn you to 1 minute man. Now this science go tell you say your prostate gland no day okay, but I get good news for you. All these things go be things of the past if you visit Baba Yoruba. My main focus now to attend to prostate related problems. I occupy stand number one for inside National Museum roundabout Ring Road, Benin City, Edo State. My phone number na 070-2617-6885. Once again, 070-2617-6885. We get ogbonge roots and herbs to take shrink that prostate and set you free from pains and embarrassment. No miss this great opportunity, you. I did here with my friend Marcella, will be prostate gland herbal specialist all the way from Congo. In come to help us put full stop to anything with the prostate issues. As they come, look out for Baba Yoruba signboard. I occupy stand number one for inside National Museum, roundabout Ring Road, Benin City, Edo State. If he not be Baba Yoruba, he no fit be like Baba Yoruba.
1: My good people of Edo State, I greet you now. Now maybe the Gala Man, aka the King of High. I did participate for Abba Trade Fair with the Shelley for inside the National Museum Ground for Ring Road Roundabout, here for Benin City. I did for stand number four for inside the National Museum Ground for here for Ring Road Roundabout for Benin City with my telephone number 070-6268-7665. My people, waiting they cause high problem. If you got too much for body, if it affect your eye and it no go let you they see well, why some people na yamayama infection na he affect their eyes because it go affect their vein and na one vein na connect the two eyes together. Once this one don't get problem, wait till be the sign for body, Mr. My brother, Mrs. My sister, be to see far or short distance go be problem. How you go they scratch you? How you go they throw away water? Something go they walk out inside your eye? How you go they red? Even pack up, some go wake up in the morning, their eye go come together. Now so Apollo they arrest you and you want you be young guy alias small boy and you know they see well again. Sometimes go be like say spider wave cover your eye. If person near you where you no go see her clearly, and if the person far from you, you go to see double without eyeglass. You know fit greed, right? I know the difference between 1,000 naira and 500 naira. Sometimes you go be like say smoke they cover your eye. If you dare Edo State and you dey hear my voice now, I congratulate you because your eye problem don't end. Make you come visit me, the Gala Man, aka the King of Eye. I don't land the gidigba for the ongoing Upper Trade Fair with the Shelley for inside National Museum for inside Ring Road Roundabout for Benin City. Now because of you where they hear me so, make I Chief Dr. Abudu Ubesia Godwin, JP, Board Chairman of Edo State Traditional Medicine Board, join hands together organize this Upper Trade Fair. Make yourself enjoy miracle, wonder, and power way there for roots and herbs. And once you enter stand number four, I say stand number four, you see me, Igala Man, aka the King of Fire, you go begin to praise God and shout, Obaga Tope. 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And for night, you be like Babiala. I say, no waste time. 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With our weapon, herbal cleanser, you go shout, now I can see. The place again now inside National Museum Ground for Ring Road Roundabout for Benin City. Not forget though, I pay for stand number four, the Igala Man, aka the King of Eye. My telephone number now 070 6-2, 6-8, 7-6, 6-5. And if you come to the Galaman, aka the King of High, your language must change from I know they see where we're low to now I can see with white Paul Habaklisa. Come receive your light. Come

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0: The GSM, Usetitia, 0703-656-7470. 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
2: Good day, my lovely people of Edo State and the environs. I day for the ongoing about traffic where they shell for Ring Road inside museum. I occupant stand number 17. The voice where you they listen to now, Mama Oni Aba Home for men only. Now, Mama Matana, we they take care of a division of Abeokuta Woman Aba Care Home where you don't they listen to for this Edo State for more than 30 years. I day for inside Ring Road where we they do traffic stand number 17 inside museum. You be man where we say you get many complaints about your normal life where say you supposed to do your duty as a man, but different complaint now you they do. The thing where they affect man, where they let man make you no fit stand gidigba. Now man where be say you get BP, abi you get plenty sugar inside your body, abi you be man where be say you get infection inside your body, where be say you they feel hotness, movement like man, waist pain, stomach noise, abi sometimes you no feel urinate normal as a man, it don't give you prostate problem. You want urinate, you no feel urinate, you go they do like say you want urinate again. Abi make you they urinate excessively, make it too much, make you they see many things we go they settle under your urinating. I mean, you be man where you say if you want urinate, go they pain you, go they do like say something won't come out as you they urinate. Waist they pain you, go be like say them put load for your waist, inching all over the body, perprish all over the body. I mean, you be man where you say you get pile, where you say to go toilet as a normal man, na wala. This thing go they affect the vein where they supply blood to your man body as a normal man. I mean, you be man where you say all this thing don't affect you, so they you know if you do. Don't forget, Jacob the meaning be say, make my wife know say I be normal man. For olden days, our forefather, then go walk 3 miles, 15 miles, 10 miles. They no go do any wahala. You go, they do them, you go, they switch their body. Then go enter their house, constantly enter their wife's room, one by one, after they don't take their sweet pounded yam with a vegetable soup. How old you be, my brother? Where they complain the thing where no necessary at this early age? No use your hand, go buy what thing will affect you. Make you, they take strong, strong drugs because of say you won't meet your madam. If he give you stroke, if he give you heart attack, if even give you constant headache. No disturb your body because your body don't dey normal assigned from God. Make you feel do your normal duty. Anything will cost and no, you will not let you do them. Now that thing you go come up for your body and your body go dey okay. Visit Mama Honey for stand number 17. You feel call me on 080-39-71-6022. 080-39-71-6022. Or may you come inside this trafe, stand number 17. No forget though, abi to waka from one place to the other and they give you problem. Abi you be man where they say you know fit bend and carry something. You know fit sleep well for night. You know fit talk among people, then go the passive odor. Anyone where don't they happen to you, visit Mama Honey. You no go regret them. I go they expect you. Bye for now.
3: 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You are welcome to this Earth Enlightenment program. Now maybe Baba Oyo, aka Stand and Waka. I dey ongoing trace where when it dey happen for ring road, inside ring road roundabout. I occupy stand number 2. Stand number 2, now there you go fit see Baba Oyo, aka Stand and Waka. Our GSM number should be in case you want to call me. Make you carry baru, make you write and down now. 081-66-22-47-48. I call them again. It's 081-66-22-47-48. I don't carry different. We gonna get medicine. Come for my people in Edo State. Medicine for man and medicine for who rheumatism and arthritis. Medicine for man. Name be a man. Where we say he cannot answer a name as a man. Instead of make you come back for work like this, make you and your wife then I do as man and woman they do like this. You go to give your wife story. Don't be a newspaper reader. Don't be a storyteller. Don't allow your wife to carry your duty to go outside. Then make me come with Muse for a man. Where we say he cannot handle you. A madam where once you satisfy your madam, you make her happy. Now your wife then go be the person to congratulate you for job well done. Medicine for hook, rheumatism and arthritis. Medicine for a man or a woman where we say you cannot work at all. If you work small like this, you go look for somewhere to sit down before you continue the journey. All your vein from your waist down to the leg, maybe you get them. You go just be like say they use bag of cement put for your waist. Under your leg, he go they shock you. He go they pepper you. You know go if you know the time where sleep out, you go just remove for your leg. If you sit down small like this, your leg don't swell up. You bend down like this, make you pay back, not let you pray. You woman like this, if you make you sweep, no they let you sweep at all. You will be say you cannot waka without holding walking stick. The walking stick when you take waka come my place, you go to where I'm having your own a level two. A level two mean if you the waka like this, you go just be like say na foam, then day your leg. Now so you go they make quick. Slipper, you go the waka like this, no go know the time where slipper go remove for your leg. Inside that vein, I go give you Ologbojo baby gogo. Ologbojo mean some people will be say they don't use medicine. Several times, different medicine, and they don't pack for their belly. You know they walk. If I give you this Ologbojo baby gogo, you use and take gari or you take and take pounded yam. Anywhere where the fame for block, the Ologbojo can't do the thing. By the power of Almighty God, all those things when they do you, the pain when you they experience, the stroke where don't visit you before where you not fit talk like this. Now so your mouth bend for one side, you not go fit talk where. Once I give you this root and herbs, all those things will be a thing of past. I may come by myself. I not send any of my pikin come. I may come barakete. Now me sit down. Carry different Ogbonge medicine come on the way from Yoruba land. I occupy stand number 2. Stand number 2. Now there you go visit Baba Oyo, aka Stand and Waka. Our GSM number should be in case you want to call me. May you carry baru, may you write and down now. 081-66-22-47-48. I call them again. It's 081-66-22-47-48.
4: 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You man, when of you maintain correct strong balance and lasting stamina to satisfy your partner, make you enjoy yourself as a real man, a problem. 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
2: Country people, when they hear my voice, I salute una well well. My name na Baba Yoruba. I occupy stand number 1 for the ongoing About Trade Fair where they happen for inside National Museum, roundabout Ring Road, Benin City, Edo State. My phone number na 070-26-17-6885. Today, I don't carry good news come. What I won't talk about na prostate.
3: My main focus na to attend to prostate related problems.
2: Prostate na the gland will be inside the male reproductive system where they produce fluid. Now that fluid they join body with sperm cells from the testicles and with fluids from other glands to combine to form semen. This prostate gland fit get problem, start the experience enlargement or other issues for inside man body. Nobody sabi the exact thing where they cause prostate enlargement. But the truth be say, aging or some kind of hormonal change fit cause some bacterial infection or other factors that fit cause prostatitis or waiting we sabi as the inflammation of the prostate. But prostate disease gets some risk factors with the age, race, family history, or lifestyle. It gets some signs where we say if you notice them, now we say your prostate don't get problem. You will get frequent urge to urinate for night. You will wake up many times to go pee. As you pee, the pee is going to pain you. You will feel some kind of burning sensation. If your urine they get pink or red color, you suppose waka fast. 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I occupy stand number 1 for the ongoing About Trade Fair with the Shelle for Inside National Museum roundabout, Ring Road, Benin City, Edo State. My phone number na 070-26-17-6885. 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

0: Put stop to anything with the prostate issues. As they come, look out for Baba Yoruba signboard. I occupy stand number one for inside National Museum, roundabout Ring Road, Benin City, Edo State. 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
4: My people, I salute una. The voice when I dey listen to na voice of Chief Yabi Taishi. I dey always dey pray every morning say sickness wey be say no go get solution. May God no let that kind sickness come our way. The one way go get solution. May God make you no let am too tay for inside our body, and may God make it show us we'll be say we confront our life. Be a place. Because I always pray for all my patients in the morning. Because now only God now get power. And now be the supernatural healer. So every morning we must pray for our patients. May God heal them. All the people will be saying they sick. May God heal them. May he use his supernatural power. Make it heal all the sickler. All the sick people. Other the one way they have be care. And the one way they hospitals. May God heal all of them. We be saying are the sick. Sickness is our great enemy. We have to take our body system serious. Once you see say your body don't change, you see say your body mechanism don't they misbehave because of wrong food, because of the nature or the kind of things what we be say we they dump inside our body or our lifestyle can't make us get problem. Or because of bad enemy too. Because some sickness they will be say, now those bad enemies that then they afflict, that they take and they afflict person. You can't see, say you can't they take medicine, the sickness no go. You take from Mr. A, even though where prayer they answer, you go there, your prayer no go answer. Even though where they take medicine, you go there, where everybody they shout, say, ah, this place where this person they go, the people they shout hallelujah there, people they say praises of that person. You go there, you go take medicine, the sickness no go go. And make sure, again, you get good faith if you won't go take medicine. Especially if you won't come here, be a place. You have to get good faith. No doubts. No they doubt. Say, ah, these people, now all of them are the same thing. Now, so talk, now they talk for radio. All of us are not the same thing. We are different. Yabiye is a God sent. We never change our name one day. You can't call me, may another person pick my call. Now, Yabiye voice, now you go here. Now, me go talk to you. We will know they play for one night. We know they do GBT. We be say some people, you go even call them, they are not another person that go to pick your call. Yabiye no be so. If you get any challenges for inside your body, we be say don't they confront you. You be person will be say you dey get severe waist pain, peppish all over your body, stomach noising, something they work out for inside your body like say na warm, something they make kulu kulu for inside your body, you dey get chest pain, your chest they pepper you, your waist they pepper you, your leg they pepper you, you go toilet like this, na so blood, or your anus they pull out, or you dey experience peppish in your anus, or you dey experience weakness of the body, or your mouth they bitter, your headache, you dey get severe migraine all the time. All these things na problem will be say you don't supposed to dey inside our body. When pain too much for inside body, the soul will come out. You will come here and say the person don't die. So we don't want to make that kind of thing happen to us. That is why we always pray every morning. May God deliver all the sickler, all the people will be say then the sick. If you get any challenges for inside your body, your challenges you no go ever be permanent. You must see solution to that your particular challenges will be say they confront you now. May you get up now. Constitute Yabi Taishi. The name where sickness they hear, where sickness they run. If you get any challenges for inside your body, you be person will be say get big sore for inside your body. The sore no great heal in time. Or for you to trek from one pole to another, na difficult things. May you pray. May Yabi if he heal you. Once you don't get that faith, you go see say any medicine what would they apply for you, it go they work effectively for inside your body. If your body know they function the way it's supposed to function, Constitutive Yabi Taishi today. We therefore Benin Asaba Expressway by Uromi Junction inside that new Lagos Motor Park for Agbo. 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And you where you dey Benin here. 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
3: 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We go dey pray for visa. We go dey pray for business people. We go dey pray for all businesses. And that yoke go dey broken in your life. In Jesus' name, amen.
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2: 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I don't come with different root and herb way I inherit from my forefathers to help a body day can be and stand gidigba. Today, we dey talk about long-time infection where they worry man and woman. Infection no dey make man perform well like a man. Waiting dey cause this problem for man. If sugar too much for body, e no go make man perform well. While some other people, na old age, dey cause their own problem. Because when man don't dey old, na so e vein go dey weak. As your vein dey weak, to dey active well like man, e go come be problem. So if it be say you get this problem of infection, you go come dey experience say something dey enter your body. As your vein dey weak, to dey active well like man, e go come become problem. So if it be say you get this problem of infection, you go come dey experience say something dey waka for your body. Na so something go dey waka for your body. Your body go dey vibrate. Your belly go dey make noise. Na so urinate, you go dey urinate. Your urinate go dey yellow. If you dey urinate, na so you go dey feel pain. Your piece go dey divide. You feel dey urinate more than 5 to 10 times a day. You no go fit perform like a man. If you do one, you go tire. Abi you no fit do at all. If night reach, for you to enjoy with your woman, your network go fail. When it come to action, be a man. Don't be a lazy man. My papa na 95 years. He still dey perform his duty as a man. Some no fit produce well as a man. A real man supposed wake in the morning and a body go strong kakaraka. How old are you? You never reach 40 or 50. You dey complain say your body no dey answer you as it dey be before. You as a man, if you bend down, na pain. You stand up, na pain. From your waist down to your legs, na so you go dey feel pains. No let your woman carry your duty go outside though. Some men no fit give woman belle because then coconut, na so water and you no dey fit fire down. I beg, come see Baba Ilorin. I be your own na vein problem. Na so your leg go dey pain you, your back go dey pain you, and if you never use something, you know fit perform like a man. Your own na anemia. Na so your under go be as if say na bag of cement dey there. Abi your own na dysentery or pipe. You no fit dey go toilet. All this one no good though. Make you visit Baba Ilorin, aka Mr. Fire Down. Na sharp e dey work. If infection don't dey man body, e go make man lean. Na so your body go dey hit you, your body go dey scratch you, inside your body go dey hot, while outside your body go dey cold. Na so something go dey waka for your body. If you climb woman now, you don't come down. If you try to do another one, no way. Na so body go dey bite you like say na mosquito. You go dey treat malaria today, typhoid tomorrow, and na so your mouth go dey bitter. As this infection dey worry man, na so the thing dey worry woman too. You be woman, when don't marry for long and no get joy for your marriage, if you get belle, it go drop through way. When you and your husband dey enjoy together, whatever suppose enter your body, once you get up, na so everything go throw away. All this one no fit make woman get belle. Abi na your private area dey scratch you. If you dey urinate, na so e go dey pepper you. Na so some things go dey move inside your belle as if say na pikin. No be pikin oh. Once you dey see your ovulation, all the area people go know say you dey see your thing again. Na so belle pain you go dey complain. Abi you be woman where infection don't tay for your body. You don't visit Mr. A, you don't visit Mr. B, you don't use different medicine in no gree work. All this na problem. E no good for woman body oh. If infection don't too tay for woman body, na so e go dey come affect your vein. All your body go come dey pain you. You go come dey get weakness of the body. To waka go be problem. Na so pain you go dey complain. You be person when get asthma, cough, abi na ulcer dey disturb you. Na so you go dey burn your chest. Your chest go dey hurt you, go dey pepper you. E no go make you breathe reach ground. Whether you be man or you be woman, you don't marry for long but nothing to show for it. Na every day you dey cry, make God help you. Infection ready to destroy your body. Na you no go grieve for am. 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
1: My phone number is 081-33-59-3927. Once again, 081-33-59-3927. We are not a jack of all trade, master of none. We specialize in the treatment of only man problem, which is weakness of organ. That is, inability of a man to stand, to act, or to perform as a man. And our research has made us know that we have a lot of things that can make a man not to perform as a man or to act as a man. Like long-term infection, too much of urinating, stress also can result to inability to perform as a man. How do you know that you have this problem in the body system? It's when you are having a symptom like pains when you are urinating, pus may be coming out when you are urinating, pepperis in the private part or all over the body, or mucus may be coming out during urinating, rashes and itching all over the body or in the private part, severe headache all the time, or sometimes you will see sore in your private part or all over the body. All these things can make a man not to perform as a man if it's not well treated. Feces Babatunde Rajifasola, aka Stand Well Well.
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1: 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And by the special grace of God, you will not remain the same. Or your whole hotness of the body all the time, weakness of the body, especially in the morning, difficulty in walking, you will see you will not be able to walk from 1 kilometer to 1 kilometer. All this can make a man not to perform as a man. Movements of worm like ant and biting all over your body, you will see your stomach will be shouting, making a noise, bururu, bururu, all the time. And if you eat little food, your stomach will just swallow. To eat another one will be difficult. Or sometimes you will see your anus is coming out when you go to toilet. Or it can come with red something when you go to toilet. All this can make a man not to perform as a man if it's not well treated. Visit me, Babatunde Raji Fasola, a.k.a. Baba Stand Well Well. Baba Stand Well Well.
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1: 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By the grace of God, you will not remain the same. We have one medicine that we first of all give you. We call it Ajegun. Ajegun. This medicine, when we give you, it will make any medicine you take to work perfectly in your body, and you'll be able to perform as a man. Don't be a newspaper reader in the night when you're supposed to perform your duty. Don't allow your madam to carry your property, your beautiful garden, go meet another man. Come and collect Ajegun, and we will make you to become a man. 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Your madam will be able to cook better food for you. Because if you cannot do chiki chiki with your madam, your madam will not happy with you. Come and meet me, Babatunde Raji Fasola, aka Baba Stand Well Well.
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7: Good afternoon and welcome to Super FM News at 12. I am Joyce Chukwuka. First, our top stories. A day to showcase power reforms at African Union Forum. Suspected cable vandal electrocuted in Edo. Under foreign send special police team to investigate killing of an anti-migrant leader. In sports, Super Falcons defender signs new 3-year contract with AS Roma. We'll bring you details of these and more right after this. The African Union Commission, AUC, has invited the Edo State Commissioner for Power, Paul Usembo, to speak at a continental forum in recognition of the state's ongoing power sector reforms. Usembo is expected to serve as an inspirational speaker and panelist at the founder stage of the joint 9th Specialized Technical Committee on Finance and the 5th Specialized Technical Committee on Trade, Tourism, Industry and Minerals. It was scheduled to hold in Abidjan, Cote d'Ivoire from July 20th to 24th, 2026. According to the African Union Commission, Edo State was selected to showcase its achievement in the energy sector. The Edo State government says it has concluded plans to reactivate the second phase of the comprehensive stormwater project for Benin Metropolis. The Commissioner for Environment and Sustainability, Barrister Nosa Adams, gave the indication while addressing journalists at the monthly media briefing of the Information Ministry in Benin. He explained that Governor Mondo Okpebholo had paid the 800 million naira counterpart funding to the European Union for the project, with the administration of former Governor Godwin Obaseki had terminated.
8: Has also followed the European Investment Bank and His Excellency has paid the counterpart funding as to continue the Unicity water storm project, which was stalled by the last administration. All the paperwork have been done. I can assure you, flooding and erosion problem will be a thing of the past.
7: According to the commissioner, the project will connect different parts of the metropolis, addressing perennial floodings associated with different areas in the city.
8: And that eventually removed all the water from Obagabaye, Market Road, and some parts of Okulaka and Rosa. And we intend to link it up now with Tom Line, Siloko Road, and the Kenwan Road, so that all the water will not take it to Oba River. And then we are waiting for the papers to be perfected so that the contractor can take off properly and they will be back on massive monitoring.
7: The latest intervention is expected to complement other desilting efforts and creation of retention ponds in strategic areas in the state capital. Meanwhile, the Edo State government has suspended the monthly restriction of movement during the environmental exercise pending the outcome of legal proceedings. The Commissioner for Environment and Sustainability, Barrister Nosa Adams, said the decision followed a court judgment declaring the monthly restriction of movement illegal. He explained that the state government has appealed the judgment and filed an application for a stay of execution.
8: Governor, who believes so much in the rule of law, ask us to suspend the restriction of movement pending when all the legal and judicial processes are followed. So we are obeying that court order as it be. In the next 2-3 weeks, we will be at the Court of Appeal to argue our motion for stay. We are lucky, the motion is granted, then we will come back to the status quo and then to labor.
7: According to the Commissioner, the restriction of movement during the monthly environmental sanitation exercise was not designed to punish anyone but ensure compliance. Ahead of the 2027 general elections, Edo State Commissioner for Information and Orientation, Prince Kasim Afegwa, has said opposition political parties are not prepared for serious electoral contest. Speaking at the minister's monthly media briefing in Benin City, Afegwa said many of the parties lack grassroots structures and meaningful connections with the people. He cited the recently concluded Edo State local government elections as an example, arguing that the inability of some opposition parties to field candidates at the grassroots contributed to their decision to stay away from the polls.
9: It's not easy to play opposition this month. You must be prepared and you must also be ready to put the whole up. If you are not prepared for opposition, just better. It's not opposition for the sake of noise making. Opposition for the sake of providing credible alternative is what should define our democracy.
7: The commissioner maintained that the All Progressives Congress, APC, through effective grassroots mobilization, I beg your pardon, and engagement, secured victory in all 18 local government chairmanship seats

and the 192 councillorship positions in the election. In the meantime, the Edo State Government has praised Governor Mondo Gbewolu for strengthening engagement with Edo indigents in the diaspora through the revitalization of the Edo State Diaspora Agency. The commendation came during the unveiling and commissioning of Phase 1 of the rehabilitated Ugomoson Primary School Centre in Uwode Loki Government Area. Speaking at the event, the Director General of the Diaspora Agency, Loretta Ogboroko, said the Governor's leadership

0: The adults of Ogoma Strong Community in Hodo Local Government Area of Edo State have commended the Edo and Diaspora Organization Europe, Nurse Across Borders, and the Edo State Diaspora Agency for the rehabilitation of the dilapidated Community Health Center. The spokesperson for the community, Pa Solomon Okungboa, gave the commendation during the unveiling and inspection of the Phase 1 of the health center. Pa Okungboa, however, appealed to the Edo State Governor, Monde Okberelo, and the Kansu Bus, Honorable Austin Imafidon, to provide electricity and boho to ensure the smooth running of the health facilities.
1: I feel very comfortable and I thank God for me to be alive and see the renovation of this health center in my community. I'm thanking them for what they have done, and we are still asking for more because we are Oliver Twist. We need borehole here. Our transformer is here. We don't have that. So we are begging the government to do that and then help us with light, with borehole right here in the center, and then to complete the work they have started.
0: On his part, Honorable Imafidon expressed appreciation to the facilitator of the initiative, Dr. Loretta Ogboro, called for the renovation of the Phase 1 of the health center.
2: I'm overwhelmed and with joy seeing the Ogoma Strong today, completely giving 100% attention by the diaspora agency for this great work we did in our local government. And I want to say thank you on behalf of the entire Ogoma Strong community and the entire Ogoma local government. We will make sure we sustain this renovation that we did and consolidate on it.
0: Dr. Loretta revealed that the renovation of the health center was facilitated by Nido Europe, led by Councillor Harold Ogunfemi.
3: When you go outside, you see our sons and daughters, very patriotic, homesick, wanting to add. Why don't we give them that platform that enables them to come and do something? That is what His Excellency Senator Monde Okpebolo has done. We need to show them that there are £5 that they brought. This is what he did. And once you can do that, they will do more and we will sustain it.

0: A yet-to-be-identified suspect vandal has been electrocuted in Benin City while allegedly attempting to steal power cables from the Itete injection substation of the Benin Electricity Distribution Company, BEDC. During a visit to the scene of the incident, it was observed that the remains of the suspect were being removed from the scene of the incident by operatives of the Itete Police Division. Reacting, BDC Head of Branding and Corporate Communications Evelyn Guive said the company received a report that a suspected vandal had been electrocuted after returning to the facility to continue stealing cables. She appealed to communities to help protect critical power infrastructure and described vandalism as a growing menace across the company's four franchise states. This is the news at 12 on 88.1 Super FM. More stories after this short break.
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0: This is the news on Super FM 88.1. Now the rest of the news. On the following scene, a special police team has begun investigating.

Investigating the killing of a provisional leader of an anti-migrant group in South Africa. Police confirmed that Andile Somgaza, the Gauteng province leader of March and March, was shot outside his home east of Johannesburg earlier this month and died several days later in hospital. Acting Police Chief Lieutenant General Puleng Dimpane has announced a multidisciplinary team to investigate the shooting, which he said underscored the seriousness with which the service was treating the case. The South African government has said more than 53,000 foreign nationals have been deported or repatriated since it launched a migrant management campaign 5 weeks ago. In sports, Super Falcons defender Shukurat Oladipo has signed a new 3-year contract with Italian champions AS Roma. De Giallorossi confirmed Oladipo's contract extension in a statement published on the club's official website. The 21-year-old joined AS Roma from Nigeria Women Football League NWFL outfit FC Robo Queens in 2025. She was named the Italian Women's League Best Defender last season. And that concludes the news. But before we go, here is a recap of our top stories. The African Union Commission has invited the Edo State Commissioner for Power, Paul Lusembo, to speak at a continental forum in recognition of the state's ongoing power sector reforms. A yet-to-be-identified suspect vandal has been electrocuted in Benin City while allegedly attempting to steal power cables from the Itete injection substation of the Benin Electricity Distribution Company. A special police team has begun investigating the killing of a provincial leader of an anti-migrant group in South Africa. Super Falcons defender Shukurat Oladipo has signed a new 3-year contract with Italian champions AS Roma. Super FM News at 12 is edited by Esther Owolabi. I am Joyce Chukwuka. Remember, security is our collective responsibility. Be sure to play your part. Thank you for listening and good afternoon.

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5: 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I want to specially invite you for Instant Miracle Saturday. That is coming July 18th. 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So if you miss this one, it's going to be another 3 months again. So the one we did 2 months ago was so amazing. There are people everywhere, healings, because in that particular service, we are not there to teach you the word of God. But when we fix a program like that, we call it Instant Miracle Saturday. When you come, what you see is instant manifestations. Help us spread the news. And if you want to experience the move of God, then be in that service for you to see firsthand the move of the Spirit of God. The time is 7 a.m. By 6:30, people are already there taking numbers for those that we extend the prayer line that we're going to minister to, and it is all free. And the address is number 49 Obano Street, off College Road, Aduawa, Benin City. Or you can send us a WhatsApp message on 080-768-30891. God bless you.
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1: Oh, no, no, it's not gonna be.

Today's July 16th. Pastor saying to us, train your soul to follow your spirit. Our opening scripture comes from the book of Romans chapter 12, verse 2. And be not conformed to this world, but be ye transformed by the renewing of your mind. When Paul said in Romans chapter 1, verse 9, for God is my witness, whom I serve with my spirit in the gospel of his Son, he expressed something profound. We serve God with our spirits. But there's another vital part of your being, your soul, the arena of your mind.

will, and emotions. Your mind shouldn't rule you. Your emotions shouldn't rule you. Your will shouldn't rule you. Instead, they must come under the influence of the Holy Spirit and be brought into subjection. In the Old Testament temple, the soul corresponds to the holy place, where the priests ministered. And what was their primary responsibility? Teaching. The priests were custodians and instructors of the law. This shows that your soul must be taught. Your mind must be trained with the word. Your emotions must be governed by the word. Your will must be disciplined by the word. There are times you say, "This is what I want to do. This is what I've decided." But then the word shows you something different. At that moment, your will must yield. You say, "Not my will, but God's will. Not my way, but God's way." The same applies to your emotions. You may feel inclined in a certain direction, but when the word reveals otherwise, you stop. You allow the word to dominate your emotions. That's how your soul is brought under control. Now, in the holy place, there were three significant elements: the candlestick, the table of showbread, and the altar of incense. The candlestick gave light. That's the illumination of the word in your life. The table of showbread provided nourishment. That's a word feeding your spirit. And the altar of incense represents prayer, your communication with God. Do you see the connection? As you study the word, light comes and your spirit is nourished. Then out of that, you are stirred to pray, and your prayers ascend like incense before God. So, two forces are constantly at work in your soul: the word and prayer. The more you receive the word, the more you are stirred to pray. And the more you pray, the more sensitive you become to the word. This is how your soul is trained. It's by keeping it under the influence of the word. It's by ensuring that your thinking, choices, and responses align with God's will. This is maturity, where your spirit leads and your soul follows. Please say this prayer with me. Dear Father, I thank you for your word that renews my mind and trains my soul. I yield my will to you and refuse to be governed by emotions or natural reasoning. Now and always, my mind is enlightened, my spirit is nourished, and my life aligns with your perfect will. In Jesus' name, amen. For further study, please read Psalm chapter 119, verse 130, James chapter 1, verses 21 to 22, and Hebrews chapter 5, verses 13 to 14. For the one-year Bible reading plan, please read Acts chapter 24, verses 1 to 27, and Psalms chapters 1 to 6. For the two-year Bible reading plan, please read Galatians chapter 4, verses 21 to 31, and Isaiah chapter 36.

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0: get is wet you. 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My name is Babatunde Raji Fasola, a.k.a. 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Stand Well Well.
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2: Hello, my people. You woman like me, for any of your health-related problem, I'm here with my husband.
0: My phone number is 081-33-593927. Once again, 081-33-593927. We are not a jack of all trade, master of none. We specialize in the treatment of only man problem, which is weakness of organ. That is, inability of a man to stand, to act, or to perform as a man. And our research has made us know that we have a lot of things that can make a man not to perform as a man or to act as a man. Like long-term infection, too much of urinating, stress also can result to inability to perform as a man. How do you know that you have this problem in the body system? It's when you are having a symptom like pains when you are urinating, pus may be coming out when you are urinating, pepperis in the private part or all over the body, or mucus may be coming out during urinating, rashes and itching all over the body or in the private part, severe headache all the time, or sometimes you will see sore in your private part or all over the body. All these things can make a man not to perform as a man if it's not well treated. Feces Babatunde Rajivasola, aka Stand Well Well.
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0: Benin City. 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Once again, 081-33-593927. And by the special grace of God, you will not remain the same. Or your whole hotness of the body all the time, weakness of the body, especially in the morning, difficulty in walking. You will see you will not be able to walk from 1 kilometer to 1 kilometer. All this can make a man not to perform as a man. Movement of worm like ant and biting all over your body. You will see your stomach will be shouting, making a noise, boo-roo, boo-roo, all the time. And if you eat little food, your stomach will just swallow. To eat another one will be difficult. Or sometimes you will see your anus is coming out when you go to toilet. Or it can come with red something when you go to toilet. All this can make a man not to perform as a man if it's not well treated. Visit me, Babatunde Raji Fasola, a.k.a. Baba Stand Well Well. Baba Stand Well Well.
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0: 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By the grace of God, you will not remain the same. We have one medicine that we first of all give you. We call it Ajegun. Ajegun. This medicine, when we give you, it will make any medicine you take to work perfectly in your body, and you'll be able to perform as a man. Don't be a newspaper reader in the night when you're supposed to perform your duty. Don't allow your madam to carry your property, your beautiful garden, go meet another man. Come and collect Ajegun, and we will make you to become a man. And you'll be able to do chiki chiki chiki chiki with your madam. Your madam will be able to cook better food for you. Because if you cannot do chicken chicken with your madam, your madam will not happy with you. Come and meet me, Babatunde Raji Fasola, aka Baba Stand Well Well.
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0: Benin City. 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Or you, man, you urinate more than 4 or 5 times before they break, and you drink a lot of water. The more you drink water, the more you urinate. Or you unable to sleep very well in the night. You cannot be able to sleep. If you sleep in 1 hour, you wake up. Sleep in 2 hours, we wake up. All this can make a man not to perform as a man. Visit me, Babatunde Raji Fasola. Babatunde Raji Fasola, aka Stand Well Well.
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4: My people, I salute una. The voice when I dey listen to, na voice of Chief Iyabi Taishi. We do always dey talk about health because the most important thing for our life na to become healthy and na to make sure say our health dey okay. That is why we dey always dey talk about health. Good health is non-negotiable. Best way no get good health, e be like say e just dey live life. Say anytime if e go. So good health is what we should take as our priority. Even though you get big money, you get big car, without good health, you see, say you just live life for another person. So we need to spend money on good health. We need to do everything possible to make sure say we secure our life in the hand of enemy and in the hand of sickness, because sickness is our worst enemy. So sickness not a pray moku see solution. We have to collect our health back from sickness. You when you get sickness today, your sickness where they do you, your problem where you get today is not permanent. You don't go there permanent for inside your body. You must see solution to that particular problem. That is why Yabi de here. Yabi na name will be say when sickness here, sickness the wrong. Sickness not they like to hear that name Yabi. That is why you need to come and see Yabi. If you get any problem for inside your body, we don't they battle you for long period of time. We be say you don't go enter wrong hand. Don't give your health issue to wrong people, to all those forward nine. No let them manage your health issue. Health issue is very, very important because now only one life now we get. You need to manage that one thing where God give you. Now be your good health. So anything where God makes you say you secure that life, you need to secure that your life, because once you are gone forever. That is why we need to take good food, we need to take good medicine, and we need to remain healthy. You when you be man or woman, you they get severe waist pain, you they get stomach noisy, but then they pepper you like say they take rub all over your belly. Or you be man or woman will be say you know they feel waka from one pole to another. Either your legs swell up, or you they get stiffness of the bone, or your hand no, it they cramp. You like say blood no they flow for inside your leg. Some people there will be say if they even they trek like this before slippers go even come off for their leg, they no go know. Some people go there will be say their hand, their leg will be stiff. For them to even bend the leg, na problem for them. They can't they get serious pain in the leg, serious pain in the bone. And if pain too much for inside body, the soul will come out. Because our body soul no need pain. When the pain don't too much, the soul will come out for inside body. That is why we need to take proper care of our health. We need to give our body what our body needs. You need to eat enough vegetable. We get a lot of vegetable like amaranthus vegetable, like celosia, different type of vegetable like Teferia occidentalis, Talinum triangularia. All these are vegetables. We be say we feed they eat. We be say our body needs. What do you give your body now? Your body go give back to you. And sickness name, may you hide me. Make a kill you now be sickness name. If you hide sickness, sickness is ready to put you for inside grave. And as most more nice sickness, they drop person leg, they enter grave. You where you be get problem today. You dead disease. Problem don't make you sit down for inside house. You don't come tired, you can't fold hands. You can't lose hope for your enemy. 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Your condition when you get today, people don't suffer for it and then come out from that condition. Waiting go make your own no come out. Waiting go make you say your sickness no go get solution. Your sickness must get solution. Waka put you will get solution for your sickness. If your body know the function the way it's supposed to function, come see Chief Iyabi Taishi today. 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My DSM number, in case you want to talk to me, 080-3410-2250. 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
7: It's Thursday. 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

0: Montana, and I don't want no holla. 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Yes, yes, this is Voya Highness and it's flying. It's Jesse Jags, the chocolate wonder, the jag of all trades. And this is DJ Darmix. You know what it is. We the freshest, baby. I'm out the building.
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1: 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Baba Stand Well Well. Stand Well Well.
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3: 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You woman like me. For any of your health-related problem, I'm here with my husband.
1: My phone number is 081-33-593927. Once again, 081-33-593927. We are not a jack of all trade, master of none. We specialize in the treatment of only man problem, which is weakness of organ. That is, inability of a man to stand, to act, or to perform as a man. And our research has made us know that we have a lot of things that can make a man not to perform as a man or to act as a man. Like long-term infection, too much of urinating, stress also can result to inability to perform as a man. How do you know that you have this problem in the body system? It's when you are having a symptom like pains when you are urinating, pus may be coming out when you are urinating, pepperis in the private part or all over the body, or mucus may be coming out during urinating, rashes and itching all over the body or in the private part, severe headache all the time, or sometimes you will see sore in your private part or all over the body. All these things can make a man not to perform as a man if it's not well treated. Feces Babatunde Raji Fasola, aka Stand Well Well.
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1: 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And by the special grace of God, you will not remain the same. All your whole hotness of the body all the time, weakness of the body, especially in the morning, difficulty in walking, you will see you will not be able to walk from 1 kilometer to 1 kilometer. All this can make a man not to perform as a man. Movement of worm like ant and biting all over your body, you will see your stomach will be shouting, making a noise, bururu, bururu, all the time. And if you eat little food, your stomach will just swallow. To eat another one will be difficult. Or sometimes you will see your anus is coming out when you go to toilet. Or it can come with red something when you go to toilet. All this can make a man not to perform as a man if it's not well treated. Visit me, Babatunde Raji Fasola, a.k.a. Baba Stand Well Well. Baba Stand Well Well.
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1: 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By the grace of God, you will not remain the same. We have one medicine that we first of all give you. We call it Ajegun. Ajegun. This medicine, when we give you, it will make any medicine you take to work perfectly in your body, and you'll be able to perform as a man. Don't be a newspaper reader in the night when you're supposed to perform your duty. Don't allow your madam to carry your property, your beautiful garden, go meet another man. Come and collect Ajegun, and we will make you to become a man. And you'll be able to do chiki chiki chiki chiki with your madam. Your madam will be able to cook better food for you. Because if you cannot do chicken chicken with your madam, your madam will not happy with you. Come and meet me, Babatunde Raji Fasola, aka Baba Stand Well Well.
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2: 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You feel call God's servant, Pastor K1 Wango, for this number 080-3521-4206. Come and that yoke go dey broken. We go dey pray for visa. We go dey pray for business people. We go dey pray for all businesses. And that yoke go dey broken in your life. In Jesus' name, amen.
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0: All right, on to matter when the matter currently, ladies, now so confirm. So, what's the time? Not yet to say no time. This time, your one family, one radio station, Super 88.1 FM. Random mind, kind of my name, the Zengbe Master, the Marathon Talker, the good one of Super 88.1 FM. On to matter, ladies, now so confirm. So, I say the Edo State Sports Commission, Shem Mo, the person of Honorable Desmond Amadi and Nabulele, ladies, now so ginger coaches of Team Edo, and also give them a target now when it comes to meta for inside matter when they get to do with the tournament when it won't come up now for inside the sport event when it will come up now for inside the Lagos State. Just on to matter when you get to do it at the 2026 National Intermediate Games now, and seemingly they use this one as a way now to ginger themselves now, see, because like this at those states they need to maintain their standard. And on to matter like this, we'll run enter inside on to other matters do and make us make you understand to see a story when you get to do it the later we've seen Obo, former Nigeria international, the 7-a-side tournament when the yes, they organize now to in honor of him. See they go on like this now for inside matter. These and many more, they come your way now for your one family, one radio station, Super 88.1 FM. Random Banker, now my name.
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0: All right, don't just say time, not there to say no time. Okubole enter inside the matter like this, because the executive chairman of the Edo State Sports Commission, Honorable Amadi Desmond and Abulele, like this, not ginger coaches across the state different sports association, seeming to increase their preparation now for the 2026 National Intermediate Games. And also the ginger team Edo, like this, now to make sure, say, yes, they compete for honors rather than for them now to just go there, go show body for inside the matter. When they speak with the coaches, them during one kind of meeting when they start now, so we say Nabulele like this. Now talks, so we say this meeting like this. Now something when they say yes, now he call to make sure, say yes, he assess a team Edo level of preparation and also identify their challenges and develop strategies. Now when they say yes, they go to improve the state medal prospect now for inside matter when they get to do it the competition. For inside a statement when they say yes, it come from a media officer they call Edoku Winston Edoku. We understand now to so we say the sport HMO like this now. Talk to Wesley like this. They say the Governor Mondo Okpebolo administration like this now something that basically yes, he plays sport now, sport development among top priorities now, and also make and talk to Wesley like this. And something that basically yes, the athletes and coaches now need to justify their the government investment based on their improvement and the performance now for inside and the goalless performance now. And also make us understand to see Wesley like this now. So say they need to go the games now just to go shoot face. But they go the game now to make sure, yes, they compete and win medals to make sure, yes, the business when they carry them go Lagos. Now, sometimes the BCS, not be fly over, they go look, but now go there, go compete now for inside this particular one.

All right, I'm going to ball it enter inside the other stories when the BCS the play now for inside matter. When you get to do with football now for inside the Edo State, we understand now, say, later we see the Obo Memorial 7 aside the tournament like this now. So already now, we understand now, say, we're still for inside on Tuesday when it happens to be 14th of July. Official now, just showcase now for some of the games when the BCS take place now. We'll give you the features and the score lines now from the 14th, which is on Tuesday, and also games when the BCS take place yesterday. And the features for games when the BCS will come tomorrow for inside matter now, because currently like this now, so we see normal now person when the BCS then quest now for inside May 2019 after he sustained some kind of injury for inside the motor accident way later cost him life for inside the matter. And a person who represented Ninja for inside the 1995 under 20 tournament now. And then we understand to see become the first Ninja now to play Shook Bodina put for inside the J League. He so rest in perfect peace. And then we understand as so this tournament and tournament with BCS.

they put up to honor in memories, in contribution to football in general, and also in contribution now to the development of football for inside Edo State. Based on game only take place on Tuesday now for inside July 14 now for the features, we understand as we say Mission side like this versus Stars United. Mission Stars carry that game 3-1, and also Estate FC versus Crown Feeds. That game end 3-3.

Bosker United versus Rovers FC. That game ended 5-1 in favor of Bosker United. And Bosker FC now versus Osaro FC now ended 2-0 in favor of Osaro FC. We see Passion FC versus Risk-Takers now. Risk-Takers now is winning Passion FC 4-3 now for inside that particular game. And Iyaba Bombers versus New Takers. That game end for inside. But when you get to do with Iyaba Bombers, 3-1 in favor of Iyaba Bombers, because Iyaba Bombers not let the Takers take anything, because they get to bomb their hand when they want to collect goals or the results for that particular game. So for the games only going to take place tomorrow now for inside Friday, will be 17th July. Now the features now, we'll see what they get to do with Agbalaza versus Passion FC. Now that game will come up by 9:30 a.m. And the game between Otungele Ballas now versus Chavik FC. That one will come up by 12 p.m. Then we still see Team Successful versus Mission Side. That game will come up by 2 p.m. Then the final game for the day, we see Obo side go face Iyaba Bombers, and that game will come up by 4 p.m. So these are the games that when the visitors go take place come tomorrow now for Inside the Matter. So Benin City, well, I know where to go for Inside this particular one. All right, but we'll leave that side. Namoku Balling enter inside other stories when the play, and also they make the rounds now for Inside Benin City 2 for Inside Benin Edo State now. We understand too, so we'll see for Inside Matter based on ahead of the new season when you come up now for Inside the Nigeria Premier Football League for next season. We still see them too, so we'll see Bender Insurance like this now on their own partner. Don't they already fortify themselves now for Inside this particular ahead of the games now, because Kennedy Boboye side like this, don't they try now to do one or two now to make sure, see, yes, they improve the squad of that particular theme now. So Kennedy Boboye team like this currently now don't do one or two signings now for Inside the Matter, and we understand that too. So we'll see this now something that so yes, they'll improve their midfield now, because last season now they struggled one or two for inside the midfield. But currently, like this now, we see them too. So we'll see this one as something that so yes, they bring something as they bring in Mohamed Ibrahim now as he joined Bendel Insurance now on a 2-year deal. Mohamed Ibrahim joined Bendel Insurance now from Niger Tornadoes for as the 19-year-old now shows some kind of a progress now from last season now with Niger Tornadoes onto Gwele Gwele's performance when the so yes to make now. So Mohamed Ibrahim like this now currently now joining Bendel Insurance now on a 2-year deal after a complete signing for the defensive midfielder like this now for Inside Matter. He signed a 2-year deal now with Bendel Insurance, and we see him. So what's the Benin Arsenal currently like this now announced the arrival of a former Niger Tornadoes midfielder, and say as the club that they continue to strengthen the squad in preparation for the new season. And on to matter like this now, so Saibu joined Bendel Insurance now with a valuable experience now for Inside this particular one. And we understand too, so we'll say the guy present like this now something they could say would bring a serious competition to Bendel Insurance midfield now. So this now something when the BCS they look forward to now as the team they strengthen now to make sure as they compete and then make sure CS they not fall short from any part and any department for the season, for next season. And Bendel Insurance now team when the BCS for last season now finished for the fifth position now for Inside the Nigeria Premier Football League, just lost by small chance now when make them miss out for Inside Continental ticket. But hopefully with this kind of signing zone in the BCS that they do, we understand too, so we'll say this one will help Bendel Insurance to secure and also to put up a Gwele Gwele's performance for next season.

All right, on Super Talk like this, that's Boko Ball in enter inside with the play now for inside Algeria before we run enter inside the FIFA World Cup semi-finals for the both game now, the fallout from the both games. That's what now, when the time reaches, I go open the line and all of us go put mat now for inside this particular one. And we understand that the Algerian Football Federation like this, and already they discuss the introduction of a new regulation when the BCS go limit players now, clubs now to sign a foreign player when he lack a Gwele's international experience. We understand, so we say this proposal like this, that's not law when the BCS, the Algerian clubs, them go only they allowed now to register foreign player when the BC years, he don't make at least 5 appearances now for a national team across all age category now for the last 3 years. If you play under 17, at least you make 5 appearances for under 17. From the past 3 years, you don't make 5 appearances under 20, under 23, and even for the Super Eagles. And I'm waiting to play now too for inside the matter now. And we understand that this move now, like this, now they aim now to improve the quality of a foreign players when we see as they show face now for inside the Algerian league. So this one now, they encourage club now to focus more on them.

0: developing a local talent, and we understand that say if they approve the rule, that something in the BCS could change recruitment strategy for inside Algeria clubs. As teams like this now, they prioritize players with proven international exposure rather than just relying on less established foreign players. The FAF like this now, so they expect to continue discussion with stakeholders now before they go make a final decision on this on the implementation of this new rule. All right, Namuk will leave that side. Namuk will ball it inside the FIFA World Cup. We see the semi-final take place on Tuesday and yesterday, Wednesday, between France and Spain, and yesterday, England and Argentina. The game between France and Spain ended 2-0 in favor of Spain, and yesterday game now ended 2-1 in favor of England. England take the lead through Anthony Gordon for inside the 55 minutes of a play, but 5 minutes to the end of the game, we find out Argentina equalized through Enzo Fernandez before Lautaro Martinez. Just 3 minutes additional time into additional time, 9 minutes of the output, it puts the second goal to make things too difficult for the English team. We see how England fall from a team in BCS, they dominate and also they contest every challenges for the game yesterday, but last they fall aside after Thomas Tuchel do one or two changes, and the coach they come out to make us understand to say in the proud of the results when they ask him about the mentality. You see, because you talk of England now, get one mentality when you see they go always reach the semi final, but then if they break the order, he say he don't want to talk about anything like cost, he don't want to talk anything about that one. Now say he just want to focus, he say they proud of him players now. So coming out to put Matt on 0705 5129881, or you coming for 0705 5727881. You fist the call and also send the WhatsApp message to 0902 672 2592. We'll talk about fallout from the semi-final games now. So we don't want to hear comparison between Ronaldo and Messi. Now just fallout from these two games. If you talk out of this lane, my brother, I get to let you go. Hello. Oh, so sorry. Do well to call back. Hello.
1: I greet you, Randy.
0: Let me greet you, Pass.
1: And I'm Mr. Rich.
0: Uh-huh. This is your Mr. voice. This is your voice. They always confuse me. I don't want to call you Exodus. Eh?
1: No, not to call me Exodus.
0: Because now if I get this voice before you come now, shoot.
1: No, we don't get our things.
0: Okay.
1: From the day we done this.
0: Okay, welcome.
1: I greet you, Baba. Thomas Tuchel, may go sit down. May sit down. If I see that interview. They say, Nazim, they proud. What did they talk? Match when you get for hand. You go to make just one defense for 30 minutes. I don't know what I said to the player. I said they play Chelsea versus City. It's just that day, God said Chelsea go carry out. That's the reason why I win. You want to defend, begin to remove attackers. Even if you won't bring in defender, you'll still bring in attacker. So that you must say, if you defend, you go to attack. Well, it dashed the game. It dashed the game for Argentina. And Argentina take out very well. It is not Argentina win that match yesterday. They go beat the coach, don't know what they do. Because Tomato could surrender the game to them. And the collector, I greet you,
0: brotherly. Hello? So sorry, do you want to call back? Hello?
2: Good evening, Randy.
0: I greet you specially.
2: My name is Fred. You see what you reach talk?
0: Yep.
2: Now, true me that. Now, we can see that. That's what most people find against Marcy. That's what you do. They come there, some people, they say, play. What do you play? Now, you want to say yesterday. You see what you talk this morning? That be the truth. Like me now, my two person will say, go. We win the call, we go reach final now, Spain and Man City. It don't divide my attention now. But sentiment, I can't even to Spain because my people don't believe for Argentina. Because of Messi, I don't feel because of Messi, see, now share my beloved Spain. They will beat Argentina. It is not Spain yesterday. You see, they score France. Other many stars, they're all the attacker, the best attacker. They're not last for back. They see they play like 0-0 or they lose. They see score second goal, they see they.
0: Oh, so sorry. Do well to call back. Hello.
3: Hello, Andy.
0: I greet you specially.
3: Good evening. This is FC Barcelona.
0: Welcome to the show, sir.
3: Mark, I'm late at the final national team and Messi. I like their resilience. I like their fighting spirit. Just as my own BC, they approach the game with that fighting spirit. Only when they don't score, they have their problem.
0: We see now, say Argentina don't come back two times like this now, and based on the way things position like this now, you'll see this same character now we go fit do him again for the final, because now so Liverpool take start the season last season. Come from 2 goals down. How many minutes to go? They go win 3-2, 4-2. But one day by one day, Monkey Go Market, you know.
3: They'll continue, sir, but we need to that final with the watch. I believe they'll continue. I believe they'll be more careful when I spin that they play with. Them again. And this English pundit and the other S player, the way they make man, they talk. I don't know how it don't be for their eye now. Not because they make man before man.
0: But bros, at a time, they're not they wrong. Not until Tomasuko make those substitutions.
3: No, wait. When the one place is saying the other, the third place
0: now on Saturday.
3: Down and non and void now. We'll watch out. We'll be so something now with the wait for sir. Papa and Pekin.
0: All right, no wahala. Thank you. Hello.
4: Hello. Good evening. Good evening, Randy.
0: Good evening. Your name and where you coming from?
4: Okay, Evangeli from Welu Quarter.
0: Welcome to the show, sir.
4: Okay, and the two semi-final, it is the coach that lost it. Like the French team, everybody shocked because the coach did not plan for that game. And the second team, and most managers they always want. When they don't want to use a player, even the player is there, they will not use it. And that was the draft play for yesterday. Because Kobe Mani is there. Who can play that role of a defensive leader offensive for them? He dropped it. I remember in the program, he was saying something about Argentina that when it's a player they have in the team, you have never touched a ball. If that ball can come in, then we have a head game, and that's what happens. If the ball to really say we don't play that ball from the beginning, before the first 5 minutes, at the time we are considered 3 goals, because now we're all over the day. That boy was enabled because the coach were unable to put well. And I know that they have a similar problem with their maybe father for some time. He was able to put that in behind him and beat that boy. And you see what that boy was unable to do? And that is where they got the victory. That's my contribution. Bye-bye.
0: All right, thank you. For inside WhatsApp, this also will say, I salute your guy Randy. He's in Assam from Lagos. He say, I salute Messi well. As him take lead the team as a proper captain yesterday. He say, no words to describe him, though. He say, no words to describe him, though. I be a Ronaldo fan. He say, Mr. Tuku, not try at all. He say, all the final go. He say the final go to make sense. Now wait till you talk. And one other message too here. He talks to us. He say good afternoon, Oga Randy. He say every time they go say he's coming home. And then they find. I say now when he go finally come home. This one say England na scam. Gabriel from Ramat. With this, I say Osas, welcome to the show. And currently, like this now, we talk about the fallout now from the two semi-final between France and Spain and Argentina versus England.
5: Well, now simple matters as we tell you and I'm yesterday, the game it decided from the bench and waiting happen. We see one manager tweak things well and the other one he not tweak things well. And that's now where the game for end.
0: Well, you wait, so sorry. You free say he not tweak things well or not in selections, not kill him because he not go fit tweak with outside the players when he gets.
5: Even if the likes of Kopama and every other person, then now what team players they go see play? Because you get Izzy for bench, you get Saka for bench, you get Madoki for bench, you get Watkins for bench. Why you not bring all those players in? At that point in time, it's already zero in mind. See, as it be like this, they go just hold the game from that point to 90 minutes and everything will close.
0: Okay, Michael, I'll ask you this question now. I assume you now as a coach now, then your opponent now, you they lead 1-0. Your opponent now, based on say they want to score by all means, then they take out their defenders now, they bring in attacker, they expose their back. What are you as a coach supposed to do if you want to make substitution?
5: Well, the sub might be the expert and it be doing, but just that you're not bringing the right replacements now to take out Gordon. And I'd be expect another attacker to come in for Gordon. And this attacker is supposed to be Marcus Rashford. I be expect Marcus Rashford to come in, or even if you don't want to make that kind of sub, carry Morgan Rogers go the left hand side because now person NBC still they join the support the midfield. Then bring in either Bukayo Saka, for say bring in the Bukayo Saka for inside the right.
0: Even so Madueke, if you say Madueke don't get direction safe, it will be of a threat.
5: I'm not gonna say Madueke because that will be past Madueke because of the way Indoti play for inside this World Cup. I go say bring in another forward player where we say why then they attack this player on now just not too far deep, not to commit, so that once opportunity there for us to counter, it will really suit us.
0: But how you want a counter when you don't get pass out of the ball for the midfield?
5: You don't need to get pass out of the ball for the midfield yesterday.
0: Then how you want a counter? Because you must pass the ball. You see Argentina.
5: How England go take them? They're not playing from the midfield. Now one long ball from their own half.
0: Now Harry Kane.
5: Harry Kane then launched the ball
0: then
5: towards...
0: Then Tagliafico deflects the ball.
5: Rice pick him up. Pass on to Rogers. Rogers cross and enter inside the 18-yard box. And Gordon finish her in. At that point in time, no interchange between the midfield because the midfield already... Now, what thing we expect yesterday happen? The midfield go lock. Everybody go block. And you go see the setup when Argentina bring on. They pack everybody. All the capable hands. They bring them enter inside the midfield. Once they notice, say, okay, they don't already succeed to balance the game, to neutralize within England. Go and bring enter inside the midfield. The coach says, okay, what's I go do now? Make a bring in the attacking players. Even at that point, when we say that they concede goals, he bring in attacking players, and from there, they're taking because they don't already the coach don't already say no way for Messi to pass through the middle. Now operation, let's go from the wings. And any cross like this when Messi they bring come, it they always a day effective. It makes about three or four crosses, two enter inside, one and the assist when give to Fernandez, the other one and the winning assist. Even one of those crosses when see cross enter inside the 18-yard box, if not be picked for doing, if he pick the ball come out, if I see enter inside net. So
0: before you round up, why just put this one? Spain, France.
5: Spain, France. Now, the same thing still happen. Now, what me and Paul Duffer see here one time, say, apart from the front four players of France, not France now zero, and if maybe anything happened to one of your centre-back, of which it happened, because that now what thing Spain do, I be the expect from Morocco against France. But Morocco, be like, who enter their body that they see Mbappe, coach, they just fear, one fidget, one kind, so he passed them. Now, the same mistake. If one particular will not work for you, you get players who get this quality. I would expect more of a wing football from France because you know, guy, you take battle me if it come off for Spain hand.
0: All right. Hello. Hello. Yeah, good afternoon. Your name, where you call from?
6: I want to talk from medical hospital. The government is not end. I let go for medical. Man, no make sense. I've been watching my things on the game. I've become like that with people like that. If they have no mention, they take no mention. If they mention, they take no mention. They take no mention. Correct. That is why I know your life and make mistakes. If you have to go and not say my brain, that's what they go to contact. Tell me why I know you are like that. If they tell me for all this. So let's tell me what they're doing.
0: All right, thank you.
5: Somebody thank must you. Take the blame now. That's yeah. What it be.
0: Because you must analyze, because Harry Kane and I talked to Wesley, they're going to go rewatch the match again and see how the team make progress in future. So, analysis, post match analysis. Now, something will be said.
5: What do you for expect, say, Ingo do? Because at the point in time, England gets six defenders for inside the field. What do you they defend?
0: See, he instructed them to play low block, say, because Argentina at that time.
5: You do against Mexico, he walk, not me say go walk. He say,
0: as at that time, Argentina don't get anything to fight for. They don't get anything to lose. See, but England get a loss to lose, of which they lose.
5: Now be say the subs totally bad, but now the timing of those subs, you know, if they from the 68th minute they bring in defensive mentality enter inside your team. When you be say you don't already look the track record of this Argentina team, say even the closing minutes of their game, they always score.
0: All right, this was what I said. Hello, Randy. It's a coach of England. Say make a big mistake by playing defensive football against Argentina. He said by not introducing some attacking players. He said Osas from a second cemetery road. Uzebu. Okay. Hello.
7: Hello, sir. I'm Randy and Osas. I greet you now.
0: Greet you especially.
7: You know me, I will go straight to the point. But that took one. I always follow anytime the employer. And at the end, they always do overload. At that stage yesterday, the best form of defense is attack.
0: Yep.
7: To say, bring Saka, enter that match yesterday. carry Rogers go left as we saw Saka did there. They put Kubimano for midfield. They'll continue to attack Argentina. Argentina for no see chance, they call me. You know what Egypt and Argentina, you know see what it happened. Immediately Egypt make attempt to defense. Argentina take over. You cannot be defending some people that are attacking. If I had a verse, I want to tell me something when they cool me down.
0: Drink cold pure water. Hello.
8: Hello, good evening.
0: Good evening.
8: Randy and Osas.
0: Sir?
5: You're welcome.
8: Hello. Yes, my name is Osawesi.
5: What
8: happened yesterday? He won't even play defensive football. They are getting a talisman. They're not marking heart of defeat. You see, at first, they take the mark. They take the mark, Ulisse. Three people go around and not go see space to turn or to make pass.
0: Yep.
8: People said that you see the first half, they try. But the second half, when they don't score, that go even make them. People said they never score, they foresee they play fine football. Sir, that go for bench. You see that day when we say Egypt will win 2-0. Now, because of when they lose that manner, because of that, their win that way get injury, when they change.
0: Yeah.
8: Like, make the mark. People said that guy sit there for free, they take the wrong. But the Baba the Baba make that go not come. Argentina, if they try this kind of thing against Spain, say they lose before they can come back. Bye bye.
0: All right, on to matter like this now. So now you will take by a break now for Sports Worker. And don't forget to join the World Cup show later by 7 p.m. between Paul Oshonogo and the Sars Gosidan for Inside Random Mind. My name. And from Sars, we say hasta la vista.

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3: My people, good evening. Welcome to Super 88.1 Pidgin Tori for inside the 4 o'clock. My name na Kelly Otoide. The first story for years say our Edo State government say they don't finish the plan so to reactivate and rearrange the second phase of the storm water project for inside our Benin City. The Commissioner for Environment and Sustainability Matter, Barrister Nosa Adams, they talk to three people for during the every month media itokitoko of the Ministry of Information for Isawi Benin City. He can explain, say, the big bros, Oga Govo, Senator Monde Okpevolo, he don't pay 800 million in naira in money to the European Union for the project. When we say the before government of Godwin Obaseki be don't go is stop.
4: His Excellency has also followed with the European Union Investment Bank, and His Excellency has paid the counterpart funding as to continue the Benin City water storm project, which was stalled by the last administration. All the paperwork has been done. I can assure you, flooding and erosion problem
3: in
4: the 18 of the past.
3: According to Oga Commissioner, this project, it go connect different parts of our Benin City and go to slide the big flood where we say it they affect a different area for inside our Benin City.
4: And that eventually remove all the water from Obakabaye, Market Road, and some parts of Ogbelaka and Rosa. And we intend to link it up now with Tom Line, Siloko Road, and the Kelman Road, so that all the water map taken to Oba River, and then we are waiting for the papers to be perfected so that the contractor can take off properly, and they will embark on massive monitoring.
3: This is latest and new in matter. The court talk say it goes to include the clearing of all the gutters and to create where it be say all this big erosion water go go still for some areas for inside our Benin City. Meanwhile, our Edo State government who don't talk say they don't suspension the every month restriction of a movement for during the environmental sanitation exercise until the court case. So for that matter, it don't finish. The Commissioner for Environment and Sustainability Matter, Barrister Nosa Adams, he can't talk say this one. Now after the court judgment when court declare say the every month restriction of a movement to is illegal. He can talk say the state government to they don't go appeal the judgment and they don't go file with the body call application for stay of execution.
4: As a law-abiding governor who believes so much in the rule of law, ask us to suspend the restriction of movement pending when all the legal and judicial processes are followed. So we are obeying that court order as it be. In the next 2-3 weeks, we will be at the court of appeal to argue our motion for stay. If you are lucky, the motion is granted, then we will come back to the status quo and then play.
3: According to Oga Commissioner, he can talk say this restriction of movement for during the every month environmental ED exercise. Say they no arranger to punish anybody, but now make people they obey. On to founder to read, the Edo State government say they don't go expand the technical, vocational, entrepreneurial business matter, and even the digital skills development program say this one, not to fight a youth unemployment and improve the correct economic opportunities for the young people for inside Edo State. The State Commissioner for Youth Affairs, Charity Amanyanvo, this one for Isa Awi Benin City, for during the activities to celebrate the 2026 World Youth Skills Day. Amanyanvo can talk, say, the government of Oga Govo, Senator Monde Okpevolo, He recognized and also you too. Now they be the cocoa for Eastern economic growth too. Now he make them they invest for vocational training, business matter, digital innovation, so that they'll fit they applaud them for work. He got to say the government, then they partner with the Edo Jobs, the Industrial Training Fund, when an ITF, federal agencies are development partner people, so that they'll give the youth with better skills where be say he go good for the wella for inside the labor market. The elders of Ugomoson community, when they for inside the one local government area for Isa Awedo State, don't go thank the Edo for Diaspora Organization Europe, North Across the Border, and the Edo State Diaspora Agency, unto say they don't go rearrange their community health center. When we say it be done scatter. Talk talk person for the community, Pa Solomon Okungbawa. Nice talk this is thank you for during the opening and inspection of the phase one of the health center. Pa Okungbawa, come and beg the Edo State Big Bros, Oga Govo, Senator Monday Okpevolo, the local government Oga, Honorable Austin Mafido, say, I beg, may they go give them Urukba electricity light to, and even bought, so that they go feel elegant, they run the health center wella wella.
5: Oh, I feel very comfortable, and I thank God for me to be alive and see the renovation of this health center in my community. I'm thanking them for what they have done. And we are still asking for more because we are Oliver Twist. We need borehole here. Our transformer is here. We don't have that. So we are begging the government to do that and then help us with light. We borehole right here in the center. And then to complete the work they have started.
3: As you see the talk, Honorable Imafi Don, he can see he tag the person. We'll be saying that he arranged this correct matter. When Dr. Loretta Ogboroko for this renovation matter of the phase one of the ET Center.
6: When I with joy see the home son today, completely giving 100% attention by the diaspora agency for this great work we did in our local government. And I want to say thank you on behalf of the entire Ogbomoson community and the entire Omonde local government. We will make sure we sustain this renovation that we did and consolidate on it.
3: As you talk, you know, Dr. Ogboroko talk, say this renovation of the Earth Center, say na Nido, Europe, na the region, when we say they led by the Councillor Harold Ogufemi.
7: When you go outside, you see our sons and daughters, very patriotic, homesick, wanting to add, why don't we give them that platform that enables them to come and do something? That is what His Excellency Senator Monday Okpebolo has done. We need to show them that there are £5 that they brought. This is what he did. And once you can do that, they will do more and we will sustain it.
3: Ogomoson, na agri community, where we say a day for inside the whole local government area for inside that we are those states. My people, now so we take a break, reach you onto the Super 88.1 Pigeon Tori for inside the 4 o'clock. Now Esther Wolabi, a region for me, oh. Remember, say Akbo Obi, e day for inside unity. Make we dey tolerate each other so that we country Nigeria. E go move it forward. Na me, oh. Kelly Otoidi, I don't carry my kaya. I don't work una abayo.
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And I'm proud that they play Ebolo. 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
0: And time don't reach for Old Story Junction. As far as the news, the trend, you go hear them for inside Old Story Junction.
2: This na Old Story Junction.
0: Oh, yes, so welcome to Old Story Junction. And the very, very story where we see the thread now like this. It talks, says the Nigerian Senate don't approve 100,000 naira fine for some big traffic offense. Now, Tori Koto says the Nigerian Senate don't approve amendment to the Federal Road Safety Corps FRSC Act. Come talk, you say they need the more penalties so for some traffic offense. When we say they happen no for inside the highway road, see all this one, it go help make people they obey the traffic laws and regulation. Unto the provisions of the amendment B, where we say they propose, they can propose 100,000 naira fine for any motor when he be say he no obey traffic lights, road signs, road markings, and any other traffic control devices matter. This one can also include, to say, they can also introduce 50,000 naira penalty fine for any person when we say they see, when we say in the orc, they sell or trading, or if they preach for inside the commercial bus.
1: Okay, second story there, and I say federal government and UN then don't pull hands together to fight poverty. And the Minister of Humanitarian Affairs and Poverty Reduction, Bernard M. Doro, he don't point out one program where them they call one humanitarian, one poverty response system. And the plan and to bring federal, state, UN, and civil society, and even private business under one sharp umbrella so that everybody go feed their work together. The conduct say government say that they look different way to take money and to run national development plan from this 2026 down to 2030. And your gas serve because he beg you and say make them stand for Nigeria so that big money houses go reduce the interest rates for money when Nigeria they borrow and may they support the design of an African credit rating system.
0: Oh yeah, so the other one we see the worker for here say the those state waste management board, the WMB, say they don't go hire 500 new people to go to the sweep, what do they call 500 new sweep pass? What we say they don't send across all the 18 local government areas for Isa Awedo State. They can see collected new heavy equipment when bulldozers, payloaders, and some other equipment. What we say they need when they launch Operation Free Edo and Operation Clean Edo North to clear all the dirty when we say it don't day for some part of the state.
1: Oh, another matter with the NSA inside the two chambers of the National Assembly, their microphone is just a fail earlier. Oh, this big block lawmaker debate, and they give a Senate President and Speaker heavy disgrace during their National Assembly week. Now, the Senate President Godwin Akpabio, he don't want to say he go use legal way to deal with the contractor where do the National Assembly renovation if they no come fix the microphones fast because the microphone he just fail, you know, they let them they do their meeting and you know they let them they hear their self.
0: Oh yeah, so this one say the National Joint Body Association of the Nigerian Nurses and Midwives, the federal health institution sector, say they don't go give 15 days in notice to the federal government. Now, the threat, now 3 days in national warning strike, when they talk, say it goes start, if they are demand, they no meet on by July 29, 2026. Now, what it be, other say demand, which they talk, you can talk, say, now, auto say, they know they treat their union official way for the federal neuropsychiatric hospital for Kaduna, and the demand, because he includes, say, may they bring back or reinstate the suspended unit to Shemo, when they suspend after they don't arrange some kind of temporary housing for nursing students, where we say they will not get where they will stay.
1: Another matter where they say one girl where her name na Mary Abila, where they work for David Umahi for Federal University of Medical Sciences, and if she die for June 27, 2026, they can find her body inside staff quarters inside Umahi house for Ebonyi State. Now, the Minister of Works, Engineer David Umahi, he can write police through his lawyer, say make them do proper autopsy for the girl body or make them feel no waiting do him before they bury him. And the girl papa now don't come outside though, he don't talk, say he don't want any autopsy or any police case, so may they just give my Pekin body, make it go bury in peace. He say you know they suspect anything. He say but police say the matter get leg, so they must do autopsy to find out what really happened.
0: Oh yeah, so they say one before Benue State University students, they don't jail for matter of vandalism. He name now Victor Zah, when be former economy student for the Reverend Father Moses Oshio Adasu University from Makrodi, consented to 1 year for inside prison with no option of a fine by the Makrodi Magistrate Court. The offense, court of say, Ingo vandalized the university air conditioner unit and even University Science Chief Security Officer Gbeshe Simon Ingbian and the Director of Information, Mrs. Fumilayo Tolufashe, court of say, the school, they know they tolerate any behavior for their campus.
1: Chief of Army Staff, Lieutenant General Wadi Shaibu, in don't complain or say South East youth, they know they agree they join the Nigerian Army for recruitment. So, Ejimako, will be una the Kanu lawyer. She can in Korea to say, no, be say the youth they fear to fight, to, but not just what they call calculated choice because them no trust the military system again. Ikosti talk say the way the security leadership they do for 1967, where be say they live for one side of the country and how the soldiers say they clash with youth where them suspect say they be IPOB members. Now the major reason where make youth they stay back to the join army.
0: One abroad engineer he don't call say make the put a tech infrastructure, make the upgrade down for inside the school. 37 engineering students and 2 lecturers from the Afe Babalola University abroad, and they can return from one intensive 20 days practical training program when we say they go do for inside the China. Now they now the talk say oh yeah oh me they can upgrade infrastructure matter for inside the schools.
1: Okay, for inside matter for sports, onto say Argentina they finish France 2-1 for semi-final like this. So onto say Leo Messi he don't give 2 assists inside the match to make a total of 4. Onto say Argentina 9 win the match.
0: Oh yeah, so that's what they public today for inside the hot story. Johnson, remember say as far as the story the hot the trend. You go hear them for inside the Autory Junction. Now, maybe diplomatic lege.
1: Success, the radio is a blaze.
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1: My country people, I greet you now. 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Infection no dey make man perform well like a man. Waiting they cause this problem for man? If sugar too much for body, e not go make man perform well. While some other people, na old age, they cause their own problem because when man don't dey old, na so e vein go dey weak. As your vein dey weak, to dey active well like man, it go come be problem. So if you be say you get this problem of infection, you go come dey experience say something dey enter your body. As your vein dey weak, to dey active well like man, it go come become problem. So if you be say you get this problem of infection, you go come dey experience say something dey waka for your body. Now so something go dey waka for your body go dey vibrate, your belly go dey make noise. Now so urinate, you go dey urinate, your urinate go dey yellow. If you dey urinate, now so you go dey feel pain, your piece go dey divide. You feel dey urinate more than 5 to 10 times a day. You not go fit perform like a man. If you do one, you go tire. Abi you not fit do at all. If night reach, for you to enjoy with your woman, your network go fail. When it come to action, be a man. Don't be a lazy man. My papa na 95 years. He still dey perform a duty as a man. Some no fit produce well as a man. A real man supposed to wake in the morning and a body go strong kakaraka. How old are you? You never reach 40 or 50. You dey complain say your body no dey answer you as it dey be before. You as a man, if you bend down, na pain. You stand up, na pain. From your waist down to your legs, na so you go dey feel pains. No let your woman carry your duty go outside though. Some men no fit give woman belle because then coconut na so so water and you no dey fit fire down. Abeg, come see Baba Ilorin. Abi your own na vein problem. Na so your leg go dey pain you, your back go dey pain you, and if you never use something, you know fit perform like a man. Your own na anemia. Na so your under go be as if say na bag of cement dey there. Abi your own na dysentery or pipe. You no fit dey go toilet. All this one no good though. Make you visit Baba Ilorin, aka Mr. Fire Down. Na sharp sharp it dey work. If infection don't dey man body, it go make man lean. Na so your body go dey hit you, your body go dey scratch you, inside your body go dey hot, while outside your body go dey cold. Na so something go dey waka for your body. If you climb woman now, you don't come down. If you try to do another one, no way. Na so body go dey bite you like say na mosquito. You go dey treat malaria today, typhoid tomorrow, and na so your mouth go dey bitter. As this infection dey worry man, na so the thing dey worry woman too. You be woman, when don't marry for long and no get joy for your marriage. If you get belle, it go drop through way. When you and your husband dey enjoy together, whatever suppose enter your body, once you get up, na so everything go throw away. All this one no fit make woman get belle. Abi na your private area dey scratch you. If you dey urinate, na so e go dey pepper you. Na so some things go dey move inside your belle as if say na pikin. No be pikin oh. Once you dey see your ovulation, all the area people go know say you dey see your thing again. Na so belle pain you go dey complain. Abi you be woman where infection don't take for your body. You don't visit Mr. A, you don't visit Mr. B, you don't use different medicine in no gree work. All this na problem. E no good for woman body oh. If infection don't too take for woman body, na so e go dey come affect your vein. All your body go come dey pain you. You go come dey get weakness of the body. To waka go be problem. Na so so pain you go dey complain. You be person when get asthma, cough, abi na ulcer dey disturb you. Na so you go dey burn your chest. Your chest go dey hurt you, go dey pepper you. E no go make you breathe reach ground. 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Na every day you dey cry, make God help you. Infection ready to destroy your body. Na you no go grieve for am. Visit Baba Ilorin, aka Mr. Fire Down. 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
8: 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I want to specially invite you for Instant Miracle Saturday. 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So we do it once every 3 months. So if you miss this one, it's going to be another 3 months again. So the one we did 2 months ago was so amazing. There are people everywhere, healings and healings and healings. Because in that particular service, we are not there to teach you the word of God. But when we fix a program like that, we call it Instant Miracle Saturday. When you come, what you see is instant. Instant manifestations. Help us spread the news. And if you want to experience the move of God, then be in that service for you to see firsthand the move of the Spirit of God. The time is 7 a.m. By 6:30, people are already there taking numbers for those that we extend the prayer line that we're going to minister to. And

0: 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The service again at this Sunday. The venue again at Winners Chapel Day for number one, Iyama, GROA, Benin City. You feel call God's servant, Pastor K1 Wango, for this number 08035214206. 08035214206. Come, and that yoke go dey broken. We go dey pray for visa, we go dey pray for business people, we go dey pray for all businesses, and that yoke go dey broken in your life, in Jesus' name. Amen.
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Mighty Maya. I know, so you like the way where Super FM they give you the song. Yes, now now your one family, one radio, 88 where they point one. Eh, like this, so now, Tata, four corner, we want Sanko enter like this, so.

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If you check your time, it's now 15 minutes on passers by 5 a.m. for your one family, one radio. Yes, yeah, so, okay, don't enter 16 now. 16 minutes now, non passers for 5. And this now the voice of your girl, Success, the radio is update. And you know, say, I don't carry some kind of tatafo just now. Story there, grand. Oh, yeah, now make we enter the story each by each. Okay, the first matter we did here, this one they very heartbreaking. Unto say, Bella Shwanda, he don't come outside though. Hey, he don't they cry, yo. He don't they cry, yo. He don't they cry. Wait till me can they cry. Intoxicated, they don't scam mamu. Ah. He said, they don't scam you. They don't scam mamu. $4 million. How did they scam mamu? He said, na property, yo. Say, person go sell house. Way no be the person you give him. No, person we said the house give him now. The person don't run. And the house, the person we said the house give him, no be the person get the house. You don't go sell, don't go buy.

0: stolen property like this. So say ha, it's not a serious matter. I want to say this one now. He they pepper and for body say he add a money of $4 million. Now he don't go now he take buy the house. Say at least so he don't they do investigation. No, he don't even carry a lawyer self. Me lawyer self shook man for the matter. Me self quick because they ask say, you not fair get lawyer before you they do the transaction. How you take buy the ass? Be now foo foo they do for your face. So you they buy ya. Because normally house transaction, all those kinds of lawyer go they involve you not fair put get the lawyer, not fair they involved. Before now, which means important to talk to say, you your thing, manage your $4 million. He don't say, see me Nigerian, same part moment they shook man for this matter. I was saying that this so, Percy will say, party give up the Percy dog base. He don't dusty Percy dog, don't move with the money. So, like this, so, Bella, you get the way to do your body. Na, they do it somehow. China, wow. Oh yeah, now second matter we day here now. Also lovey people. Ah, to say lege fi be like this, but you know fit. No get wanted do. I beg give me go sit down. Hey, Davido don't come outside though. You know say Davido low key. Davido not fi be. Not fi go get school. Where they see this Davido la. You know fi be get student. Now serious lover boy. You know come outside cut us. They say Chioma your wife. Oh chem. Oh baby mo. You say Chioma your wife now the love of your life. Say Chioma. Hey, say that you know not if you replace that woman. You see that woman at the irrepressible part of your life. You see, every day they follow Chioma, they talk, he book flight, he go tell Chioma, he don't come down for the flight. Oh, I don't come down, baby. He don't declare, oh, baby, I just declare, hey, baby, the flight, they shake. Hey, baby, the flight. Any small thing like this, you know, you see anything way funny, you go tell Chioma, see this thing, I see, oh, the 12, they go laugh. Kick. Even if you know funny, you say, he go laugh. Chioma say, go follow and laugh, even if you know funny. He say, Chioma, nah, the love of your level, you know, they use that play. Even, he say, even down to your money. This is how we say, like, no. You know, good. They let me. They handle your account. David don't see that Chioma. They handle. He spend. Because you know, Sabi. They spend. They spend. We go call for English recklessly. He said Chioma. They manage them. On his spending. If you want money, now you will call Chioma. Hello, baby. Babe, this money, just send I go my son. I go give my sister. He say, see Chioma, so now the love of your life. As I see the way they talk, I'm me. I owe the vest. See, lege mates now. See, lege mates. Small, make I help you with your wallet. Lege go say I want to see money. But see, mates, they be do, they do things. They express love, gratitude. Now, lege now. We begin the. I beg you. Oh, yeah, now because the channel is to check 10, yeah, we go bar break until the Tata 4 corner with your girl success, the radio result. Don't forget to now your phone family, One Radio 88 with the points one. Oh, yeah, now I'm all listening to. Yeah, it's sweet like it donut. LCD but it Eminado.
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0: Yes, it's here 20.1 on Super FM. Yours, Yana, for the entertainment gist with success. So, like this now, matter day for grand. You don't hear that before. We discussed something last week. I said, we will visit them again. Onto the urgency of the matter. And in fact, say, some people, they do. Now, wow. So, now we go do one with our money.
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2: Success, the radio is ablaze.
0: Yes, matter of security. Now we want Shukma today for Shapali Shapali. Now, sometime last week, where we say the Edo State government, the con direct store owners, say, make they install CCTV cameras for their shop. May they put a, say the deadline, may they put up before this month go end, though. Say for, by August number one. Now begin to go for a stop to shop, bro. Because say if you put out, you go help them. Well, at they fight insecurity, wahala. When you say people they face for the state. Success. I will play one audio. Now go hear from Oga Noah as they appeal to the public. But you go we will play them.
2: Okay.
0: This matter, I go person shop which day now boutique. I call it. I say you don't get a CCTV. I say you know about. Put a CCTV. I beg you, CCTV. You know, no, be you took in a small money. Say, government talk. Say, may they put up. What? They don't know say that money. You got big money. I say, but this is your shop now. You know how much? When we say you invest for this shop, you know how much when we say they here, and the importance of this shop to you. Now CCTV. Now you can become issue. We say because they talk. Say, I make government come. Say that one. When they talk, now down they talk. You know, to say for your own safety. You're black person who wear those safety. Say, oh, God, wear seat belts. Wear seat belts. Wear seat belts. Oh, don't drive over speed. Say, I better go. It concern you. You don't see that motto. You know, you don't see, I say, you never see it, but leave me. So now your own safety. You're black person where they say, I beg, take care of yourself. Oh. Eat food, though. Oh. I beg, do one like this. So now for your own safety, you they talk, say, no, I beg. Maybe they know the sub you with that one. So now, Simon will talk this matter. Oh. Because some people they do, I beg. So even know what is the relevance of this CCTV. How person go get big shop like that? You get big shop website, you don't invest money put. You don't put a CCTV for that particular shop. He gets some video where we say, you might go to see another for social media now. I mean, they see some more. Yesterday, I see one video. Now, CCTV captured the face of this Omila. CCTV, now catch the face. When you go break it, that person has got a thief what he no put for there. Thank God, said the first show. So I don't say police now go defend that one now.
2: And it should shine.
0: It should not shine anything. Because a bad thing I be saying go do. So that thing now, if to say CCTV not in that house, I defend another person will be saying one. That one day. Today now, I don't see another one now of CCTV. Of one person, when at that one farm, where they do livestock, where they train pig, you go there now, go they buy pig. In the buy they carry the commodes. And they say the CCTV now. So they see and I say people they put enough for their businesses. Why some know they see the need to do to put up for inside their shop? Those people when they cash that day for vegetable market. Now CCTV one person put for your own shop, now you capture them. So they see the relevance of CCTV. But some people say, I beg, may they not give them any deadline. May they not give them any deadline. What are they not say? Some people say make comments come put up for their shop now. Make comments come to them by themselves. Not be they go to them by themselves. But may we hear from Oganua. Let me say now they're in charge as it concerns the Edo. State security matter, auto the security squad. Now in the charge, Oga Noah, Idemudia, then be talk person for the other state security squad. So in the talk for this matter, I say, mo, talk this issue. And you see, and too, more hear from Oga Noah, we'll come back.
3: Also, I've advised the general public, most especially business owners, that within your business premises, please. The governor has given a deadline till the 30th of or the ending of July. By the 1st of August, we will send our team out to go around business premises. Please, to avoid embarrassment or the unwanted, get yourself CCTV cameras around your business premises. This will help us a long way in tackling this insecurity problem that we have in the state. Because with your camera, effectively, we can figure out, you know, certain things that you don't know. Please comply we beg you.
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0: That one at the voice of Oga Noah Idemudia, as he they talk on the top person for the Edo State Security Squad. They appeal to members of the public. Say the big bros, the governor of the state, Senator Modekwevolo, say now this month end though, by first, they go for business place to business place. When you get CCTV to ask the why, ask the question. Say, may you put on, say, because you go help them for their security work. Well, success. How you see this one? And the step, obviously, government now don't take to make sure people install CCTV put for their different businesses and house.
2: Like, I don't feel talking before. See, now actually, very good improvement and a very good idea for shop owners to get CCTV. You want to say it help. Person want enter your store now. You get CCTV just the way with the CCTV, the capture. It goes also help nobody the primitive come to their store, but now for safety reasons. But I go see talking. As I think they talk and see the concern. That deadline now another thing because. You go, if you want to implement, so you'll give people time, may they take duam. You'll give them space, may they take feed duam. Because you talk about to afford all these cameras, CCTV camera,
0: Omila,
2: to install them.
0: Omila know they give deadline. No. They're not, Omila know they give deadline.
2: Now, we don't say Omila know the deadline they come, but depends on, you know, see people where they run business. People where they run business, and then know, now they see that OBS should know how they pay now. You understand? So that one is still person never fee maybe set up a business to a particular space, maybe say once. Normally those people get big shop, obviously. Yeah. As you get where your shop will take big supermarket, you're supposed to get CCTV camera for there.
0: So no get.
2: So we no get now. Yeah. If you get the money, go buy them. But for those who be say
0: if you get the money, make an ask you one question as you success. Like wait, wait first, you go talk. Make an ask you this question now.
2: Ask me.
0: You
2: now.
0: Carry money. Take go buy moto. Better moto, big moto for distance. Better one. Expensive moto when they catch people eyes na tracker or security for that moto now it could become a problem for you to go put when you know say without that moto they at risk
2: they get my experience what you give you they get this one a public safety exactly
0: for your own safety
2: now for my no be
0: safe. Your own safety
2: my let me explain to you when I say public safety the government themselves gets more put them. I go talk them a larger role to play. The last one I talk is here. I say for most for strategic locations for those states, we supposed to even get those things. For some of our roads around, you go ring road, you get some more people, you go see at the mountain, you supposed to there. New Bini, some kind of locations around those states, supposed to even get CCTV camera. Then we, if that one alone serve, even get larger role to play to help us because it's in a public safety.
0: So if not be private,
2: this way the people will do so.
0: I cannot put for my own area.
2: Like, this one is my private and personal safety. Leave out of me. Okay. At my own.
0: But
2: when
0: tomorrow,
2: I get the money,
0: you will cry.
2: Now, public safety. Now the government go get higher role to play in the show. You see the public they safe. So put camera for strategic areas where they are around our Edo State. The one where you talk to people go best see the camera. I like the idea. But don't for your personal my personal safety I'll be good. Not give me deadline for my own personal safety.
0: You not say that your personal safety.
2: Not give me
0: why
2: deadline.
0: You not prioritize that your personal safety.
2: Lege.
0: You not personal safety yourself at all.
2: With the way we're economy.
0: Oh Milano economy.
2: Like you get the one where best now got chuki chuki to you this quality, you say at least you go even create revenue for the state. Say okay, oh, if people what they say that they say maybe they say 150, government go they say 80. You understand? Government go they say 80.
0: Now
2: no one they talk now. They help the citizen. Let me say you go put deadline.
0: And the deadline good.
2: That deadline no.
0: Success.
2: You go encourage us. Go do them. Even if you want, even give deadline. Not be 1 month. You give 2 months at least.
0: But shall
2: 3 months at least. Me no even that deadline. Me never want her.
0: Why you don't want her?
2: Me no want that deadline.
0: So we secure our state.
2: Secure our state.
0: You know
2: government who the needful. Put her for strategic areas. We mama go do our own. As you don't talk, but no give us that.
0: That they bugle every day.
2: Like if to say we get. If to say we get. If to say we get CCTV camera for around strategic location for this though. Nobody going to anybody store.
0: So what? Now this
2: man
0: okay.
2: Nobody
0: wait,
2: going to anybody
0: first.
2: Store.
0: Mudafo, what do you talk about? I say strategic location. I don't get any issue against them. But if they can put one up for say maybe Judy Bev. Now that's strategic location for that place. Your shop waiting for corner. You can say okay now. Since government don't put one for you, may I put for my shop?
2: Legge,
0: government, they see the need to prioritize security.
2: If you hear what I talk, I say,
0: so that everywhere go they secure.
2: Good now, and fine.
0: You know, you know, say for some place, for some city, for this our country, for some city, the urban people for that place, the urban renewal, those when they talk of environmental planning, they don't mandate houses where we say if you there for road, so your house there for road, you must cement that your house enter the main road. Now, also. If you ask there for road, maybe not for roadside, you must do them.
2: You give them time. Say do one.
0: I say you must do them.
2: But you give them time.
0: Do them. They'll come give you fine for that.
2: You give them time.
0: They don't see.
2: You give when you do them. You give people time to do them.
0: Part of the culture. Not be said.
2: Then you give people time to do them.
0: Not they tell anybody again.
2: Oh, good.
0: You don't do them.
2: Exactly.
0: Because no, it doesn't become normal there. So maybe normalize this one.
2: Like, I know they say more normalize them. You bring idea. I said, okay, it's not very good one, but give people time to do them. People are going to afford this thing. Many of these camera, some they use a memory card, some they use a solar. It's very expensive. Don't even buy a loan. Not to talk of installation. So you go give person time. Not give me 1 month. We know, but give person time. Then you as government do your own. Put down for location. You never do your own. You say, man, we go down my own.
0: You know,
2: you never do your part. You never go put up for strategy location. You say, man, we go down my own. I don't understand.
0: Okay, so you know,
2: who start up?
0: You not go protect
2: your way. Lead the way.
0: You not go put up
2: for the lead. May the lead. Since now we want to enter. May the lead.
0: If they can go to your shop, they say, oh,
2: may the lead. May the lead. I don't say no good. Very good idea.
0: Yes.
2: But you see that deadline?
0: What is and your everyone, own deadline?
2: Make them do more. Say okay. We they do. We they give them 1 month. We need that 1 month. Then they safe.
0: At least.
2: God don't put for areas where they around. They don't safe. Then they safe for where they talk come. When they never do, I'm not be more to end. Which one do they see?
0: Deadline.
2: As you give me deadline, you safe. I won't give you deadline. So they protect my own public safety.
0: Yeah.
2: Yes, I will give you deadline for my own public safety.
0: Make
2: then
0: you say make you protect yourself. You say make you give you deadline to protect yourself.
2: Like, listen to listen to what I talk. I say as you give me deadline. Me say won't give you deadline to they give us public safety.
0: You value
2: because if you mount them,
0: if you,
2: you
0: value,
2: don't give it,
0: if
2: nah,
0: you value your business,
2: you don't give me 1 month, Abi.
0: You
2: don't give me 1 month, Abi. You say the public, my business, my personal property.
0: You
2: understand?
0: You
2: I won't put. You don't give me time to put camera. No
0: value.
2: Me now they give you time to take put for public safety. If you understand what I talk, you go understand and where.
0: My name na like
2: my name na success.
0: My name no be public.
2: My name.
0: So I go protection my own.
2: Do as the government do your own. Do your own.
0: Nah. Put it to
2: you
0: your own.
2: Do your own. You give me deadline. Yeah. I don't understand.
0: Because I'm in
2: you
0: know.
2: You not do your own. You give me. Hey, matter.
0: Yeah,
2: if
0: exactly.
2: You, if you feel afford them, matter. But come on that deadline.
0: Tomorrow, if you say, no go cry.
2: If you feel afford them, good.
0: Not
2: very
0: tomorrow,
2: good
0: though.
2: One.
0: No cry tomorrow.
2: Come on, give me deadline. Which one be deadline?
0: Not for you.
2: What be deadline? So, 1 month.
0: Now the price.
2: Yeah, like, 1 month.
0: Now the deadline not be your issue.
2: Oh yeah, now you begin to distribute for people now.
0: Now you deadline, hey.
2: You be dead. Oh yeah, begin start so the business.
0: This one
2: distribute.
0: I go, yeah, yes.
2: Begin to distribute now. You give me 1 month. You know how much for camera? At the economic, the way we were add. Even who get business, say the chairman won't arrange yourself.
0: I agree.
2: But you can't give me 1 month.
0: I agree.
2: What
0: agree. But oh, Milan, don't know that one when you talk so.
2: What if be that?
0: Economy,
2: very good idea. But you see that your deadline. You get the way. I mean, say, me want to give the government deadline to give us camera around the doorstep for our own public safety.
0: Man, we open phone lines. 0705-512-9881. 0705-572-7881. 0902-672-2592. She talk about deadline. I said, no deadline. Me, I said, where is the deadline? Go and protect your shop now. You don't value her. They talk of deadline.
2: Me, now they give their deadline to take people for areas for those
0: they talk of deadline.
2: Shoe?
0: Dead, yeah.
2: Give me 1 month.
0: Hello? I bet when you come back, or send message enter our WhatsApp. Our WhatsApp, they're active. Hello?
2: Hello?
0: Hello?
4: Hey, Lede.
0: Welcome.
2: Hey, welcome.
4: What is your blues?
2: I greet you, my boss.
4: I'm going to talk with them. Now, you're sad, I joke. Because, first and foremost, if you want to get the thing, you can affect me, your effort.
2: Exactly.
4: Because they have to make us even put a camera around our area. But what about the public cameras, you say? Let them see that. Now, if you go and get photo, you say, don't make this around now. They don't see their own. Everybody, they see that. And the economic situation is that we know as it be. Industries are not people for some people. You know what I'm saying? So, now be that, my sister.
0: Okay,
2: thank you.
4: So, maybe not put a tomato. I never call for this issue that day. Maybe put a tomato. Everybody knows what they're supposed to do. Some people have already happened to their own. So, it's not that because of this or that, they look up put a tomato. What if no government wants to eat? They want to take that camera.
0: Okay, thank you very much. May I like this ultimatum? I like it my way.
2: tomato. Who never trouble a fool with tomato? Never trouble a fool with one managed business.
0: Hello.
4: Good evening.
0: Welcome.
2: Good evening to you too.
4: Hey, my name is Obed.
2: I greet you.
4: I greet you. So, hey there.
0: Welcome.
4: My name is Andy. I have a call from Egbomo.
2: Okay. Why are you Andy?
4: Hello. The other time when I heard you call this, I thought, say, this is a good thing. I don't see many places where this camera capture people where they go inside the shop, go see. For bank robbery, if not that camera, their face will just come out. For you, I was here. They enter one boy inside a phone shop for night. Now, camera capture, you know how to catch for trust. That is clear. So, this thing, the only thing when I'm, this is not too good for it. I might be bad. One more too small. One more too small. But if you go to go around, you don't want to stay to arrest anybody. Maybe when you reach your show, God, I never get money. You go see, come on, say, about it, put them all. But that will mean to look around. Not be saying, oh, God, they arrest anybody. Thank you, sir.
0: All right. Thank you very, very much. Hello.
5: Hello.
0: Welcome.
5: Good evening.
2: Good evening to you too.
5: Auntie Success.
2: I greet you.
5: I will say I get money for just wire your other.
2: It's up. No.
0: You know that money. Runner.
5: Because you see as Legget they talk, say he like your tomato. Legget, you see, if they give your tomato, you yourself go wrong. If God may really give you a tomato, you go wrong. Hello?
2: They hear you.
5: So the issue of this CCTV camera, you see as Success say talking. May they put for those their strategic position first. If they put for strategic position, fine, that one we know say that one don't first be there. Then the issue of mandating people, that ultimatum, it don't make sense. You know, say if you mandate people, you can mandate people by saying put it. But saying ultimatum, now when you put ultimatum, now that time people will come violate. So okay, that's the way you want to call one. You understand? But if you mandate them, because it is by mandating and telling them how important it is, sensitizing people, say, this thing is good though, for your own good. And again, another question where I want to ask. Now, every business, the one put on, even when you say, I just did sell small thing, I don't get to get money like that. Now, small thing, I just did say, I'll still go put CCTV camera for my small thing. Okay,
0: you go look the worth of what is there, your shop. If now, something will be say, they what?
5: Can't imagine say now waiting all day that much. Now as I just discussed something just to keep body, soul, and spirit moving. Just you understand, at least now I see where they come on, they go back. They will put me for the category of people where they sell big things. Now the question where I want to know be that, so if now all the shops they say make they get CCTV camera, all the shops. Now so they want to go on.
0: Okay. Thank you very much.
5: That is my question. So
0: Thank you very, very much. Thank you very much. And you see the Coco BC here. Say if Mr. A go stand for front of trailer, and you, Mr. B, know, say the dangers of standing in front of trailer, you know, as a B. Say you, Coco Jonas, stand for the front of the trailer. If you know value your life, you know, go value your own.
2: Lege. Nobody they talk to they no value.
0: Just when they talk about
2: sir.
0: Excuse, may they lead by example. Person go lead by example, may you take care of your present your whole life. Present your property.
2: Lege.
0: Then what's for example, for that one?
2: The idea with the job. Wow, good la. Idea. But you see that ultimatum.
0: Ultimatum.
2: Hello.
6: Hello. Good evening, Lege.
0: Welcome.
2: Greet you.
6: How are you doing?
2: I do.
6: Yeah, but the CCTV camera. We're going to order programs of source. Good. It's a very good idea. But they are going to work their money. And that money will come out of their shop. It will take it to their business. But if they don't use my business, it will secure itself and secure its property. Because it's a good thing that the government should have had their own sense.
0: Your line, how could it break over?
6: Okay, I have a minute.
0: It did break. Just call again. The break, 0705-512-9881. Just
2: hello.
0: Call the
2: long
0: one.
7: Hello, good evening.
2: Good
0: welcome
2: to you.
7: My name is James. Okay. I'm from Swartz, Michigan.
0: Okay.
2: Hello, James. How are you there?
7: Yes, this idea by the from the Edo State government, a good thing. developed countries, we all know same as we did. But the truth is that how we take the implement policies, how we take the bring in policies from Nigeria, and how our government needs to understand. And so as they travel out, they go places too, they need to learn how those people too, they do their things. You know, Nigeria not going to just come up like this, knowing fully where the economy be. So going by that standard, you go know how you go take down small scale business, a large scale business, this, you categorize, and even major project work. This country, they go down even set committee, not just to talk. It's a good project work. They will not see how they can come in as government, maybe to subsidize the amount of, because if the camera not be small money, there are some 3D cameras. The ones that you can use on your phone to see what's going on in your place of business. So not just the way they just say these are nice idea, but are they coming in? That's another issue. Are they coming into it? Because you know that some other medium scale businesses may not be able to afford that thing. Maybe you can say, okay, 50% from us is something that they will do. And going by what Mother Isabel talked to, yes, not to say we'll say they're supposed to do their own. But normally, this country, they work the way they're supposed to work. All strategic points in any town or community are supposed to get camera. So by that, you see, say, if they dare hard for crime, for people to commit crime, you know, those kinds of things.
0: Okay.
7: You know, so, but maybe I go back to that drawing board, it's a nice one. Maybe you say 3 months or 6 months deadline, then they will not, by that time, they will feel like they will call me to help the people who get business. I think that's what I'm suggesting. Mm. Thank you.
0: Thank you very much, Oga. For WhatsApp, this one from Ismaila from Okoro say, good evening, Olega Sarizoblade. As regards your topic of discussion, now good idea. Business and shop owners no need to be told during this time to put a CCTV camera for their business area. But the leadership, by example, make state government first show example before we, the people, go follow. Make government first put a CCTV camera for all the entering and the commodity place for inside the state, and for all the four junction streets and all those the Koro corner for inside the state. Now, what is Mela from Okoro? They talk about that. See, for inside the WhatsApp, you say, Mother Success, so good evening. I beg you, drinking water, make Oga legs, not going to stress you. This is an ultimatum, so it not really makes sense at all. Minus that one. Don't stay too dark for 90. No street light at all. Make the ST give themselves ultimatum to put street light. Yeah. And well, like the TV Jan Koriko, they're going to fear to operate now. Una good evening, Emmanuel from Aduawa.
2: Hello.
8: Hello, good evening.
2: Good evening.
8: Nadu for this in my program.
0: Thank you.
8: Yeah, this is my radio petition for a part of number.
0: Oh, yeah.
8: I think you know, say for business day, if you remove that money, put it back to the camera, say the business don't fall down with that. The only thing I will say, make government do, that majority make you remove it. That's the way you have food tomorrow, you will solve the put on. And they're going to do it small. Now, this quick, cold door.
0: But they said that CCTV, see, they help them for their security work now.
8: I don't say they help. I said business, you remove that money. I said the business will fall down. You know that thing too? Most of the store, you feel comfortable to do inside. That one feed there. Most of the store feed there. So if they the one do one, they that force the one juice. So they go lose the store, the one juice force for them. They do this thing.
2: Okay. Thank you.
0: Because success. Because they say this, it go help them for the security work. Eh? Like I talk, that's a vegetable market. This not the CCTV camera. Imagine I say you put enough for your place, then Omilan they do the with you go catch up.
2: Even that put on, if I want suggest, I go suggest say to minimize the amount or the cost. If you they do market on one particular area, una if you gather money together, you put on for that particular area, go they watch over that region for una. Rather you to say you can't put on for only where your store your dig bam. You understand? You get to be everybody okay, will take contribute.
0: For instance, now. Come one for that street.
2: No, be say one. Like, maybe stores did. Maybe not. Like, if you go, maybe you go Ringo Market. You see the way Ringo Market, be different fresh shop. Say, okay, around this region from here to here. We'll come together. Say, okay, we'll put money. Come around, go back. We'll cover this. So anybody want to enter, that camera go fit capture that particular people will contribute. You go even save costs and say one person they buy pa his store.
0: Okay. Hello.
9: Hello. Good evening.
0: Welcome.
9: I fall back again, I beg. No vex. Now, if each shop want get this CCTV camera,
0: Business. Yes.
9: Okay. Now, me I go suggest make it be because for one street now, we still get like 30 businesses, outlets for there now. The 30 of them will just get camera, they watch the streets like that.
0: You know about before? My brother, you know about
9: you know about the thing they say, they feel not just they watch the streets. One go just the way go they well positioned to check the street for no matter how long it be. Can you understand? At least that one go cover some distance. Not the making shop go they get CCTV camera. The shop not to you know say success talk one thing. She say personal safety or personal whatever. That one are for the inside of the shop. Then the one we go feel cover a long distance again. Go just there for the entrance, even the entrance of the street to that place. Because you mentioned the vegetable market. If one play the junction where they watch the street, he will not say, okay, see person enter the street and see them say come up from the street.
0: So, Allah, thank you very much, Yoga. Thank you very much. Hello.
10: Good evening, Emmanuel calling, first time caller.
0: Welcome, Emmanuel.
2: Fire down.
10: Okay, the way I see this matter, and I welcome development. But you see, this kind of government, so they get our country, where would they feel say government support all the day, all the time? Government can provide this camera. Then government will get it, they call server. Then provide these cameras for all these business owners. Then make them to pay this thing bit by bit every month until they pay finish.
0: Okay.
10: As a result, now every camera where you get for your shop that you can access, government too also have access through their own mainframe. So should in case of any eventuality, now for instance, before government even come to that place to call access, there are other things there they check from their mainframe to be sure before they make conclusion. Thank you.
0: Thank you very much. For instance, we test the message for here. This was a good evening, inside this evening. Now, you, Jesse, you say you like you and success, so you like me and success. Well. Say now, this one, that's how conversation is supposed to be. For me, this one, a good idea. Better make them take arm fast more because the time it too close. 1 month, you say 1 month, it too close. Now, wait till Jesse, the talk. Now, him, be this. Oh, myself and success, we talk about this matter of a CCTV. Oh God, no, I don't talk. You don't say I beg. Now, you be the top person for the those security squad. Do say, make the you go put a CCTV for your shop for your business because it they help them to do their security work. It they help them way to the cash orders of all those Jaguda people. Say, they help them, make you go put them. Say, the government don't give this motto end though. Say, by August 1st, they will go from shop to shop. They ask you why, and you not say the arrest to say, ask you why. And so I beg, may you appeal, may you go down. But success say, why don't give the dad and I say, even too short, Zef. I say, well, he good now.
2: Too short.
0: Because Omila don't know where that is.
2: Nobody pay for anything, but you'll give people time.
0: Okay, if not, pray.
2: Looking at the economy, looking at the cash, we will take
0: pray.
2: You don't give us time.
0: Those who have
2: to take time. Time, they're important.
0: Them.
2: Like one of our caller talk, you know, see, one said, you know how much for camera, like you know how much for
0: you know
2: camera.
0: How much goods you got for that?
2: Wait, see, which way the government they come in now to assist the people? Which way they come in?
0: Government to assist.
2: Mean they talk now. I don't talk. Which way they come in to assist the people? The various businesses what we get. How they want to come in?
0: Imagine
2: which area for around they don't see, they don't mount camera.
0: Person get shop of over.
2: Like you know, say, matter this one. You know, you know. Get the way government go take mount camera for some kind areas for Benin. You know, oh my God, thief! You know, get mine. They even pass that street. Because actually, they pass them before you go even want to enter the person's store. Normal government,
0: you see,
2: why the catch you?
0: If they major road, what about the corner? maybe your business, they puta or ga puta.
2: Then you give them time.
0: Puta.
2: No, give them time.
0: No, they talk that
2: be 1 month. You know, if you talk 3 months, six months,
0: 2 weeks,
2: before now the end of the year. Talk, 2 weeks.
0: 2 weeks time remaining.
2: 2 weeks.
0: Yes.
2: May they go bring camera come. May they begin the day. I see. I go on a call and talk. Say, may they give them for free. May they give them. They go remit.
0: If I no agree with you.
2: If I go agree.
0: If I no agree with you.
2: Because she look, she
0: knows the importance of security.
2: She agree with me. Give person 1 month.
0: Because
2: now Matt will take bad the. And they take water for coffee. So the camera go appear. Give them time to do what they want to do. For my own private safety again. You give me ultimatum for my own private safety. You never do your own public safety.
0: Sit down.
2: I beg you, lege.
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0: Good evening and welcome to Super FM News at 6. I am Ife Oluwa Mabinuri. First, our top stories. INEC urges youth to promote electoral awareness through social media. Edo government reunites missing children with parents. On the foreign scene, Ghana makes biometric mandatory for national ID check. In sport, Enablene charges Team Edo coaches to intensify preparations for national games. We'll bring you details of these and more after the short break. The Office of the National Security Advisor, UNSA, has commended Edo State Governor Monday Okpebholo for the ongoing training of 500 forest guards to strengthen security across the state. The commendation came when the Director of Defense Affairs at UNSA, Major General Ilari Mabioko, led an evaluation team on a courtesy visit to the governor at Government House in Benin City. Mabioko said the team was particularly impressed by the trainees' weapon handling skills, adding that about 65-70% of the program had been completed.
1: Tasked with monitoring and assuring that the required standards set for the training are met, and we have our template from which we assess the trainees. We looked at the suitability of the training camp. We also evaluated the security arrangements around the training area, then their accommodation, also the quality of their feeding. Your Excellency, I'm happy to report that so far what we saw is satisfactory at the camp.
0: Responding, Okpebholo thanked President Bola Tinubu, the National Security Advisor, for approving the recruitment and training of the 500 forest guards for Edo.
2: Let me say a very big thank you for this initiative, and also to thank Mr. President for damning it fit to say, yes, Nigeria must be protected. And the only way Nigeria can be protected is through the forest. And if we don't have forest guard, it will be difficult because you see strangers coming to live in our forest and launching evil from there. So it's a very good initiative. The National Security Advisor is a senior brother to me, as somebody that I know very well, that he loves me with all his heart. And I believe that anything that is good for Edo State, he will not deny us.
0: The team was in Edo to assess the training program at the police training school, Ogida Barracks.

0: The Independent National Electoral Commission, INEC, has called on young Nigerians to use their social media platforms and other channels to educate citizens on the country's electoral process. The arrested electoral commissioner in Edo State, Oboifanga, made the call when members of the Editorial and Publicity Community Development Service CDS groups of the National Youth Service Corps, NYSC, Ipobaoka Local Government Area, paid a court visit to the commission's headquarters in Benin City. Ifanga said INEC is implementing several initiatives aimed at strengthening Nigeria's electoral process and stressed the need for greater public awareness and participation. Speaking on behalf of the group, Rachel Ikbisa described the visit as enlightening, noting that it provided members with a better understanding of INEC's activities and the electoral process.
1: This is not something that should be for just NYC core members. This is something that should be for every regular person. They should be explained to what it involves to participate in election in Nigeria, what and what is expected of them, how they can be able to get the government they desire by actually participating in elections instead of just complaining.
0: The group expressed its commitment to using the knowledge gained to educate members of the public.

The Edo State government has reunited three children found roaming the streets of Yaro in Egusi community, Benin City, with their parents, and investigations revealed that they were not abandoned as initially claimed on social media. The Ministry of Women Affairs and Social Development said the children ran away from home after eating food prepared by their mother and later got lost. They were rescued by the chairman of Egusi community and taken to a Madin orphanage before the case was reported to the ministry. After verifying the identities of the children and the circumstances surrounding the incident, the Commissioner for Women Affairs and Social Development, June Abdullah, formally reunited them with their family. Meanwhile, the Edo government says it has expanded access to technical, vocational, entrepreneurial and digital skills development programs as part of efforts to tackle youth unemployment and improve economic opportunities for young people. The State Commissioner for Youth Affairs, Charity Amayevo, said this in Benin during activities marking the 2026 World Youth Skills Day. He said the administration of Governor Monday Okpebholo recognized youth as drivers of economic growth and was invested in vocational training, entrepreneurship and digital innovation to enhance their employability. He said the government was partnering with Edo Jobs, an industrial training fund, ITF, federal agencies and development partners to equip youth with globally competitive skills for the evolving labor market.

0: Some Nigerians have expressed concern over the growing fear among some Nigerians towards returning to the country, describing the situation as worrisome. The respondent alleged that insecurity, economic hardship and uncertainty about the future are among the major reasons many Nigerians are reluctant to come home. They noted that cases of kidnapping, armed robbery and unemployment have created a negative perception of the country, discouraging many within the country and beyond.
1: Food prices are rising and the system seems totally disconnected from our reality. Poor governance, our weak educational systems, lack of mentorship, and an economy that has failed to properly prepare and absorb its young population.
0: The residents called on the federal government to improve security, create more jobs, and strengthen the economy to restore confidence among Nigerians.
1: The Nigerian youth is talented. The Nigerian youth is energetic and full of potential. What we need is not constant blame, but real opportunities, support, and leadership that truly works for us.
0: They also urged Nigerians in diaspora not to give up on the country, stressing that with collective effort and good governance, Nigeria can become a safer and more attractive place to live and invest. Some Edo residents have thrown their weight behind the suspension of movement restrictions during the monthly environmental sanitation exercise, described the decision as a welcome development. Speaking with Happiness Samuel on the issue, Abel Ayuba said he supports the policy, but suggested that if movement restriction had to be enforced, they should last for only 2 to 3 hours to minimize inconvenience.
2: That Saturday is the best way that they will stop restriction. Then they should clean the place because it makes the place look beautiful. Without sanitation, the place can only be beautiful. Me, I support it. Everybody can come and clean the area only. They can stop any people to move around. At least maybe 2 to 3 hours.
0: Another respondent also backed the suspension, urging the government to strengthen environmental sanitation task forces to ensure compliance with sanitation regulations and keep the environment clean.
3: If government say no movement for sanitation day, yes, government can reinforce it to make sure, say, the day of sanitation, the last Saturday of the month, that nobody goes to anywhere. Because when you are at home, you need to clean your environment. And at the same time, government can also set up task force. Only that task force you will see moving around.
0: They also called on members of the public to take responsibility for proper waste disposal and regular cleaning of the surroundings, stressing that a clean Edo requires collective effort rather than reliance on movement restrictions alone. This is the news at 6 on 98.1 Super FM. More stories after this short break.
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0: You're still on to the news at 6 on Super FM 88.1. Now the rest of the news. On the foreign scene, the Ghanaian government has made biometric verification

In sport, the chairman of the Edo State Sports Commission, Honorable Desmond Anabulele, has urged coaches across the state sport associations to step up preparations for the 2026 National Intermediate Games. He said Team Edo must compete to win. Speaking during a meeting with coaches in Benin City, Anabulele said a session was convened to assess the team's readiness, identify challenges and improve Edo's medal chances. He noted that Governor Mondi Okpebolo's administration has prioritized sport development and urged coaches to begin intensive training, stressing that discipline, commitment, and teamwork are essential for success.

And that concludes the news. Before we go, a recap of our top stories. We brought you a report that the Independent National Electoral Commission has called on young Nigerians to use their social media platforms and other channels to educate citizens of the country on electoral process. We also reported that the Edo State government has reunited three children found roaming the streets of Yaro in Egusi community, Benin City, with their parents. On the foreign scene, the Ghanaian government has made biometric verification compulsory for all national identity card checks. In sport, the chairman of the Edo State Sport Commission, Honorable Desmond Enabolele, has urged coaches across the state sport associations to step up preparations for the 2026 National Intermediate Games. Super FM News at 6 was edited by Esther Owolabi. I am Ifeoluwa Mabinuori. Remember, security is our collective responsibility. Be sure to play your part. Thank you for listening and good evening.

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2: Hello, my people. You woman like me, for any of your health related problem, I'm here with my husband.
0: My phone number is 081-33-593927. Once again, 081-33-593927. We are not a jack of all trade, master of none. We specialize in the treatment of only man problem, which is weakness of organ. That is, inability of a man to stand, to act, or to perform as a man. And our research has made us know that we have a lot of things that can make a man not to perform as a man or to act as a man. Like long-term infection, too much of urinating, stress also can result to inability to perform as a man. How do you know that you have this problem in the body system? It's when you are having a symptom. Symptoms like pains when you are urinating, pus may be coming out when you are urinating, pepperis in the private part or all over the body, or mucus may be coming out during urinating, rashes and itching all over the body or in the private part, severe headache all the time, or sometimes you will see sore in your private part or all over the body. All these things can make a man not to perform as a man if it's not well treated. Physicist Babatunde Raji Fasola, aka Stand Well Well.
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1: Benin City. 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Once again, 08133593927. And by the special grace of God, you will not remain the same. All your whole hotness of the body, all the time. Weakness of the body, especially in the morning. Difficulty in walking. You will see you will not be able to walk from 1 kilometer to 1 kilometer. All this can make a man not to perform as a man. Movement of worm like ant and biting all over your body. You will see your stomach will be shouting, making a noise, bururu, bururu, all the time. And if you eat little food, your stomach will just swallow. To eat another one will be difficult. Or sometimes you will see your anus is coming out when you go to toilet. Or it can come with red something when you go to toilet. All this can make a man not to perform as a man if it's not well treated. Visit me, Babatunde Raji Fasola, aka Baba Stand Well Well. Baba Stand Well Well.
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1: 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By the grace of God, you will not remain the same. We have one medicine that we first of all give you. We call it Ajegun. Ajegun. This medicine, when we give you, it will make any medicine you take to work perfectly in your body, and you'll be able to perform as a man. Don't be a newspaper reader in the night when you're supposed to perform your duty. Don't allow your madam to carry your property, your beautiful garden, go meet another man. Come and collect Ajegun, and we will make you to become a man. And you'll be able to do chiki chiki chiki chiki with your madam. Your madam will be able to cook better food for you. Because if you cannot do chicken chicken with your madam, your madam will not happy with you. Come and meet me, Baba Tunde Raji Fasola, aka Baba Stand Well Well.
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1: Benin City. 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Or you man, you urinate more than 4 or 5 times before they break, and you drink a lot of water. The more you drink water, the more you urinate. Or you unable to sleep everywhere in the night. You cannot be able to sleep. If you sleep in 1 hour, you wake up. Sleep in 2 hours, we wake up. All this can make a man not to perform as a man. Visit me, Baba Tunde Raji Fasola. Baba Tunde Raji Fasola. Hey, Stand Well Well.
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0: Yeah, so my correct country people, this is on your One Family One Radio 88 with the 0.1. If you check your time, it's just now 24 minutes. Don't pass us for, okay, now 25 minutes now. Don't pass us for 6 o'clock. I know it's without internet, the Zico or your traffic report. That part of the show, ABC, with the college, our traffic update, also how the road they be, how the road they be like this. So where he kiki, they where he kiki, you know, they where they go city, where they and where not the go city, where they eh? No forgetting now Zico or your them, nice stand, that give our back for this show. And this not the voice to girl success, the radio is update. Oh yeah, now how the road they be, may you call us, may you give us the updates sharply. Yeah, so the numbers to call 0705-512-9881, 0705-572-7881, 0902-672-2592. You fit it in the message for our text line for 0707-895-0331 or for our WhatsAppy for 0902-672-2592. So give us the update on to traffic, how the road they be, where they go city, where they and where not they go city, where with the collect the traffic update like this. So if you be driver, you be passenger, you there for inside motor, and where you there like this, so you don't jacky, you don't lucky, not the movie. You go call us when you give us updates. Whether now permission extension, you there, whether now Dumezi, you there, whether now PZ, whether now Stella Market, whether now first book, second book, anywhere you there, so what you do for our correct HST still be go call us when you give us the update on to traffic matters. Yes, so now you're One Family, One Radio. And you know, say we always they advise you for this part of the show. Say, may you they do the right things for the road. We go always tell you as normal. Say, waiting.
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0: Yes, so you don't hear Amo. Drive responsibly, no drink and drive. You may be market man, will be market woman. No, they put your goods for road. They be say motor suppose they pass. Carry your market. Enter inside market as a correct driver. Where you be? You suppose get plate number. And you suppose get your license to even enter the road to drive. Everything will be say concern your road and your motor safe. Suppose they in charge. I already can say now one thing for government to give us road. Now that's it for us to maintain the road, for us to drive well for the road. Because if the road spoil, need to do the road. Now we mama mia will be the masses, will be the cities now we go still so far. You understand? Eh? So a good say we go to do the right thing for the road. For time we no go tell like this for 6:30. Fan better radio go enter your radio for your One Family One Radio 88 with a 0.1. Ogalegalege will come to give us the update on to fan better how agriculture go take go city where for our correct country. But at least so we they call it the Zico Oil Traffic Report. So if you know say where you did like this, maybe Kiki did there, you go call us when you give us the update 0705-512-9881-0705-572-7881. And you know, say I go always tell you raise up blade, I go always tell you say now drive away, drive reach out. Now you be correct driver. You come outside for house, see, you know enter, you go the house back. And you get the way now, you know sharp, now you know jack where everything not align, you understand? So as a driver, make sure they do well. And not forgetting that Zico oil and a damn nice standard get back for our back for this show. So as correct drivers, as correct citizens of this, our correct Edo state, it good say we do the right, you know. Even if say you never do Edo, any state where you say this was you did for our country, Nigeria, it good say they do the right thing, so you are supposed to do as correct city of Nigeria. You they obey traffic rules, away traffic line. They say traffic light, they say green, say go, yellow, say ready. Anyone where they talk for there, you suppose they obey, you suppose they follow. And don't be say they go say stop. And that time you know, so you want to move. Even when they walk now, you go maybe because many private cars, some private cars that they obey these rules. But many of them are our commercial driver and go the verse. I make come on road. No, not be the right thing to do. Now make can wait for your One Family One Radio. We always advise you on the right thing to do for this part of the show. Will be the traffic report time. Because the technology to take time, now you go back break onto the Zico or your traffic report. They do the right, you know, my courage. If I make a pause, I phone nobody. Now the Fan Better Radio 9 won't enter like this. And don't forget to this now the voice of your girl success, the radio razor blade. And as Zico, now them against this standard get back for our back.
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0: You know, say Fan Better Radio na Greek program. When we say they come every Thursday from 6:30, Congo reaches 7 o'clock. Women Power 2030, Women Environmental Program, and they are EU people. Now they come together. They put hand, they push this program, they go every Thursday. They give awareness to our farmers. Farmers, when they for different communities, this program is for you. Will they give you awareness? Will they give you sensitization, publicity, campaign? When we say they important for your farm, how the weather they be, whether don't they do your farm anyhow, you don't know what you go do as a farmer. 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
0: And I made diplomatic leg. And today, matter day, when we say we go shook mat. And yes, Oga Cadmus from Omefi go join us today. He go call in, take give us, tell us what we get to talk today. Because if I give me two topics, he said lege. These topics, it is very, very important. I say, okay, which one? I say, okay, no worry. Once I come, I go selection the one when we say he good for our people. It too good though. But this one, now go good to pass. So if I they suggest, okay, and this matter of a tiling, say not be plenty tiling of soil. Now they bring plenty heat for farm. That one day. And onto the matter for irrigation, there's an impact of deep irrigation for farming matter. That one still day. So Cadmus, once you come, you can take the one when we see we go shook mat today for inside the farm better. You know, say for some time now. We dey focus on matter of the weather, as he be saying that the rainy season. Now we don't sit down and put like this now, in case you don't know. Who don't know, except who dey under rock. Even who dey under rock, except my ingo, no. But anyway, sha, for some time now about the weather matter. Rain will be say go plenty. It dey get impact for farm, we don't talk and wella. So today, Oga Cadmus from OMEF ingo join us today for Farm Better Radio. He don't join us. Hello, Oga Cadmus.
2: Hello, my Oga. Good evening.
0: Good evening. Long time, Abi. I go say Happy New Year to you, Oga Cadmus.
2: Plenty Happy New Year. I greet you now, my people.
0: Welcome.
2: Thank you very much.
0: So, you sent me two topics. You first say about the matter for weather, something, and tally. I bet which one when we go talk today? Which one we go focus on today?
2: Well, today, shall we go discuss what thing that they call tilling. When we talk of tilling, now say when you want to do farm.
0: Okay.
2: You go scatter the sand.
0: Uh-huh.
2: You go break them down so that it goes soft for you to do your farming work.
0: Mm.
2: You know, the ground not go there too hard. Now that one we call tilling.
0: Okay, tilling. Okay, because me, I never do tax business before. Now make they call tally.
2: Tilling with the column.
0: Okay.
2: To till the soil.
0: Uh-huh.
2: To break the soil into fine loose particles when you want to do your farming practice.
0: Okay.
2: And now one of the process for preparation for planting season. So okay. Today we want to look at the impact of too much tilling for our soil.
0: Okay.
2: Because we know, say as farmers, tilling are one aspect where we say they prepare our soil before we plant, so that the soil go there, they go there easy for air to enter, for the soil to soak water, and for the plant where we plant to quick shoot out. But again, one thing when people they do, we say that they over they till their soil. If you over till your soil, it will cause you bleeding for excessive water circulation. Maybe say, for example, you over till, you put for cut, then rainfall, maybe rainfall for 1 full day, water will over flood the seed for any time. So most times it will come with the soil for any ground instead of also doing it.
0: The line they break small. Oga Cadmus, I beg, the line they break small. The line they break small. I don't know if like your network for your area.
2: Nah, network. We not say this our side, so we not be small.
0: Oh.
2: We done the force since morning, so we try to manage the weather and our network for
0: okay.
2: This side.
0: It don't good small now. So continue.
2: So, what thing we try to avoid now? Say you as a farmer, when you want to prepare your soil, instead of tilling, when you don't clear and finish, that top soil, that first, rather than doing another digging, you can put it in your surface, that your soil bed will go outside, let it decompose, and you spread your organic manure. That one will help the soil lose easily. And the one way we will come say we won't go, they till and they dig and dig and dig. By the time when you over-till the soil, one, it will break the soil nutrients. Mm. So the soil nutrients not go there the way it's supposed to again because it don't too break, it don't too, the soil don't too they lose. Then secondly, when you till your soil too much, it will give room for erosion. By the time we're in fall now, so that top soil where you don't dig, where you don't clear, where you don't break into fine particles, so that your things get absorbed water, and all those things, it will come make the soil, they wash off easily. But if you leave the soil the way it said they hold, when it said they pounded together, even where rain fall, it's not going to easily wash off. If you use rain, say rain the soil, even where rain fall, you're not going to wash off. So now make up. Man, I know we discuss killing our farming system, you know. So I understand as a farmer, it would better say you do a thing that they call ridging. You do ridge, small ridge, like people where they plant yam now. Mm. It's very, very nice for you to do your ridges. So when you do your ridges, you do it, you plant your yam. So when you they get your yam in when you get your yam in seed, you put them inside that ridge. You put your yam. When the yam grow, it will get space to take good and big. And I will go down and it will come. So it will easy for space. And secondly, it will make the produce big. So we encourage digging rather than soil. Because when you dig and they till the soil, say you won't scatter and make the thing loose. It will make that particle, that soil nutrients, they lost. But when you dig ridges across, if you see what are the flow streets, you go dig bridges across so that the ridges go break that bar of the flow street. So you know, if you let the water, they carry the top soil again. Mm-hmm. So we they discourage in for our farm because they come to our farm and say, even when you want to till small, small, no till and say, you just till the whole farm at the end of the day. When rain falls, your soil nutrients go the quick they enter ground. Mm. They come out for the soil. They go down. So when or you go, they call it flocculation. Mm. As rain they fall, the soil nutrients go quick they enter ground rather than to retain on the soil. So that because today we talk of the impact of tilling for our farming systems.
0: Okay. So we now they discourage that particular tilling. And you talk just as say it they cause erosion. For people when we say they don't understand, farmers.
2: It causes erosion. It break the washing of the surface soil. Because by then, when the soil see they strong together, when you dig them, you plant put, the soil know they will wash up. But by the time when you don't till the soil first, but when rain comes fall, water comes from, it will wash them easily. But when you leave the soil today that cold, you know they easily they wash up. So when you go your farm, rather than you to till, we encourage say you do your ridging. Ridging is better than tilling.
0: Okay. Because you go talk again the difference between that ridging and the tilling for person will be say you know to understand the difference between that two.
2: So when we talk about tilling the soil, you know when you clear your farm finish, you can't rake your dirty come out. You get the way where people they use this their arrow. So they dig the soil, they turn the sand. Go be like that, they turn the sand, they dig the sand. Then by the time they turn the sand, they dig up, you won't do planting practices. So that one, some people go use hole, just say dig, they hit the sand, dig and dig and dig and dig and dig and so that it go break loose. But when we talk of ridging, so ridging be like, say you dig a gutter, you can't hip them, put them in lines. Either you hip them, put them in lines, or you do a single ridge. That's like you want plant yam now. You go dig the yam home, you go heap them, put the yam for the heap where you define heap where you don't do. That is single ridge. Then line ridge now that long one where you go dig, like say you do trench. Like say you do gutter. You go dig the sand, heap them, dig the sand, heap them. Then you go plant across the the bread, the ridge where you don't do so. So that advantage of that ridge is that when you plant, you go look your farm, the level of your farm, decide where water the snow go, decide when breeze the blow go. So that one, when you reach across, like for instance, your water the snow go straight, you reach across farm, it go help the water not to wash your soil, rather than it go they retain for the ridge where you don't do. So that water now go they retain for the ridge where you don't do. Your ridge go they absorb the water from the rain and from the wash runoff. So that one go make your crop where you plant along that ridge do well. But if not tilling, tilling are the breakdown of the topsoil. Just they break them down. Either you use a hard rake, use a shovel, or you use a hose. Just so they break the soil for planting. So we can discourage that tilling. And for big farms, they use machine. You get the machine where they till. They be like a tractor. They tie the, not tractor set, but they tie the tilling machine for back of the tractor. As the tractor, they move, you go, they dig the soil. Just they dig the soil, they turn the soil like that. So those things, now we discourage, because if they kill that soil nutrient when it's inside that soil, it will make the soil microbes get too loose. And it will get easily impacted by any chemical where they spray around or any chemical where run off or enter that farmland. So that makes us really discourage killing for farming. So okay. It's better you use your natural farming land or you do ridging. That one, they help your soil, your crop, they do well. Other than say you come, they kill them, they kill the soil.
0: Okay. What of this, the matter of this, say it is cause all those earthworm, it is scatter them, they destroy them. That one are true because I would yes, say they see they cause organisms.
2: If you till your soil, you know, say these are our earthworm and not our microorganisms, then they're inside the soil. So by the time when you can't till this soil, till up open, all those microorganisms where they bottom before, when the plants supposed grow, go meet, you go can't turn them, come up. By the time when sun hit them, it go dismantle the microorganisms. It go kill them. You know, see all these microorganisms, they know they agree with heat. If sun too much on them, it kill them. If water too much on them, it wash them off. So by the time when you till your soil, microorganisms where they under the soil, you will come bring them, come surface. Heat will come hit them. Sun will come hit them. Water will come wash them off. It go come, they reduce the level of microbes where they inside that soil. When your plants supposed to do well, it go reduce them. And even earthworm said, if we expose the earthworm to surface, and earthworm and heat, they're not the two agree. Earthworm, they like very cool place. That makes them the burrow enter under soil, under this loamy soil. Because loamy soil, they always cool and moist. You know, they dry, you know, they quack. That's when you say quack, you know, they strong for hand. Okay. It is smooth, it is cool. And it gets very rich in organisms when the earthworm they feed on. And again, they return organisms into the soil.
0: Okay.
2: So when you kill, they expose those microorganisms into the atmosphere where heat, sun, and anything when it comes will touch them and it will destroy them for the farmland.
0: Okay, so now true say this tilling, you see they release carbon when they for inside the soil?
2: Yeah, so tilling, they remove all these natural organic matters inside the soil. Like I explained just now, when you till the soil, the carbons where they trap inside the soil, the nitrogen oxide where they trap inside the soil, the sulfur oxide where they trap inside the soil, when plants suppose they sap, say they grow. By the time when you start to till the soil, they turn them, they till them. All those carbons go they emit into the atmosphere. All those nitrous oxide go they emit into the atmosphere. Even all those ammonium where they inside the soil go they emit into the atmosphere. And by the time they this thing they emit into the atmosphere, it is also the give rise to what you go they call climate change. Because climate change are emissions, gathering of greenhouse gases. And all those gases where they measure to combination of all of them that be the greenhouse gases where they affect our climate change too. And by the time the heat done too much, it is also they affect our crop production as well. So you go see and say the thing in a circle.
0: Okay.
2: A circle of existence, circle of life inside that soil.
0: Right.
2: So once we expose them, it will emit soil when it will affect the environment, when it will fall back to the plant, it will come make the plants and know they do it.
0: Okay. All right, so, my people, in case you want shook mat, you want to ask Oga Cadmus from OMF, he did for a year now, for inside the Farm Better Radio. 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Hello? 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Okay. 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For text message, now 0707-895-0331. Oga Cadmus, as it concerns the importance or advantage of this region, now true say they improve drainage, especially for areas where we say rain, they very heavy, because you know, now rainy season, and now we say we did now.
2: Yes, yeah, so we definitely use the region, take the control to erosion.
0: Okay.
2: When you see, I'm saying your land, your farmland, it is flood.
3: Hello?
0: I beg. Don't wait. What's this question? Hello? Who's there from my phone line? Hello? Okay. Continue. The person don't come out. Blessing the network. Just continue.
2: Okay. So, when you get area where we say water, they gather for your farmland, by the time when you do reaching, you go look at the flow of the water, the side of the water, where the water, they flow, they go for your farm. Then, instead of you to do reaching, when you go follow the flow of the water, you go do straight ridges across so that because that flow of that water, so as the water they flood your farm, as it flow past the farm, if they carry nutrients when you did that soil, if they wash them off. Even when you put organic manure, if they wash them, if they wash the nutrient off. Even when you use organic pesticide to spray your farm, that same water, so if they wash those things off. So what do you need to do? Now to build your ridges across the floodplain across the flow of the water, so that when the water they flow, that ridge is going to break the volume of the water as it wash off. But if you live and say you just need the farmland like that, the water will they continue to the flow. And one thing about that ridge, to now say, when you plant for a ridge, especially when they plant tuber crop, like your yam, your cassava, when you reach yam, it will make the tuber, they get bigger. Because when you do the heap, the ridge heap, when you plant, when you crop, the crop they grow, it will give them space to the expound. It will give the crop space to the expound for ground, and also give the crop the space to the deep.
0: Okay.
2: It will also give the crop the space. It will also give the crop space to go down, to dig, to grow, go inside ground, and to expand, to dig.
0: Okay.
2: So it is good for that region, it is good for tuber crop, well.
0: Okay.
2: That's one big advantage of them.
0: Like the yam, then.
2: Tuber crop, yes. Yam, cassava, even potato.
0: Okay.
2: One
0: message just come now. One message just come now. Yeah, if I say in join us late, he say he know till he know. Now that region, say whether they use oh, till they do the region. One message just come from
2: Where? Now where they say they do region? No, now where they say they do region?
0: Okay.
2: But that tilling, so you go to use hard rake. But they use hard rake because some people will get big farm. They use this tilling machine when they tie joint, whether they hit jump tractor. So they till the soil, they go. But the region, now more of old, now old, they say they dig rich. So they make them easy to do your ridges and to plant.
0: Okay, so...
2: We encourage region well, because they help crop, they do well.
0: Okay. What of this fertilizer application too, for those who say that they talk about fertilizer? That one you call for region purpose.
2: Fertilizer application. You know, say we for this program, we they always they discourage the application of inorganic fertilizer.
0: Exactly, yes.
2: All these chemical fertilizer, because they get harm to the environment, they get harm to the microbes, and they get harm to our health as a people. So if you see as well, you use them to plant your crop, the crop they do well. But that crop taste, when it don't mature, the taste they different from the one we use natural fertilizer, organic fertilizer take grow. You know? So we they discourage fertilizer to use. Now, I make say, when we talk about this program, we always talk about organic, organic, organic. And if you are doing rich, organic fertilizer will help, very well. Because, like for instance, now you do organic fertilizer, you do the liquid one. Mm. When you spray your ridges, you plant, you spray your ridges, your crop on the ridges finish. If people rain, beat them, it not go run off. Rather, it will soak into the ridge. So the plant will see the absorber. But if you spray them for one for maybe a field soil, that one when you don't spray them, so you don't apply them, when rain falls, it will soak, go ground directly. But if my ridge you do, when you apply organic fertilizer, the liquid one, or even the solid one. That solid one, so you take and play around, get play around the ridge where you don't do, or just put around the ridge where you don't do. Even when rain falls, the nutrient not the wash off. Mm. It is soak, enter those ridges. Mm. So it will help the crops, they do well. Mm. And if you even spray, you do ridge, you spray organic fertilizer, they remain longer than when you do them for plain land.
0: Okay. All right. One test message when come, even though now still waiting concern us for inside the Farm Better Radio and Josh Shukma talking small just now. In the ask, say, is they advisable for your area for do for you? Say the land they okay. Say whether it good to add the fertilizer joiner. You don't talk just now, but enjoy the same message.
2: You know, they good at all to add fertilizer for your land. As far as you know, say the land they better. Mm. The only thing we will go where with the advice for you to do for land, not do monocropping. That is when we say monocropping. No plant only just cassava for your farmland.
0: Okay.
2: Because that one, it goes just they eat particular nutrients. So you go keep the continue to the plant cassava. You can't surprise say as they continue to plant cassava, the nutrients and the cassava production they reduce. Mm. So what you now need to do is that when you plant cassava, you plant melon, or you plant watermelon, or you plant beans, or you plant potato. So those creeping crops where you put leave your cassava where you do so, they help your soil nutrients, they develop more, you know.
0: Okay.
2: But if you plant single crop for your farm, it will kill the nutrients, it will sap all the nutrients within the crop.
0: Okay.
2: Because each crop get particular nutrients where they make them grow well, where they make them do well.
0: Okay.
2: And so when you keep continuing to plant one particular crop, the nutrients for that soil, for that particular compound, the crop will sap all of them off.
0: Okay.
2: So at the end of the day, you can't surprise say when you plant cassava for one land over and over again, you discover say the first year your cassava will do well, the second year, by the third year, your cassava production don't they reduce.
0: Mm.
2: Your cassava tuber don't they small.
0: Mm.
2: That is because the nutrients when the soil they use, they don't utilize and finish for only one crop.
0: Okay.
2: So when you plant cassava this year, if you decide to plant corn, if you decide to plant beans, but not ensure say you know they plant one particular crop over and over again for your particular land. After say you know that land, it contains nutrients well.
0: Okay.
2: So it will help.
0: All right. So Oga Khan must say time not be our friend again. But one final question, I want to ask if now true say this is tilling. If they make a grass, they grow where?
2: Yeah. So tilling they expose the grass, the soil to grass.
0: Mm-hmm.
2: Although say when you till your soil surface, they remove seed. That's when you till the soil, all these small seeds, when the grass seed, some will hit them, they will die.
0: Mm.
2: But another thing is that tilling when you do so, because of pollination and all those things, if they expose that same land.
0: Hmm. Hello?
2: If I'm space.
0: Okay.
2: For seed, all these weeds to rest upon the soil. When we grow weed come, or cow pass, cow poop for your farmland, all those weeds, whether they carry, all those grass, where they don't eat, seeds, where they don't carry, where they are poop. When they drop on that tilled soil, it will make them spread easily.
0: Okay.
2: But if a rich soil, they're not going to just smash the weed. Like, when they smash the weed, even when they put all those things, it go easy for you to weed them out.
0: Okay.
2: But when you till the soil, if you want grow, it go just spread, they go follow ground.
0: All right. Thank you very much, Oga Kadmos. When we see you join us here today. For people, when we say they already open their radio, you go talk your full name and the office, when we say you represent.
2: Okay, my name is Kadmos Apake. I'm the environmentalist and I'm the farmer too. Thank you.
0: All right. Well, thank you very much, Oga Kadmos. When we see you, join us today for Inside the Farm Better Radio. Oh yeah, so now so it go be today for the Farm Better Radio. Oga Cadmus is joining us today, and we discuss on matter when we say he talk about tilling. Say not be plenty tilling of soil, now they bring plenty yield. So now what we talk it today for inside Farm Better Radio, and Oga Cadmus come make us understand to say now region now ain't good pass. I want to say region, now be the practice of today shape soil for it to long raise around. And they can't break it down. Somehow when we say cut on say now when farmer they gather soil and make it long, you can't raise the heap or line before they plant crops like yam, cassava, mezo, even potato, and even vegetable self on top so that it will grow well. So Oga Cadmus, he let us say now that region say now you better pass the tilling matter. So we they discourage the tilling. And when we say now the process of the diggy, tony, the losing the soil before you go to the plant. See that one, it causes different negative impacts of the soil. It causes soil erosion, even the loss of soil moisture, it scatter the structure of the soil, the nutrient them, even the organism like earthworm, fungi, when you say that they important for soil health. See this tilling, it pad and they go. Even grass self, you see, they make grass self, they grow. Unto say go bring the buried grass, the seed, you can carry them, come up. When we say the offer can't grow, the can't grow where. So tilling, say, no, maybe the best. Instead, now that a region, say, now that one, now it be the best. And when we say, as a farmer, you suppose it to the do. So now what we talk today for inside the Farm Better Radio, and to say that region, it get a plenty benefits. Plenty benefit when we say day for day. So I know say you don't learn that today for the Farm Better Radio, because this program not today bring awareness, can't give you when be farmer, men farmer, so women farmer, so help you don't come 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sponsor this program. So next week we go show again for inside the Farm Better Radio. Now maybe diplomatic legal like this now. Now the FIFA World Cup show now go enter right now for inside 88.1. Tomorrow myself and success we go come again for inside the Super Waka Waka show.
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All right, thrilling action we saw last night and thrilling semi-final clashes we have seen at the FIFA World Cup. And now we are on to the big one. Welcome to the World Cup Show. My name is Osazena. I don't walk alone. I got Paulo Chonogo, and together we're taking you through what transpired last night and also looking at what to expect, what to come, and the fallout of what happened in the semi-finals.

0: Well, that's been the narrative so far for Spain against Argentina. Messi buff Lamine Yamal. So it's more like father and son coming against each other. The Barcelona blood flowing in there. But what happened last night for the Three Lions of England is something that has left everyone talking and looking at Thomas Tuchel and looking at Lionel Scaloni and looking at, we'll say one had tactical brilliance. And sometimes when the result doesn't go your way, we will say it's sometimes the fault of the manager. But looking at yesterday's game, Argentina picking up from their usual start in this World Cup, getting to concede, or sometimes starting on the slow foot or the wrong foot, then they grow into the game and they end on the high note. And that was what played out yesterday. But first, welcome, Paul. Good evening.
1: Good evening to you, Sasa. I mean, good evening to everyone listening to us right now. Mighty glad to be live on the radio this lovely evening. I mean, the World Cup that felt like it was going to be a long stretch, it's almost done. And just thinking about some of the most interesting moments. But yeah, happy to be with you this evening.
0: All right, now let's look at the action that happened last night. England 1, Argentina 2. What happened to the English national team?
1: I've seen a lot of people share their thoughts. In fact, I saw the Overlap podcast earlier today where Roy Keane, Ian Wright, and Gary Neville, they all had different things to say. And I have watched most part of the game again. I think I saw most part of the game again today. And in the rush of the moment, people would make different assertions. People will say different things. Oh, the manager goofed. The manager did this. The manager did that. And I've also sampled some opinions as well, looking at everything that happened yesterday. Now, first things first. The English side started the better side in that encounter yesterday. They played really well. And what the Argentines had in mind was to come with those mind games now. Try to rile up the English players, try to draw them into the back and forth. At some point, I even felt that the referee might not be able to handle the occasion of that particular fixture because of the way things started to escalate. You saw Enzo Fernandez early the tackle on Elliot Anderson and how he wasn't booked then, and then how the back and forth eventually followed at some point. The first half did not really give us a whole lot, but it gave us something to at least pitch into the second half because it became anybody's game in the second half and everybody just needed to come out and play football. Now, in the second half of that game, I think the English side became better. They became better, even if the Argentines still weren't priced open by the English side. But the English side decided to go into a game plan that would suit them. And it came from Jordan Pickford's long-range ball into the Argentine's half. And you saw how Morgan Rogers won the first ball. Lichau could not really control it. And Declan Rice won the second ball, found Morgan Rogers. Morgan Rogers sent in that cross into the path of Anthony Gordon. And then they opened the scoring. Now, prior to the goal, they were still very much the better side. Do you understand? But as soon as the Argentines conceded, then they started to pull forward. They started to push forward. And in as much as you want to say Thomas Tuchel was at fault for that, I think the mindset, because he also mentioned the same thing, I think the mindset of the players also played a huge role. Now, remember that immediately after, Giuliano Simeone had a chance that Jet Spence ran how many kilometers to make that last ditch tackle. And before then as well, or after then, they kept on piling up the pressure. Don't forget that the Argentines were still very much attacking this side. And it became more of the players relaxing rather than the manager making some changes. Now, the first few changes came after the hydration break. Most part of the defensive changes came after the hydration break from the Anthony Gordon for Kwanzaa situation down to Dambon for Rhys James down to, I think, one other substitution, the defensive substitution that we eventually saw before we saw the introduction of Ivan Toney and Marcus Rashford. That also found a way to affect the English side. So even before then, they felt they had something And even even Thomas Tuchel made mention of it that they felt that they had something in there to protect. The Argentines had nothing to lose. And if you look at what the manager did, immediately that he found out that they were down, and he knew that Licha was already vulnerable. That's the Manchester United centre-back now, Lisandro Martinez, was already on a yellow card because he was booked in the first half for the tackle on Jude Bellingham. So when he was booked, after he was booked, they started to target that right-hand side, and Rice adjusted from the left CB, from the left central midfield into the right central midfield. That's the RCM now. So it was the connection of Reece James as the right-back, Morgan Rogers as the right-winger, and Rice to pipe pressure on that left-hand side. So Scaloni decided to be more proactive and remove Licha and brought in Otamendi. And thereafter, he brought in Nico Gonzalez. Switched Messi to the right-hand side. Took out Paredes and brought in Rodrigo De Paul. Then brought in Lautaro Martinez as well. And even before the mark, so you had Enzo Fernandez now adjusting to that DLP role as a deep-line playmaker. So you had Enzo Fernandez as the deep-line playmaker. And you had McAllister in that advance role. Because at that point in time now, there was nothing really happening in the midfield. It was just the Argentines dominating the course of that game. So you had Nico Gonzalez from the left-hand side. You also had Lautaro and Julian Alvarez having that box presence in there. So the English defenders now had two attackers to fight against. So you will not blame Thomas Tuchel for switching now to a back five at that moment already. And even if things were not really going down well for them at that particular point in time, he needed to switch because the pressure was on. And don't forget now, we have been talking about some of the players not selected. I think the English side's Achilles heel in this competition has always been their defense. I don't think that they are quite fortified defensively. Or Thomas Tuchel took the right profile of defenders to this World Cup. So having those two already,
0: would Harry Maguire have made a difference in that back line?
1: Yes, I feel he would have been fit enough to make a difference. Himself and Gueye would have been a perfect partnership. I'm not here to blame John Stones.
0: But Stones did well in that game.
1: He did well in that game overall, but that would have given them more options, aerially. Because I don't think Dan Bourne had any...

0: McAllister hit the frame of the post, the pressure was already on. And so you expected the manager to switch again. He had to make those defensive changes. Now, where he messed up, because I also saw the Overlap podcast where Gary Neville was already talking about, oh, they should have marked Messi. He should have sent O'Reilly. Since they already had Dan Bourne in, should have sent O'Reilly to mark Messi. It was the same man who managed Valencia at some point where Messi scored a hat-trick against his club at the... I think it was at Camp Nou, not the Mestalla. It was at Camp Nou where that game ended 7-1. He was the manager. So, and Roy Keane kept on talking about, this is Messi. We are talking about Messi. They tried to neutralize Messi's threat in the first half. But they were already 1-0 up, and they decided to pack the box at that particular point in time. Messi was already sending in missiles into the penalty area, and they weren't really enough threat defensively from the English side's point of view to neutralize the threat of the Argentine attack. I'm talking about Lautaro Martinez, who is a 20-goal striker, even if that's a player in the Italian Serie A. We are talking about a man who has achieved it all in English football, and Barcelona are obviously set to spend well over 130 million for his services, Julian Alvarez. So these are two great attackers, even if they've not really showed up in this competition, but they have also found a way to bail out their country. And then the equalizer came against one of... Now, remember, Enzo Fernandez had the first shot in the first half. He had the second one that also went high and wide. He had the third one. And I think Jordan Pickford should have done better in there, because that right-hand side of Jordan Pickford was well and well open. And Enzo Fernandez struck that ball perfectly well. There was nobody closing him down.
1: I don't think there was anything Pickford could have done in that, because you already saw Bellingham. Bellingham was the only person closing on that ball. And
0: it's like I said, he wasn't standing in the middle. He would have given himself. Now, there's this goal that was scored by Yuri Tielemans in the 2021 FA Cup final. People are saying that's a very brilliant goal. But Kepa made a mess of himself that day. That goalkeeper should have saved that. There are some outside of the box shots that I feel some goalkeepers should be saving.
1: But I will not really blame Pickford for that, because looking at when Messi made that pass. Now, as a goalkeeper, you have two things on your
0: mind. That has been their routine.
1: It's either they want to take, because it was after McAllister's effort, it was more like they were no longer trying to take long range shots. They were trying to now do the cross routine, trying to get the ball to the byline, cross it to the 18-yard box, because the 18-yard box of the English national team was already packed. So at that point in time, when you also look at the way Enzo moved for the ball, Enzo looked at someone that would have caught take a cut on Bellingham, because Bellingham already showed that he was approaching. It was a very fast action from Enzo, and I would not really blame the goalkeeper for that.
0: But like I said, the goalkeeper made a mess of it. Now, Messi did that, I think, the first time. It didn't work. The second time, they still passed the ball back to Messi. The third time, I think Enzo also had another effort that I think he crossed in or something around that end. They should have known that.
1: The problem... Pickford
0: had this other side well and well open.
1: Outside of standing, the substitution of Tuchel already changed the dynamics of the midfield setting of the English national team.
0: Now, this is the backfire. Now,
1: if Declan Rice was on, maybe Bellingham would not be having placed himself in that much of a deeper role. It would have been out a bit to close down Enzo.
0: Everybody said Enzo was very free. Everybody said, at that point in time, everybody said he should have gone with a 5-3-2, having Kane and Bellingham. Then you had O'Reilly. Then having O'Reilly, Morgan Rogers, and Elliot Anderson would have been better. And that would have given them enough balance to at least go man-to-man and close down the passing lanes, going straight to Lionel Messi. Now, when O'Reilly was brought in, O'Reilly showed his hands, and you could clearly read his lips. He said 5-4-1. So that's four midfielders. So where were the if you have five defenders, why were the other four midfielders not piling pressure? And Harry Kane was already lost. Why were the other people not piling more pressure on the Argentine wingers?
1: Because you took out the glue of the English national team midfield.
0: Rice, injury or no injury,
1: Rice is the glue of anything he plays.
0: Trust me.
1: And he was missing.

0: The wrong thing that Thomas Tuchel did in that game was the substitution of Anthony Gordon.
1: I would not say it was wrong.
0: Because
1: I would say maybe the replacement of Gordon was wrong.
0: Because at that point in time, he would have gone for Gordon Kane front two. Because he did so. Now remember in the game against Mexico, where they were reduced to 10 men, he had Rice. He had Rice, Anthony Gordon, and I think Bellingham. They were the three guys running and pressing hard. So that's why I said that substitution of Anthony Gordon did a lot of negative for the Three Lions of England in that encounter. So I will still stand to my point and say it wasn't entirely wrong. Scaloni was also right from his own point of view. Scaloni was also ready to go for the kill. And it is normal in football. When you have a lead, you still try to protect your lead. And when a team is trying to pile in more pressure or sending more attackers in, you also have to be worried. Now, the only thing that he would have done was maybe bring in a Marcus Rashford or a Bukayo Saka as an added threat. But I know, I for one know, I've watched this English side over again under Gareth Southgate, under different managers, and it has also always been their problem. They don't always dominate the midfield in some of the biggest games. They always don't. I don't know the problem of the English side, but they always don't dominate the midfield. And when you don't dominate the midfield, that's where your problem eventually starts from. At that point in time, I expected them to be huge on tackles. Bellingham pressing, O'Reilly pressing, Morgan Rogers pressing. I expected more from them.
1: But a quick one. English midfielders, are they really that worth the hype? Or are they just
0: average? They are not, trust me. They are not. When you see them for their various club sides.
1: Right without Elliot, I'm beginning to think that Nottingham Forest played the first one on City.
0: He's no way worth 160 million. No way. No way worth that particular amount being paid. And like I said, you won't blame Thomas Tuchel because he at that point
1: but
0: in time,
1: you
0: knew that
1: you have to blame him because this is just past the 60th minute mark. You can't start defending your 1-0 lead from the 60th minute.
0: The mentality of the players.
1: Mentality.
0: Their heads dropped right after scoring.
1: Mentality. Why you are the manager. Okay. And that's why, lucky you have that, hydration break.
0: Did he switch? Pardon, Thomas Tuchel. After the hydration break, what was the instruction? Now, remember that the hydration break came around the 69 or the 70th minute before he brought in Kwanzaa for I think Anthony Gordon. That was the first substitution, and before bringing in Dambon for Reece James. I think that also
1: one of those defenders that came on could have been Maino. Because you need someone with that energy.
0: Why are we forgetting O'Reilly is not a midfielder?
1: O'Reilly's instruction was to join up as the back line, but later found himself in the midfield.
0: Lost in the midfield. Okay, now you had Gueye, Dan Bon.
1: You had six defenders in that team.
0: Wait, you had Gueye, Dan Bon. You also had John Stones, Reece James, and Kwanzaa. So having all of these guys defending deeply for you, was it not enough to neutralize the area threat? You can't tell me that a Lautaro Martinez that is 5'8" or 5'7" will beat a John Stones or will beat a Kwanzaa to that kind
1: now,
0: of cross.
1: In that game, what was the rationale taking at Spence in that game?
0: Well, it was already too little, so he just had to take out Spence.
1: He just went on that point where anything happens, I need to bring in the attacking option.
0: Whether we like it or not, without that, Messi's brilliance came into play.
1: Fine,
0: the brilliance of Leo Messi came into play.
1: Tuchel single-handedly opened the door wide for Argentina to dominate.
0: Now, remember in the last game, he questioned the mentality of the players. Did he question the mentality of the players or not?
1: As a coach, you don't do that.
0: Did he question the mentality? Now, he said, I'm happy to be in the semi-finals, but I am not happy. He said so that I am happy to be in the semi-finals, but I am not happy because the team did not play well. Now, Bellingham made a statement that he doesn't think that the coach knows what it takes to play against the likes of Solot, Odegaard, Haaland, and the rest. He questioned the mentality of the players. And you saw that same team players against Norway. If Solot was clinical, Would he have found himself in this stage of the competition? It's also down to the mentality of the players. They've not started the competition. They didn't. In fact, their last two games, they didn't start well. Their last few games, they've not really done. Now against Mexico, they didn't start well. It was against the one of play that Bellingham backed the brace in that particular encounter. Against Norway, it was same thing. Like I said earlier. Yesterday there was a bit of change, but you could see that drop of heads from the English side after they got that goal.
1: If the players are dropping their heads, who's to blame? The managers get the blame.
0: So no matter how the
1: because
0: so no matter how the manager screams,
1: why I'm a bit disappointed in the English national team is we've seen Argentina play less teams that are not even up to half of the quality of this English side. And they take the lead and they end up losing that game. The most close will be that of the Egyptian national team, who at the point I would say they were 2.5 over Argentina because one goal was ruled out. So they were later 2-0 having that lead over Argentina. And looking at the minutes, take it to the game against Cape Verde. Look at the minutes. Run it through the last group game. Look at the minutes they scored. Messi came on in the 80-something and still got a goal in the 80-something minutes. So that's to tell you that Argentina is a team that plays their game towards the dying minutes. If you have been able to neutralize Argentina from minute 1 to minute 80, you are not done. And once one, I said this thing yesterday, Argentina is not a team you want to be leading 1-0 and you sit and relax. Because if you score them 1, they have the ability to score you 2. And that has been the story for them.
0: So what? So with the English side having that lead,
1: there was just no need going all defensive from the 68th minute.
0: But when did the goal come?
1: It came
0: in the 85th minute and also in the 91st
1: when
0: minute.
1: Would you also they not go cut?
0: See, let me say something. At that point in time,
1: they already soaked up the pressure.
0: See, from the 80th minute, any manager would do the same. If you don't have that midfield base of the Spaniards to retain possession and try to slow down the game and try to become boring, there's no way you will not go and defend. This is the World Cup semi-finals.
1: You are defending. You are defending with a team that you don't have. You know your defenders are not that good.
0: Okay, imagine he ended up bringing the likes of Rashford, Ivan Toney, and the rest, and then they still ended up losing that game. What would have been a conversation? He was not smart enough. He should have brought in defenders to seal out the game. That would have been the conversation,
1: How do you see off a game from the 68th minute?
0: That would have been the conversation,
1: This is not the English Premier League.
0: Like I said, he did not make any change until after the hydration break. Which was the 72nd minute. Players. At that point in time, the players dropped. Their heads dropped at that point in time. He questioned the mentality of the players in the previous game. And that same team came into play yesterday.
1: It means one thing, he's not right for the job.
0: Not that he's not right. Guardiola, towards the end point of last season, he had to make do with the players that he had. Was he the one that told Gueye to pass to Mubari?
1: But who selected the players?
0: He tried. See, the best a manager can equally do is to set up his team in the right way and the right manner. Were they leading at that point in time? Yes, they were leading. They had the lead.
1: Then why not look at the possibility of trying to consolidate on your lead, playing a kind of a 50-50 game where we play defensively
0: if they had conceded then. Even if they were eventually under huge pressure, when did the goal come? The goals Argentina scored came in the 85th and in the 91st
1: minute. Because the English national team were already gone at that point.
0: And even before then, if
1: that game had went on extra time, maybe it would have been 4-1. Comfortable 4-1. Because I don't see any response from the English national team with how they were already playing. You already thrown yourself open to threats.
0: Like I said.
1: And you became vulnerable.
0: Like I said, from the part of the manager, he has his own fault too. Like I said, he has his own fault for many of those defensive subs. I mean, having 6 defenders on the field of play was not really ideal. But here's what I'm saying now. Like I said, he did not make any of those subs until when? The 72nd minute. That was when they were back from the hydration break. And already, he had that conversation with them already. And it was immediately after the goal. Immediately after the goal that England scored, they went back. Was that not the same thing that played out against Norway?
1: Then as a manager, you call your captain.
0: Was that not the same thing that played out against
1: then
0: Norway?
1: Then what's the relationship between the manager and the captain?
0: Already with some of the injuries, I think to Declan Rice was not really 100% fit due to illness that he had. Also, the injury to Chelsea's captain, Rhys James, also did not help matters. So those two key players somewhat affected how England finished that. See, let's not lie, those are world-class players. The players that left that game at that point in time, they were world class. And we know that majority of the English players, they were not 100% fit. Where I will also blame Thomas Tuchel is not having a game changer in the likes of Trent Alexander-Arnold, Cole Palmer. Tuchel had no excuse leaving these two guys at home. I repeat, Thomas Tuchel had no excuse leaving these two guys at home.
1: You took some players that didn't even have a single minute of the World Cup.
0: Clearly. Ole Watkins, how many times was he brought in to come and finish? In fact, let's not even do like it was just yesterday.
1: I would say he knew it was already over, so Ivan Toney just go. Maybe
0: yesterday, even before yesterday, we've all asked questions about this English side. The first game that's England's best game against Croatia. The second game they had the draw against Ghana. The third game was against Panama. They ended up and it was too late second half goals in the round of 32. Don't forget they were on the verge of crashing out before Harry Kane rose to the occasion. The same thing against Mexico. The same thing against Norway. It's down to the quality, the players at your disposal. Like I said, the English midfielders, they don't dominate. When they had Postecoglou, Gerrard and Lampard, it was the same thing in 2010 World Cup.
1: So looking at the English team, what's the way forward for them?
0: Way forward for the English side.
1: Because there are reports the FA they are sticking with.
0: They are sticking with him until the Euro 2028. That's what is on cards right now. I would say maybe he should retrace his steps, or more on focusing on more players that can elevate this particular squad to the next level. I think the attacking options, they are quite weak. They should be looking at his succession plan already for Harry Kane. Harry Kane made mention of the fact, because he was asked about the next World Cup, and according to him, Harry Kane said that, look at Lionel Messi, for instance. Lionel Messi is still playing at this particular level at 39, so you don't rule out stuff like that. But, I mean, 4 years from now is still very much a long stretch. We don't know the version of Harry Kane that will eventually turn up, but they should be looking at his succession plan. This guy is not a spring chicken. What's his name? Ivan Toney. Also, you look at what's this other guy's name now? Cut my head over.
1: But
0: Ole Watkins.
1: But quick one. Looking at the reality of the English national team, do they really have players to grow into those positions?
0: They don't. Someone, I think I read something earlier today where someone made mention of the players that are next in line. Nketiah. Is it Nketiah?
1: Nketiah is aged with some of the players in this team.
0: You look at Delap. Those are the kind of players the best English striker in the Premier League is who? Is it Callum Wilson?
1: The best English striker is Ole Watkins.
0: So it is Ole Watkins.
1: And it's in
0: the 30s. And Ole Watkins is on a massive decline.
1: And when you look at...
0: That's why I said the future is not even bright for the number 9 role. Who are you going to call?
1: And it's looking clear why, I think a couple of months back, the Premier League and the FA came to terms that going towards coming seasons, at least you should have a young player in your team.
0: The talent is not there. It's not there. Look at Spain, for instance.
1: But with Spain, you are guaranteed that in the next couple of seasons... They are sure.
0: That is their brand of football. It is how they groom their players. That is how you get really huge quality. Has there been any time that you look at the Spanish side and then you'll be like, these ones, they don't get players? Even from after that, they are huge dominance from 2008 to 2012. Has there been any time that you look at the Spanish side and then you have questions to ask about the quality that that these guys are chunking out.
1: All right, so
0: who knows? Yeah, who no good, no good. If you look at the future for England right now, it is not looking bright. Maybe Rio Ngomoha, maybe Kopama, maybe Bukayo Saka. No. Ngomoha has already tilted towards the three lines of finger. So you have Ngomoha, you have Kopama, you have Noni Madike, you have Morgan Rogers, you have Rice. These are the players that you can use to build for the future.
1: Maybe at the next World Cup, it might just be the end of an era.
0: Maybe for Harry Kane.
1: Including the likes of Saka.
0: Saka will be 28-29. That's at the next World Cup now.
1: The way I'm looking at Saka, I'm seeing Sterling.
0: A massive decline?
1: His career path. Because this guy has been active for a very long time. Look at Foden. Foden has been active for a very long time. And when it comes to that point where you expect them to be at their peak, they already played their peak when they were much more younger.
0: Well, I can't really say for Bukayo Saka. I just feel that he needs to rest. He needs to rest more, and it's just going to be down to us now, because Rice, Saliba, Saka, it's not looking good going into the season.
1: Well, Zolis is available for Arsenal. So 0705-512-9881 or 0705-572-7881. As it stands right now, 10th place confirmed. Final match confirmed. Saturday, we'll have an interesting game between England and France going head-to-head. Maybe we might see heavy rotation for some players who haven't been getting the nod. They might be getting it. And looking at the big one on Sunday, where Spain plays against Argentina. Who takes the World Cup home? Maybe this proper finalissima at the end, because we have been looking for a finalissima. It didn't come, but FIFA already presented it to us with ease at the World Cup. Hello.
2: Hello.
0: Hey.
2: What's up, man? How are you?
1: You're good to be welcome.
2: Yes, James, I'm the first one.
1: Hi, James, welcome.
2: You see, Thomas Tuchel, that man, he's too stubborn. That man, too stubborn. For now, you have the back, the man, I feel like everything the coach did na right yesterday. You don't come out. You don't come out the Clarice. You don't come out James. Okay. Why you not bring more attackers come? Why you not say that diamond is nine miles the host? You know bring better attackers so that they'll get more strength. Okay, Saka now you know start him, you know play Saka, nothing else.
0: Saka has not been fit because there's no way on earth Saka will be fit and Morgan Rogers or Madueke will be getting the nod over him. Saka has not been fit. Saka is not seeing currently not seeing an Achilles injury. So Saka is not even 45. I cannot say Saka is 45% at this point in time.
2: Saka is not.
0: Is Marcus Rashford in form?
2: But Saka
0: is Marcus. Okay. Let's say Antonio right, Gordon left wing, like for like.
1: Thank you, James.
0: Is Marcus Rashford in form?
1: On WhatsApp.
0: He's not in form.
1: On WhatsApp, don't say I'm trying to get this message up. On WhatsApp, so says, I'm so happy that my prediction came true. Whosoever wins the World Cup on Sunday will be a great joy for me. Nelson from Saplero, thank you for joining us. On WhatsApp, so says, after England scored their goal against Argentina, Argentina had more four chances that were saved by the English goalkeeper. And also, one of those attempts hit the post. The semi-final didn't waste my 90 minutes. didn't waste your phone at all, and that's coming from Mr. Ejanla. And so on WhatsApp says, Mr. Osas and Paul, good evening. Make Argentina not allow Spain score first, too. If they score first, then go like score again. Spain not be like the English team when they decide to play defensive game, forgetting the best way to defend is to attack. I didn't see Argentina winning. That's coming from Ihana Ransom. Thank you for joining us. On WhatsApp, someone says, Mr. Paul, I don't understand you. If you don't blame Thomas Tuchel, then who will you blame? England lost the game when Rice was removed. Good night, guys. Ferdinand from Ekenwan. Thank you for joining us. Let's head back to the phone line. Hello.
2: Hello, sir.
1: You're welcome.
2: Hello, sir. Hello. Hello, Paul. My name is Fred.
0: All right, fire, Mr.
2: Welcome. English, they try their best because they don't have the arsenal in Spain to contain the pressure if they come from Argentina at that time. What do they do? That's why what did they do? They fall back. If they say they don't fall back, because it's brilliance of mercy, they don't fit container. Only the team where they will contain the brilliance of mercy, that is Spain. Because Argentina, Now, my team, where I said this and Spain, the two teams, they come in for final. But one thing where the team that they do, they just score the first, then they come back again. If they try and get Spain, they will chop them and they will benefit.
1: All right, thank you, Fred, for joining us. Hello.
3: Hello, good news,
1: Yeah, good news, hello.
3: Hey, good news. I don't know.
1: Alright, thank you for joining us on WhatsApp. Good evening, Polo and Osasa. The loss of the English national team yesterday was entirely the fault of Thomas Tuchel. Why should they tell his team to start defending after scoring a goal in the 55th minute against an Argentine team? His substitution was zero after all the standing toe-to-toe with Argentina until they scored the goal in the 55th minute. How could you remove Gordon and bring on Konsa when Rashford, Saka, Madueke are on the bench? Why leave Kane, who was unanimous or maybe you're trying to say anonymous, it wasn't though. Anonymous. Yeah, it's rostering unanimous there. Who was not visible in that game? Tuchel, negative football made Argentina dominate. Well, I know he will be sacked after the World Cup. That's coming from Fidelis from Agbo. Thank you for joining us. And WhatsApp says, good evening, sportsmen. The truth is this. Argentina is the beauty of football, and Argentina team spirit gave them the victory. I see them winning the finals again. Suleiman Emmanuel, thank you for joining us in the CEO. And there's this clip I saw on Fox. That was after the game, just looking at running through the series with Zlatan and Thierry Henry. At that point in time, there was three lions. They were standing on the ground. Then at a point in time, the three lions left and climbed the tree, and they were sitting on the tree. And a goat came, and the goat were staring at the lion. So goats on the fear, a lion the fear goat. Alright, let's squeeze in this call in. Hello.
2: Hello.
1: Yeah, good evening. Welcome.
2: Good evening, Abraham from the Portrait.
1: Alright, Abraham, welcome.
2: Yeah, for that England match, because you really have the most error, you have the error. Imagine that AEDS made the lead for that mistake. If they call collect another, you help the rest card. Hello?
0: Yeah, we're here, you know.
2: Hey, the red card, so you would have left the career, so but not even though it's not finished.
0: Rice was not fit. You know they fit. Rice was not fit. Yes, no.
2: Okay. I beg you, Arsenal should find solution without him. Arsenal will carry last on you.
1: According to reports, don't expect any of the players that finish in the semi-final for your first two games. So maybe after the first international break, that might be where you could see them.
0: Or maybe the last game?
1: Before the international break.
0: Mm.
1: Well, that's all sign out for this evening. We're back tomorrow with another bigger and bumper package. But first off, we turn on your radio by 7:30 with the Super Breakfast Pod, and Sports Worker turns up by 3:30 and 7 p.m. for the World Cup show. It's been wonderful doing this with Paul Achonogo. A big greetings from the big man himself, the big sheriff. My name is Remeno Sazena. We'll catch you tomorrow.
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3: One thing is certain. If you stick to the word, you will come back with a testimony. What God wants to give you in your life is not a healing. 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What God wants to give you in your life is not money. What God wants to give you is the word of God in your spirit. It'll make you what it talks about.
4: And you are shining. And you are shining by the power of the Holy Ghost. You are shining by the power of the Holy Ghost. You are shining and nothing can stop you. It is your season. It is your time. Nothing can hinder you. This is your time. This is your hour. Favor is yours.
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6: Hallelujah. What was John's purpose? John's purpose always was that he might believe that Jesus is the Christ, the Son of God, and that believing he might have life through his name. This was his purpose for his writing. So now he says, and he saw it. He that saw it bear record, and his record is true. And he knew that he said true, that he might believe. What did John see? Why did it have a meaning to John? He said, when that soldier thrust a spear through the side of Jesus, blood and water came out. Jesus had called himself the temple when they asked him for a sign. So he says, I'm the temple. Now, if he's the temple of God, John understands something. He sees blood and water coming out. Now, I've got a picture, a drawing I want to show you. You look at this picture here. And all the old city in Jesus' day. Over here is the temple. Now, of course, I'm aware that some say that the temple was on this Temple Mount. And others say that it was right here in the city of David. Now, I have a lot to say about that, but not today. Because when I want to talk about it, I'll have to show you a lot from the Bible. But that's not today. But what's important is this. Whether it's here or it's here, between the temple and the Mount of Olives, which is right over here, you have the Kidron Valley. The Kidron Valley is right running through this place. All right? Now, every time that Jesus and his disciples, for the Bible says in St. John's Gospel chapter 18, when you read from verse 2, that Jesus went there frequently. Now, whenever he and his disciples went from the temple area across the Kidron Valley to a garden at the foot of the Mount of Olives. Remember, Gethsemane was right there. All right. Whenever they went through that place, water and blood from the temple, from the sacrifices, was pouring down out to the Kidron Valley. So imagine this. These disciples, John remembers, every time they're crossing that place, they can see water and blood from the animals that have been slain. Where's water and blood coming from? From the temple over there. And then they go across it and go to the Mount of Olives. So now Jesus had called himself the temple. And they strike and take that spear through his side, blood and water come out. So he says, he that saw it bear record. And we know that his record is true. Why? Because blood and water is coming out of Jesus. Surely he is the living temple of God. Proof positive, the spirit, the water, and the blood. Hallelujah. Praise God. How important that is. How wonderful that is. So you see, that's the number two. I said, the work and effect of righteousness. Very important for us as children of God. So let's read further in Hebrews chapter 10, where we were. We were in verse 22. So I talked about the bodies washed with what? Pure water. And that this is the water of the Spirit. He says, I'll sprinkle clean water upon you. Not the water of the word, but the water of the Spirit. We're washed by the water of the Spirit. Praise God. All right. Now, look at the next verse. Let us hold fast the profession of our faith without wavering. See that? Let us hold fast the profession of our faith without wavering. For he is faithful that promised. So what does God require of you? Hold fast your confession. Stand on your confession. Don't change your mind. Don't change what he said about you. Hold on to what he said about you. Declare your righteousness in Christ Jesus. Declare you're a child of God. Hold on to your profession of faith, the profession of our faith, without wavering, because he's faithful. When you pray to God, remember, he's faithful. He never breaks his word. He's faithful. Hallelujah. He's faithful, that promised. He's faithful, absolutely faithful. Number three, we are the executors of his will. We are the executors of his will. Remember what Jesus said, St. John's Gospel, chapter 20, verse number 21. Then said Jesus to them again, peace be unto you. As my Father sent me, even so send I you. That's wonderful. We're the executors of his will. As my Father sent me, even so send I you. What does that mean? If he's sending us the same way the Father sent him, how can we have less than the Father gave him to fulfill the ministry? We couldn't have less. As my Father sent me, so send I you. So he empowers us with the same power that he had. Trust it, and God will hear you when you pray in the same way that he heard Jesus. Oh, boy. All right. St. Matthew's Gospel, chapter 28, from verse 18. Look at it. And Jesus came and spake unto them, saying, all power is given unto me in heaven and in earth. Go ye therefore and teach all nations. Think about it. All power is given unto me in heaven and in earth. All authority is given unto me in heaven and in earth. Go ye therefore. On the basis of this authority, says, go. So we are the executors of his will. So when we pray, we understand that in the New Testament, prayer has become a partnership with God. We are together with him on the same side, executing his will on earth. We don't pray something that is inconsistent with the will of the Father. We don't have any business praying something that's outside the will of the Father. No. Why? His will is revealed in our spirits. His word is revealed in our spirits. Now, when you walk in righteousness, it's impossible to ask for the wrong thing. It's impossible. It's impossible. You'll never ask for the wrong thing walking in righteousness. You'll never ask for the wrong thing. Why? Because in walking in righteousness, there's no selfishness. You see, you always walk in love. The love of God is the outworking of God's righteousness. Walking in righteousness is walking in love. Because love is God's nature. Righteousness is God's nature. You can't separate them from each other. Praise God.
7: We trust that you are blessed by the message you just listened to. We invite you to make Jesus the Lord of your life by saying this prayer. Oh Lord God, I believe with all my heart in Jesus Christ, Son of the living God. I believe He died for me, and God raised Him from the dead. I believe He's alive today. I confess with my mouth that Jesus Christ is the Lord of my life from this day. Through Him and in His name, I have eternal life. I am born again. Thank you, Lord, for saving my soul. I am now a child of God. Hallelujah.
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1: My friend, good afternoon.
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1: Where are you going to? 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
2: Now your place I be the come now. You know they don't say where I see you.
1: Ah, that's true. Baby, how are you?
3: I'm different.
1: Which school do your children attend? 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My children, all of them they go school, but they be like picking when they go school. If they talk, people will say, who they teach them? Me don't tire, I don't change from one school or the other.
4: You haven't heard of Ascension School?
1: Ascension? 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

0: 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From the streets of Benin to the hills of Akokoedo, from the farms of Esan to the waters of Ovia, this is where the heartbeat of progress lives.
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8: Well, thank you very much for joining us this evening on the program Inside Edo State on Super 88.1 FM. It's been a long time, a very long time. We sat down like this to have conversation on this program. And by the grace of God, that three of us are in the studio this evening to deepen conversation as far as Edo State is concerned. As you are aware, Honorable Gbenga James is sitting back for a while now, taking deserved rest after a long walk. So I will have in the studio this evening Prince Aliu Alema of the Vanguard newspaper joining the conversation this evening.
9: Yeah, good evening, everyone. Good evening, listeners. And good evening, colleagues in the studio.
8: All right. And Adeyinka Adedipe of the Punch newspaper is also in the studio this evening. And the three of us will be having the conversation. Adeyinka, good evening.
10: Good evening, colleagues in the studio. Good evening, our listeners and viewers on our social media.
8: You know, earlier in the day when we were having the program, what the Honorable had to say, the promise I made was that in the evening like this, Inside Edo State, we'll be having a more robust conversation on what transpired at the Ministry of Information and Strategy yesterday, where Prince Kazim Afegbua, who is the commissioner of that ministry, briefed journalists on development in the state. And he was magnanimous enough to also invite to that briefing the commissioner for environment and sustainability, Barrister Nosa Adams. And a lot of things were unpacked yesterday in that press briefing. Prince Aliu was there, Adeyinka Adedipe was there. So the three of us witnessed that briefing yesterday, and I am sure our pens were busy to take note yesterday. But let's take it from, I think, one of the biggest story from that briefing yesterday was the fact that the Edo State government will be reactivating the storm water project, which was meant for Benin City and the metropolis. It was stalled, according to the commissioner, under the last administration, because of the imperativeness, the fact that we are seeing flood over and over and they need to do something about it. The state government is starting once more that journey again, and I'm looking to make it more robust this time around to capture a lot and many parts of the city. Prince Aliu, you were there. Yeah. What was the significance of this journey we are going back to this time around?
9: Yeah, I think it's a very good decision the government has taken. Because if the last administration had not suspended that project, maybe by now they would have been in the third and final phase of the project. Because I remember when it was started in 2012 or thereabout, you know, it was put at about 150 billion naira at the total cost of, you know, Benin Water Storm project. And I remember that administration then said it's going to be in phases, that every phase, the first phase was supposed to be 30 billion, and then it was tied, it was a loan taken from the capital market, and it was tied to the monthly subvention of the state government, and then they were supposed to continue. But for reasons best known to the last administration, they didn't continue. I think now The good thing about this one, if I get the commissioner right, I think it's going to be less of a burden to the state, because they are not going to have support from European Union. Mm. So all they need to do now is to pay their counterpart funding, which the commissioner said they are going to pay. And that means Edo is going to gain more. Rather than bearing the cost 100%, they may get some percentage of the cost. Mm. So for me, it's a good decision for the current administration, especially when it's going to have less financial burden on the state finances.
8: Okay, I think you were also there yesterday, and you've listened to Prince Aliyu Alema. What are your takeaways as far as this stormwater project is concerned? Is it timely? Is it something we ought to go back to? The last administration said it was fraught with fraud. Now we are going back the same route. Is it that the fraud allegations are over, or what specifics are we looking at with this project?
10: Well, let me say briefly here that it's a good decision, and then it's a mistake on the part of the last administration to have continued, because the man at the end of affairs of the last administration actually helped the state government to secure the first tranche, which Prince Alema talked about, to begin the project. So, I mean, I don't know the fraud, the alleged fraud the last administration is talking about, because the man who got the loan for that administration became the governor after that, after Oshiomhole left. So, I'm not sure where the fraud came in. Is it that they did not monitor the project in a way that showed that money was well spent, or the man who got the money, who later became the governor, that is Governor Obaseki, was it that he felt that after that administration left, there were some things that were wrong in the implementation, and if things were wrong during Oshiomhole in terms of implementation, I mean, he should have been there to give his own advice, since we're told he worked for that government as economic finance
8: advisor.
10: So, I mean, the fraud allegation thing is something I don't really know about. Is it that the money was not spent for the project? The money was spent for the project because it got to a stage. They ought to have gone back to the capital market, get the second tranche, and continue the project, but it was stalled. But for me, this is good, because the kind of erosion we see these days coming from everywhere in the country, I hope we don't see that so much in Edo. The ones I'm seeing, I'm afraid.
8: Have you seen Lekki?
10: I'm afraid. So I'm hoping that we don't see that this year, because even if they start the project now, it might not be able to take care of the flood we will experience. You know, it's September, and those one comes up in September. I hope they don't also open the dam somewhere
8: in Cameroon
10: that causes a lot of havoc here. So it's a good one that this governor of Pueblo is revisiting the project, and we have paid the carnival funding about 800 million to the European Union, who is also supporting. Yes, we paid 800 million. The commissioner for fiscal planning or something said it on the side of the press conference yesterday. So, Prince Aliyu pointed out, the burden will not be so much on the state government. And then, whatever funds they are able to save up there, they can use for some other things. And hopefully, the governor should also ensure that there's no. The project is not fraught with any corruption, so that the European Union, you know those people, they don't
8: play with their money.
10: They don't engage in such sharp practices. So the governor must ensure that whatever money is released is used for that purpose, to the last kobo.
8: Okay. So, talking about the scope of the project, if you cast your mind back to the first phase of the stormwater project, there were critical areas where drainage channels where a constructed new Lagos Road was connected. Also, you have the Five Junction. It was connected, traditional ground. That's Five Junction with the canal at the traditional ground to curb erosion in the city at that point. So it shows something was done at that point, and maybe we can look at bigger things at this time around. I heard the commissioner yesterday mention thumb line, and then when most people are speaking about erosion in Benin City, that thumb line as is of the New Lagos Road, as it is called, is one of the areas people always question. But it didn't end there. He also mentioned some things about the GRA and what has been done. I wanted to speak about the GRA because I mentioned in the morning that we'll get back to GRA residents later in the evening. What's the situation at the GRA?
9: Yeah, if you're listening to the commissioner, what the ministry is doing, I think is more of just palliative. But if you get when the commissioner for information was responding to some of the issues, that was where he actually, you know, explained the plans of the state government for GRA. He said the governor or the government had even engaged, you know, some consultants to take a holistic view of the entire GRA because there are no drainages anywhere.
10: Exactly.
9: And so even if you go to rehabilitate the roads, you are just scratching the surface. There must be drainages that will take waters from GRA, that will definitely end in Ogba River. So that means GRA is going to undergo massive reconstruction and, I mean, redesign.
10: Redesign.
9: You must redesign the place where the waters will get to, how there will be underground drains that will channel the waters. So the commissioner said it so much that the government is doing, I mean, they are on the planning stage. It's a massive project.
10: It's a massive
9: one. Yeah, it's not all this one that maybe you want to go and resurface a commercial avenue or resurface a Ipopa. It will not last more than one rainy season. So I think a GRA, where the resident of GRA may have to bear more of the pains even as the rains come. Because I don't think there is a serious plan that will be going on there right now, except the money is available after the consultants must have finished their designs on that side.
8: Adeyinka, you stay in the GRA.
10: Well, I'm happy to announce that I'm staying somewhere after the GRA now. So my I go through the airport, through Iri, and then to where I'm going. But the thing is, the GRA is a problem. Because when it's raining, the flood goes through the streets and goes down to Upper Adesua before the LMO Palace. That's where there's the big drainage. But before it gets to that place, it goes through the streets.

0: want them for their patience because the road is bad. Mm. The place is always flooded when it rains, and then it becomes unmotorable. Mm. It's a big problem, and you know what it means to repair cars these days. What the cost of motor parts are saying. So, I mean, like Ali said, when they try to whenever they are ready to start constructing the drainage and drainages and what have you, the people in the GRA should be ready. Mm. And the way they build houses here, they build houses up to the last point, and then you can
1: without
0: see that,
1: allowance.
0: Without allowance. Mm. So some of the fences will have to go. I'm telling you, I've seen some houses, and I wonder how did you build this one?
2: Mm.
0: How did you build your fence up to this point? No allowances, nothing. So I mean, it's obvious. Even I think the governor alluded to that fact sometimes ago about such things. About the fact that some of these houses might lose their fence when, I mean, the reconstruction of drainage or the construction of drainage begins.
3: Yeah, right. And before, you know, the last administration, I think they actually started something.
0: Yeah.
3: Under, I think, FUMAP, from UMAP to FUMAP. Mm. So I believe the current and the planning now, we have to also consider the efforts so far. Because if you get to that part of Jari, behind LMA Pala, you see some heavy drainages that are supposed to convey water from there to, you know, to Oba River or wherever. So I believe the current administration will have to continue from where that last government stopped in terms of checking the flooding in the GRA.
1: Okay. The commissioner, Nusa Adams, did mention that in 2 months' time, that stormwater project second phase ought to begin. Let me also touch on another aspect of the conversation we had yesterday. You know, under the Environment Ministry, we have other agencies that are very busy in that area. You have the Edo State Waste Management Board. It's very active in that area. And we also have the Parks and Garden Agency headed by Pastor Stanley Godaro, which is also how much yesterday some of us we've not seen the man in charge of that agency before, and we have to start getting to conversation. But people have spoken of the need for beautification even in the city center, and he said one thing he asked us to appeal to people is when we plant trees, don't go back there and pull them as though they are not for anything. They are just there as a ritual. They are not rituals. They are meant to also beautify the city, to ensure that greens are also rejuvenated in the city center. Our parks and garden, are there agenda we need to set in that area for that agency to also come alive to its responsibility?
3: Oh, yes, yeah, so much. Because apart from the... Before now, we had just the water fountain in Ring Road, which unfortunately was allowed to rot. But the last administration built a garden kind of at Mihama Junction, which is not too, you know, in size, not too big. So I think the park and the garden needs to take it from there. For instance, the ongoing construction work in Ramat Park, if you check, there is a location under the bridge where the construction company is currently using as its site. That's going to be an open space once the roads are completely deep. Look at the state government space. That place is going to be like that. Then it's a place where parks and garden can take over and turn into another relaxation center. You know, and like you said, trees are meant to protect us and to give us to make the environment, you know, freer and fresher air for everybody. So people should also develop that consciousness of deliberately protecting trees or areas where, you know, the agency is working. You know, but there are areas that they can explore not just in the city, because it is park and agency for the state. Outside the city, all the developing towns in Edo State, like Ekpoma, the university town of Ekpoma, I don't think, I've been to Ekpoma several times, I have not seen anywhere that look like park and gardens, but there are locations where, you know, you can have such things, even up to Auchi and the Uromi, you know, and several other towns. So the park and gardens need to do so much. There's so much ahead of, I mean, before them. I don't know if they know the enormity of the responsibility they have, because they are as good as making the environment clean for us. So it's not just water fountain, it's not just the park in Ihama.

0: they need to go far beyond the major road leading to the city center.
1: Okay.
2: But beautifying the environment for me is not a one ministry job.
1: Mm.
2: It's everyone's job. The ministry that constructs the roads must ensure that it does it so much that there'll be allowances for beautification.
1: Mm.
2: The man who takes canned water in his vehicle, winds down and throws it into onto the road, should be told that he's making the environment dirty,
1: mm-hmm.
2: and working against the beautification plan of the government. The market woman who goes to throw
1: debris
2: and waste into the gutter when it's raining, even when it's not raining, should be told that she's endangering and injuring, for me, the environment, because you can actually enjoy the environment with our actions and our ways. So when you talk about beautification, it's not a one ministry thing. Every ministry that works should be aware of the fact that whatever they do is to ensure, apart from doing their primary role, they must know that the end game is to ensure that the environment is beautiful. You want to get to a place, sit down and enjoy fresh air. You know, you want to get to a place, walk on smooth roads, and you are sure that you will not be knocked down. You know, so you want to go on your bike, your bicycle, in a good environment and ensure that no car knocks you down. Those are the things that we're talking about. If you try to ride a bicycle here at Ramat Park, I'm sure you might not get to survive it. And then people are not aware of these things. These are the kind of things that make the environment better. People are happy.
1: Mm.
2: You know, when you're happy with your environment, it gladdens your heart.
1: Okay. One more agency we should look at, maybe before we go to the phone lines, is the Edo State Waste Management Board. The Ambassador Lucky Inaita Inebene was also there yesterday, and he also spoke elaborately. And one of the things he said is the operation show your receipt. I said men from the agency will be going from houses to houses to ask you where is the receipt for your waste collection. If you cannot present one, implication is maybe you are one of those dumping refuse
2: somewhere.
1: So that initiative will be ongoing. But there's also this concern. Yesterday on the program here inside what the Honorable has to say, we discussed the activities of the Waste Management Board because the agency was out there telling people stop patronizing all these truck pushers, all these cat pushers that they don't do justice to the waste they collect from one point to the other. But many people complained that most of these accredited waste managers don't come, they don't show up. So if you say you want to do operation, show your receipt. What if your waste managers don't show up in the first place? How do you get a receipt from a service that was never rendered?
0: I think the government should, or the board rather, should put more focus more eyes on the activities of the waste managers, because it is business. The residents or the people in the city are paying for you to come evacuate the waste. So there is no reason, or there shouldn't be any reason why they shouldn't come. So it is for the people to report, you know, waste managers who are not doing what they should do. Because if I'm paying you that you come to my house to pick dirt twice in a month, and for a whole month you did not come. Why should I pay? I should report to the authorities, because leaving the dead is also hazardous to me, not just the environment, even to me and other people living in a particular house, a particular street. So it's a case of the payers, the people now should be able to report any of those waste managers who are not meeting up to the authorities, and the Waste Management Board should be able to sanction any of those managers who are not meeting up to their side of the bargain. Because the contract,
2: of course,
0: they are not doing it for free.
2: Oh, yeah.
0: They are not doing it as a humanitarian service where you say they are tired. They are doing it and they are getting paid for the services.
1: Mm.
0: And I can tell that no resident is finding it funny to pay an amount. I pay, for instance, where I stay every month to clear refuse. Though in my street I see them come, because I always put an eye on them. I know they come sometimes twice in a month. So every other person should look out for them. If they are not coming, report them. And there are other people who are waiting to take over those contracts. So it shouldn't be an there shouldn't be any excuse, because they sat with the government to agree on the prices. They did not even consult the consumers. The consumers, I mean those of us. Yeah, they just, yeah, it was the government and the contractors that met, and they sat and came out with the prices and said we should be paying. So as far as the people are ready to pay, there's no reason why waste managers should not live up to their own bidding.
1: Okay.
2: Yeah. I think Prince Ali is lucky, because if they come to pick the refuse, I mean, I'm telling you, he's lucky.
1: Mm.
2: I mean, when I got to this my new place, I saw that there were refugees, and I called the woman in front. I said, "Madam, we cannot be having this here." Mm. I mean, more so, I can see you have children there. You know what the woman told me? They have not come to pick the refuse for 7 weeks, as at that time.
1: Mm.
2: And then he called them, the refuse managers, and they told her that they won't be coming to that area for a while. Maybe due to patronage, I don't know. But they told us, I said, so how do we do it? I'm telling you, it's those guys that we are talking about
1: that came to pack.
2: They came and packed those things for the same fee that those guys, the waste managers, would take. So if they can't do this job, they should let the government know, so that the government can bring in more people. That I'm sure that people are ready to work. And since all the vehicles they even use are rickety. Sometimes they can break down somewhere with the trash there, 3-4 days there, 1 week they are there. The trash becomes, you know what I'm saying? The environment is polluted. They must also check. There's a particular state that that gave those trucks, the trucks they use, gave them to the manager, so that and then they were paying back. When you do your business, you pay certain amount back to the state government, and it was and it's still working as I speak to you. Though I mean, once in a while there could be problem, but for the waste managers to say they can't get to a particular area when there's a contract on ground, you know, dictating, I mean, spelling out how much I pay, how often you come to pick these things, I think that one is not good enough.
1: Okay, two things I also picked out from that press briefing yesterday. The MD of that agency, Edo State Waste Management Board, mentioned something that is very important and has always been a point for debate among residents and waste managers. He said, if you come, let's take for example, you came in January, then you miss February, March, April, and show up in May, you don't pay accumulated charges. He said that yesterday. He said you pay for just 1 month. They show up. It's not an issue, because most times we've seen quarrels between waste managers and residents who say, oh, I cannot pay you for 5 months that you didn't show up. I'm going to pay you for just a month, and they will say no.
2: But they need to show up. Because if you don't show up, what happens to the waste generated for 3 months?
1: And the health of those staying there.
2: It causes a hazard. They need to show up. It's not about not showing up and not paying, because the people are ready to pay. Nobody wants to generate waste and you don't have a way to dispose them. So I mean, they must show up. It's not about, nobody cares about the money now, because like Chris Ali said, the government and the waste manager sat down and then set the cost or the price. We're not involved, but we are still ready to pay. So please, they must come. They must come.
1: Okay. One more thing he mentioned again. He said, the same way you have mobile courts for offenders, you also have mobile courts for waste managers that refuses to show up. If the people report, and I think that's the caveat.
0: Yeah.
1: If you don't report them, then there's no how. The agency will know that they are not doing their job. And I think that's a responsibility now lies with the people of Edo State to ensure that they have that vigilance anywhere they don't turn up. Make it a point of duty to make a necessary reportage to the agency. Aliu.
0: Yeah, it's the right thing to do. It is like you've summed it. All the waste managers are registered with the government. So they are not unknown people. They have their registration certificate, they have their numbers, they have their names, they have their company names. So it is for Edo people to take note. If, for instance, 1 month a refuse evacuator doesn't come to my street, I should be able to identify and report the agent, the company. They should pay for it, because it's a contract, it's a deal. So it is for us to to be very, very vigilant and take. I know there are so many people, because I know I've done several reports on these issues of companies not coming, and I have had calls to call one or two companies at a point, and I asked one of them, "You have been paid for this job, so if you know you can't, for instance, the area Adenyeka mentioned, if the waste manager feels he cannot, he should tell the government and they bring somebody else to check, because." They even go as far as doing their survey before they are located to this area. They don't just say, you go and be working here. They still go back to do their study. Okay, I can operate here. Okay, I can... Then they now map out the areas they need to go to. So there shouldn't be any excuse. Whether they are making their regular money or not, that's not an excuse. If they are no longer comfortable in such area, they should tell the government they will be relocated or the contract will be terminated. Okay. But it's for us to be vigilant and report any of these managers who are not coming regularly to move, you know, the waste.
1: So, and as we go to the phone line this evening, for those who have always called and say, Okoro has this of the state, there is a rubber factory there, yes, and it's inconveniencing a resident. It was Aliu that asked the question yesterday. I say, Minister of Environment, what are you doing about these people? Because it constitutes a lot of challenges for those who were there. And what did the commissioner say again?
0: Yeah, he said within 1 month or 2 months that the man has bought the man has bought the needed machineries to make sure those odor don't come out, and that they are installing them, and that there's even an expert from the ministry
1: who is supervising
0: what they are doing. So I believe maybe a little more patience, but for me, those guys should be compensated. Because you need to feel the smell in that area when that factory is working. So, but there is hope. Maybe in another 2 months, if that man does not do anything, we'll go back. Definitely. If I am personally taking it as a special project.
1: that's a good one.
3: If it's allowed, even before I say that, there's a part in Sapele Road, before Adesua, there's an actually known company there that at midnight, before 5 a.m., they open up their soakaways and allow it go to the road. And from that 5 a.m. down to 8 a.m. / 9 a.m., the smell around that area is so unbearable. And this is something they do regularly.
0: Wow.
3: Regularly. So it really would be, it would be a good thing if a lot of things like this can be handled immediately.
1: Okay.
3: The phone lines are open, 0705-5129-881. Or 07055-727-881 or 09026-722592. Also, do remember, you can as well send us a WhatsApp message to the WhatsApp number 09026-722592. Hello, good evening. Hello, good evening. Call us back. Hello, good evening. Hello, good evening. Hello? Yeah, please turn down the volume of your radio set, please. Turn it down. Hello?
4: Hello?
3: Your name and where you're calling from, please. Hello? Hello, good evening.
4: Hello, good evening, sir.
3: Yes, good evening. Please, your name, sir, and where you're calling from.
4: I'm Emmanuel. I'm calling from Rio, sir.
3: You're welcome, Mr. Emmanuel. Please go ahead.
4: Thank you very much for having me. You talk about waste management, saying that anywhere from now they will be going from house to house and tell people to show them
3: their receipt.
4: Anybody that fails to provide that, it will be penalized. But for me, if they come and meet me, I will tell them they should show me their own engagement receipt, their receipt. They used to have a business with me. If you don't have business with anybody, how can the person show you a seat? If I tell you, like my area, they don't normally come there. So let's look at some oil company, like those daughter company and BGC company. When they discover that their vehicle will not be able to get to some area, what did they do? They went to look for, I think, something like mini keke, which they used to visit all the area, like BDC used to visit the area. Then for the pure water, they use that to distribute their pure water to every nook and cranny So, but for this waste management, I think they should do something like that, so that if they are able to meet all residents and engage them, then you know, educate them on how they will be coming to visit them to pack all their refuse. I think it really work. In a situation like this, yeah, we don't even know some streets. They are not well equipped. Then they just want to generate revenue unnecessarily. And I think it's a call for. So right. I think I know people, they like good things. What they should do, they should make their vehicle available to reach every area. You know, we have bad rules.
1: We need to take more calls. Sorry, please, all right, but thank you so much. We appreciate you for that one. Hello, good evening.
5: Hello, good evening.
1: Please, your name and where you're calling from.
5: This is Kindness, Mr. Ayubu, calling from Italy.
1: Okay, Mr. Kindness, you also sent us a WhatsApp message. All right, go ahead, sir.
5: The reason why I called is about this the bad party that's causing that and bad there. So I have interest in that issue, since you guys are talking about it. Let me be sincere. Also, we see that report. Though that may have been there for several years. So I did a background investigation about almost 2 years now. I went to the factory myself. So I met with the management. So they took me around that. I had almost 2 years now that they are installing some chemical or what, I don't know what it is, to kill or reduce the smell. As at that time, but of the truth, nothing has been done. The best solution is for them to relocate that factory or change what they are doing that is causing that smell. That is the solution. There is no amount of anything that they will store, that they have not installed, that will reduce or stop that smell. The government should not romance them. All they should do, the solution, if they are hearing me now, is for them to relocate or change what they are doing there. That is the solution.
1: All right.
5: Mark my word.
1: Thank you very much, Mr. Kindness.
5: There is no chemical that will use there that will use this man. Thank you very much.
1: Thank you so much. Hello, good evening. Where are you calling from?
6: My name is Mr. Janla.
1: Mr. Janla, you're welcome. It's good to have you. Please go ahead.
0: Good evening. I greet you.
6: Good evening, sir. Long time. Good evening, guys.
7: Good evening.
6: My brother, good evening.
7: Good evening, sir.
6: I want to talk about my area as a CEO. My worry is this. There's a dump site in my area as a CEO. Most of the time, you see all these African truck. Most probably, when they're spraying the road, you will see them staying more than 7 days, and they will be fishing it there. And the dirty will be on top of the truck. So the vehicle they are using, this private government, I don't know if you're in Lagos, they will be very friendly. But all those, if you see the vehicle, that new, we will pitch it for those states. Then they will add in a good face to those states. And those states will buy water for them, they take it as a loan. Because waste management is a big business. In the last line, it's a big business, it's a multi-millionaire business. You see that vehicles fall, you know, sometimes 5 days, they will be falling, some will be taking that to the downside. This will have to blow up on top of the truck. So, what kind of the system are we operating? So, the government should give you to the list that if you want to buy a motor for yourself, you can buy for them, but give them as name. That's my take, Mr. Liu.
1: Thank you so much. Thank you so much, sir. I have a message here on WhatsApp, and it says, good evening, Emster, Mr. Israel, and the Punch, and representatives, and the other man. Wow, that's wrong. It says, some persons don't use them, but private waste remover. They are lucky that I am not. I am not one of the people they come to meet to take money that they don't. They didn't work for. That's very bad. Only one drum in church that year. If I tell you how much bill they used to bring, even if it's church, we suppose hold these people. Sunday for medical stores, bro. Thank you so much, Mr. Sunday. On a lighter note. Hello, good evening.
8: Hello, good evening, sir. Hi, friend.
1: Good evening, sir. Good evening. Your name and where you're calling from?
8: My name is Olawale from a medical.
3: All right, Mr. Olawale, you're welcome, sir. Please go ahead.
7: Uh-huh. I'm not,

0: this waste manager, this when they talk about. These people, they know the vendor service to person. And they will not circulate paper. They make better company. Or you go face mobile court. And they know they come. You know they see them. You know they say, no one they come. Okay, last week I went out. When I come back, I meet one paper for my double. Say, my render the service. My company for the render of the service with the do that. For what thing? And since the beginning of this year, I never see their truck for my place. Only I say, I will come give them money. So when I know the way they will take down, when I know the each person, that's why the nothing that they try to they do.
1: All right, thank you so much. We have a message here. It says, good evening, Mr. Israel and the other crew members from Kindness Osaiwood, one of the persons who called earlier, but this one is quite different. It says, the decision by the Edo State Government to restore the Fountain for Water Project at King Square is a positive step towards urban renewal, tourism, and recreation. If properly executed and maintained, the project can enhance the beauty of Benin City, attract visitors, and create economic opportunities for local businesses. The project has previously been announced as part of the government's urban renewal plans. The government should ensure transparency in the execution of the project and provide periodic updates on progress and expenditure. All right, thank you so much, Mr. Kindness. Hello, good evening.
2: Hello, good evening.
1: Yes, good evening, Mr. Obioma.
2: The King of Nitrate agrees to.
1: Good evening, sir. Thank you so much. Where are you calling us from this evening, sir?
2: Where we expect that to come, you raise the phone, let my heart tell you.
1: Obisom community, all right. Welcome, sir. All right, go ahead, sir.
2: Yes, waste management in Nigeria is a problem, not only in Edo State, not only in Benin, everywhere. Everywhere in Nigeria is a problem. Some of them concentrate on the city center while leaving the suburb and the hinterland. Like where I reside in Obisom here. All the streets have turned to dump sites. People just very early in the morning, they carry their waste and then pretend that if they are trying to wee, the next thing you just drop it and start moving. The next morning, in front of your house, you see bags of refuse. Because I didn't blame them, they don't have anywhere to dump their refuse. The management is poor, and I believe it will be poor for a very long time. Because the waste management, whatever they call them, they are trying to be like a BEDC, which collect money, but they don't render services. So that is what they're trying to do. Then on this water storm of 18 or flood, flood is also a problem in Nigeria, everywhere. They should not politicize it. Let them start the work and do it. And then, when you go to Anisha, from Upper Iweka, you see that very deep drainage. Ever since that drainage was constructed, they never experienced anything flood within that area. Connecting it from Owerri Road, from Enugu Road, down to River Niger. If they can do that in Lebayi itself, it will be a very nice one. So let us borrow a leaf from others and then do something right. Thank you and God bless.
1: All right. Thank you so much. Hello, good evening.
3: Hello, good evening.
1: Yes, good evening. Please, your name or where you're calling from?
3: Your
1: name again, sorry?
3: Pastor Martin.
1: Okay, Pastor Martin, you're welcome. Please go ahead.
3: The Honorable Day was talking about, I think it's actually based on the issue of the blood gutter system.
1: Sorry, please, can you repeat that?
3: I think the reason why we have this issue of flood, mostly like the one that is sorry, labor. I think it goes back to the blockade of the gutters. People don't stop refuse from the gutters, without any water, disposing this year refuse. And I don't know if it's this major issue of disposing refuse in Nigeria, in Lagos and the other part. But we're getting the one that's somewhat in Lagos. And if we don't find ways to make sure that these things are handled, it's not a good one for our country.
1: Yeah, we can hear you.
3: Yeah, please, does anyone have any ideas? issue of primary healthcare, where I heard that they do free treatment for pregnancy and malaria, you know, treatment free of charge, because there is a complaint that it's not effective.
4: Okay, we'll follow up on that, but I know for sure in Edo State, pregnant women get free medical treatment. Those who are pregnant, they get free medical treatment in this PHC and this government facility. But we'll follow it up. If you say it's not effective, then it means we'll have to follow up with the Commissioner for Health and then maybe Edo State Primary Health Care Development Agency. We'll follow up with those two.
1: All right, one more call. Hello, good evening.
5: Good evening, gentlemen.
1: Good evening, Mr. USA.
5: Yeah.
1: Please, gentlemen. Where are you calling us from this evening?
5: I'm calling from Sibia.
1: All right, you're welcome, sir. Please go ahead.
5: I want to beg for you guys to understand, and also everybody listening to us this evening. You see, it's going to be hard, not just Nigeria, the whole of Africa, to make this continent one of the best as imagined or as created by God, because everything is here. Remember, before a white man came to Africa, to a reasonable extent, a black man knew what was called decent society. Look at the irony. Remember, our parents, they never had all this modern equipment for doing so. They were able to create their local equipment. But how come? Modern people who beg individually on everything. What is our problem? To keep our cities clean, we see a problem. But how are we going to move forward? Remember, nobody is talking of how to create greatness for our country without word democracy. Remember, nobody is looking at how can we be in a position whereby we can dictate to the world and the world will listen to us. Everyday lamentation over one issue or the other, what is it? What is it, black man? We said we want to rule ourselves. A white man said, okay, go ahead. The following day, we started disturbing these people on everything. What is our problem? Even to handle this thing, we don't make any of this equipment. They go and bring Ojege, water vehicle. That when you even see the vehicle, people want to want to carry. How do people work and see what the civil life will do with their own? What is our problem? What is it, my dear gentleman? If this is something that our country, we should stop the illusion that we are a great country. We eat too much carbohydrate and we're not good.
1: Thank you so much. Okay, I think that was a good answer.
6: It was.
1: I have a couple of messages on WhatsApp. Let me see if I can go through them immediately. It says, greetings to the house. If the state government can have the Ministry of Environment to be well-equipped and staffed and managed the issue of waste collection and disposal around the state will definitely be resolved rather than just giving the operations to contractors and party faithfuls. Frank from Ipobayo. Thank you so much, Mr. Frank. I have another here saying, good evening, good men in the studio. Waste management shouldn't be an urban business alone. The way it is practiced in most southern Nigeria states, erosion can travel hundreds of kilometers. Refuse in villages can be washed to urban areas. The Waste Management Board must spread their arms around the entire state. Papa San from Ego. All right, sir.
4: That's very much valid. And I think we are coasting home this evening. We've had a lengthy conversation, and maybe we'll take some one or two more calls, then we may call it a night.
1: All right. Hello, good evening. Hello.
7: Hello.
1: Yes, good evening. Please, your name and where you're calling from.
7: My name is Dr. Opal Secret, the radio professor.
1: Dr. Opal Secret, please, we can barely hear you. All right, please, you have
7: can
1: to.
7: Can you hear me now?
1: Yes, thank you very much. Better. Go ahead.
7: Thank you. So, I think the way you were talking about waste management.
4: Waste management, everything environment, basically.
7: Yes, environment, yeah. I think the environment is not well of us. I mean, it's all of our duty to ensure that we preserve the environment. And in a situation whereby we came to be dedicating more duty and the government content, so the government must create the platform, must create the example where that's the story. So that we will have appropriate waste management system. As it's here, if you go around the town, if you go around the idea of our market, this business there, you see any decorated with parks of So I think we cannot be talking about unemployment, when we have a lot of waste around. The government was coming to bringing equipment, employing, you know, men and women.
1: Okay, Mr. Musimi.
7: Okay.
1: I said okay. I don't know if you're done, but we are kind of running up the program right now, and you're our last caller. All right. But again, thank you so much, Mr. Open Secret. Well, just like you said,
4: As we wind down, Open Secret said something that was quite important, and I think that should be our parting shot. What is the place for attitudinal change in this conversation when it comes to waste disposal and all that? Attitude of the people.
6: Yeah, I think it's something we have to start even from the home. Because it is how clean you are at home that you take outside. And the government, not just the government, the schools, even religious leaders, civil societies. In fact, everybody should be involved in preaching cleanliness. Yeah, because we must start from the home. Because if your home is clean, you will not just come out and throw an empty pure water in front of your gate.
4: Adinka?
8: Well, charity begins at home, just like Ali tried to say there. I think we have a huge problem in our hands. So we need to start looking for solutions which are not, it's not scientific. It's just about attitude. I mean, you don't drink water in your car, wind down the glass, and then throw the thing outside. So when people start thinking about that, you know, we can begin to have a better environment. Not to forget that years back when we had the military rule, we had about, why?
9: War against the military.
8: Yeah. Okay. So, I mean, but we don't need to declare a war before we all decide. That is military terminology, I can understand. You know, for them, it's all about battle.
1: Mm.
8: But if you look at what is happening now, the war itself is not out of place.
1: Mm.
8: Because sometimes, you know, they battle these things to ensure that people comply.
1: Mm. Okay.
4: All right. Well, that's a wrap for us.
1: A big thank you to the three musketeers in the building. A big thank you to our wonderful panelists also. And yes, it's been a wonderful conversation on your One Family, One Radio Station, Super 88.1 FM. It all starts with you. We are so used to giving examples of different places, but every one of us, we need to show that example. Stop littering your environment. Stop throwing waste into the gutters. And especially in marketplaces. Ah, God. Ramat, market day. May Lord God have mercy on us. Amen. But again, we need to work on ourselves. It all starts with us. Government has what they need to do, yes, but we the people, we have our own role to play, and we need to do it for the betterment of our own state. MSNT and ARM Sebrand is my name. Stay glued to your radio sets. 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

0: My people, I salute una. The voice when I dey listen to na voice of Chief Yabi Taishi. I dey always dey pray every morning say sickness wey be say no go get solution. May God no let that kind sickness come our way. The one way go get solution, may God make it no let am too tay for inside our body, and may God make it show us the direction wey be say we go go, wey we go solve problem wey be say if dey confront our life. And the one way no go too get solution too, may God no let am know Yabi place. Because I always pray for all my patients in the morning. Because now only God now get power. And now be the supernatural healer. So every morning we must pray for our patients. May God heal them. All the people will be saying they sick. May God heal them. May he use his supernatural power. Make he heal all the sick. All the sick people. Other the one way they have care. And the one way they hospitals. May God heal all of una. We be saying they sick. Sickness is our great enemy. We have to take our body system serious. Once you see say your body don't change, you see say your body mechanism don't they misbehave because of wrong food, because of the nature or the kind of things where we say we they dump inside our body or our lifestyle can't make us get problem. Or because of bad enemy too. Because some sickness they will be say now those bad enemies and then they afflict, that they take and they afflict person. You can't see, say, you can't take medicine, the sickness no go go. You take from Mr. A, even though where prayer they answer, you go go there, your prayer no go answer. Even though where they take medicine, you go go there, where everybody they shout, say, ah, this place where this person they go, the people they shout hallelujah there, people they say praises of that person, you go go there, you go take medicine, the sickness no go go. And make sure, again, you get good faith if you won't go take medicine. Especially if you won't come here, be a place. You have to get good faith. No doubt. No the doubt. Say, ah, these people, now all of them are the same thing. Now, so talk, now they talk for radio. All of us are not the same thing. We are different. Yabiye is a God sent. We never change our name one day. You can't call me, may another person pick my call. Now, Yabiye voice, now you go here. Now, me go talk to you. We will know they play for one night. We know they do GBT. We be say some people, you go even call them, they are not another person that you go to pick your call. Yabiye no be so. If you get any challenges for inside your body, we be say don't they confront you. You be person will be say you dey get severe waist pain, peppish all over your body, stomach noising, something they work out for inside your body like say na warm, something they make kulu kulu for inside your body. You dey get chest pain, your chest they pepper you, your waist they pepper you, your leg they pepper you. You go toilet like this, na so blood, or your anus they pull out, or you dey experience peppish in your anus. Or you experience weakness of the body, or your mouth the bitter, your headache, you get severe migraine all the time. All these things now problem will be say you don't supposed to stay inside our body. When pain too much for inside body, the soul will come out. You will come here and say the person don't die. So we don't want to make that kind of thing happen to us. That is why we always pray every morning. May God deliver all the sick, all the people will be saying the sick. If you get any challenges for inside your body, your challenges you know go ever be permanent. You must see solution to that your particular challenges where we say they confront you now. May you get up now. Constitute Yabi Taishi. The name where sickness they hear, where sickness they run. If you get any challenges for inside your body, you will person where we say get big sore for inside your body, the sore no great healing time, or for you to trek from one pole to another, na difficult things, may you pray. May Yabi if he heal you. Once you don't get that faith, you go see, say, any medicine, what would they apply for you? It go they work effectively for inside your body. If your body know they function the way it's supposed to function, come see Chief Yabiye Taishi today. We therefore be near Asaba Expressway by Uromi Junction inside that new Lagos Motor Park for Agbo, you where you won't see me for Delta State. 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My DSM number, in case you want to talk to me, 08034102250. I repeat, 08034102250. 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
3: Hello, my people. You woman like me, for any of your health related problem, I'm here with my husband.
1: My phone number is 081-33-593927. 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We are not a jack of all trade, master of none. We specialize in the treatment of only man problem, which is weakness of organ. That is, inability of a man to stand, to act, or to perform as a man. And our research has made us know that we have a lot of things that can make a man not to perform as a man or to act as a man. Like long-term infection, too much of urinating, stress also can result to inability to perform as a man. How do you know that you have this problem in the body system? It's when you are having a symptom. Symptoms like pains when you are urinating, pus may be coming out when you are urinating, pepperis in the private part or all over the body, or mucus may be coming out during urinating, rashes and itching all over the body or in the private part, severe headache all the time, or sometimes you will see sore in your private part or all over the body. All these things can make a man not to perform as a man if it's not well treated. Physicist Babatunde Raji Fasola, aka Stand Well Well.
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1: 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And by the special grace of God, you will not remain the same. Or your whole hotness of the body all the time, weakness of the body, especially in the morning, difficulty in walking, you will see you will not be able to walk from 1 kilometer to 1 kilometer. All this can make a man not to perform as a man. Movement of worm like ant and biting all over your body, you will see your stomach will be shouting, making a noise, bururu, bururu, all the time. And if you eat little food, your stomach will just swallow. To eat another one will be difficult. Or sometimes you will see your anus is coming out when you go to toilet. Or it can come with red something when you go to toilet. All this can make a man not to perform as a man if it's not well treated. Visit me, Babatunde Raji Fasola, aka Baba Stand Well Well. Baba Stand Well Well.
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1: Benin City. Or call me on 081-33-593927. 081-33-593927. By the grace of God, you will not remain the same. We have one medicine that we first of all give you. We call it Ajegun. Ajegun. This medicine, when we give you, it will make any medicine you take to work perfectly in your body, and you'll be able to perform as a man. Don't be a newspaper reader in the night when you're supposed to perform your duty. Don't allow your madam to carry your property, your beautiful garden, go meet another man. Come and collect Ajegun, and we will make you to become a man. And you'll be able to do chiki chiki chiki chiki with your madam. Your madam will be able to cook better food for you. Because if you cannot do chiki chiki with your madam, your madam will not happy with you. Come and meet me, Baba.

0: performed as a man.
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0: 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Epe, stand well west.
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0: Benin City. Sickness will not be our portion. Thank you and God bless.
4: Praise God forevermore. My name is Pastor Anointed Awudari, the senior pastor of Christ Gospel to the World. I want to specially invite you for Instant Miracle Saturday that is coming July 18th. So we do it once every 3 months. So if you miss this one, it's going to be another 3 months again. So the one we did 2 months ago was so amazing. There are people everywhere, healings and healings and healings, because in that particular service, we are not there to teach you the word of God. But when we face a program like that, we call it Instant Miracle Saturday. When you come, what you see is instant manifestations. Help us spread the news. And if you want to experience the move of God, then be in that service for you to see firsthand the move of the Spirit of God. The time is 7 a.m. By 6:30, people are already there taking numbers for those that we extend the prayer line that we're going to minister to. And it is all free. And the address is number 49 Urbano Street, off College Road, Adoawa, Benin City. Or you can send us a WhatsApp message on 080-768-30891. God bless you.
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I still remember when the teacher man said, I wouldn't make it, but I made it.

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Up with the sack, and you know that I deserve it. Half and half when we split the perks, shit, a preacher man said. Please remember that your savior's on the way. I still remember when the teacher man said.

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5: 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You will see us for stand number 7. Now stand number 7, now we occupy a deal. What you will come to discuss with our people today, na matter of bone and vein and muscle and prostate enlargement. Baba Ibadan don't go far up to Ghana and above to make proper research, to join them, to broaden our knowledge, to discover this medicine of prostrates. And as you know, say, bone and vein, now the supportive system of our body, where we say they get vital message that they pass through for inside our body. Because this vein and the wire of our body, where they carry message around our body system. So anywhere, you know, if you carry message go, that place, you can't go get issue. You can't be inactive. You know, you can't feel raise your hand. You know, if you carry your leg. If you want waka, now 2-3 people go hold you. If you waka go waist, you go the feel and from waist down to the leg. You go the notice, you know, go feel pick anything from the ground. Even sometimes, you go the shock, you go the pepper, you know, so you go the draw you from your waist down to your knee, down to your ankle. To even sleep in the morning, now wahala. To stand up for bed, go kitchen, na problem. To bend down, pray, na problem. All these things are no good. Call us on our phone number, Baba Ibadan, for stand number 780-36-80-4071. I repeat, 080-36-80-4071. That's why we prepare our washing and setting the root. That root, if you take them, it will channel all the veins. It will reactivate all the alkaline and the calcium. It will build them back for you inside your body. This prostate enlargement, now be the second medicine. Wait, Baba Ibadan, don't make research. Go far from Ghana. Come back. Don't prepare. Come now. Wait, we say, some person, they don't get this problem. You're going to notice and say, before daybreak in the night, you don't urinate. Read 7 or 8 times. Every time when you go urinate, now so you go spend 30 minutes because you didn't know the flow. Now, so you go to flow, share it, you go to flow small, small. Now, so you go there, even difficult to come outside. Even sometimes, you go to get urge, go to peace all the time. Even if the peace they owe you, if you know quick, come on your sukoto, you come like say, default for inside body, you can't go to affect your waist down to your leg. Even to go normal toilet, you know, go fit good toilet again. You can't spread, go enter inside your erection transmitter. You can't weaken your power as a man. You go weaken your libido, you know, come make you feel the perform the way a normal woman being to perform. You can't make you look your wife, like say, now your sister. Now make baba, but don't come now. And good news for our men, we be say they don't go fit act well. When they wake up in the morning, a good man, man body stand kakaraka. Your body no answer you the way they call up. Visit us. Action for men don't day for those kind of people. We be say then they inside that category of problem. And by the power of God, when we give you, you go take away on right bullet. That gallant, you go come back. That button power, you go reactivate. You go enjoy your body. And your wife go tell daddy, thank you for job well done. We then stand number 7. Now there you go see us. Or you call us on our phone number 080-36-80-4071. Our Chamada machine day, we will take the stages of your case. Whether na bone, na get issue, whether na vein, na get issue, whether na your prostate, any other one, we will check on before we apply any medication for you. Thank you for your audience. Sickness is not going to be our portion. Bye for now.
6: My good people of Edo State, I greet you now. Now, me be the gallant man, aka the king of high. I dey participate for Harbor Trade Fair, where they shell for inside the National Museum Ground for Ring Road Roundabout, year for Benin City. I dey for stand number 4 for inside the National Museum Ground for year for Ring Road Roundabout for Benin City with my telephone number 070-6268-7665. My people, waiting they cause high problem. If you got too much for body, if it affect your eye, and it no go let you they see well, why? Some people na yamayama infection na he affect their eyes because it go affect their vein and na one vein na he connect the two eyes together. Once this one don't get problem, waiting be the sign for body, Mr. My brother, Mrs. My sister, be to see far or short distance go be problem. How you go they scratch you? How you go they throw away water? Something go they waka inside your eye? How you go they red? Even pack up, some go wake up in the morning, their eye go come together. Now so Apollo they arrest you. And you want you be young guy, alias small boy, and you know they see well again. Sometimes go be like say, feather wave cover your eye. If person near you where you no go see her clearly, and if the person far from you, you go to see double double without eyeglass. You no fit read right. I know the difference between 1,000 naira and 500 naira. Sometimes you go be like say smoke they cover your eye. If you dare Edo State and you dare hear my voice now, I congratulate you because your eye problem done handy. Make you come visit me, the Galaman, aka the King of Eye. I don't land the Gidigba for the ongoing upper trade fair with the shell for inside National Museum for inside Ring Road Roundabout for Benin City. Now because of you, when they hear me so, make I Chief Dr. Abudu Ugbesia Godwin, JP, Board Chairman of Edo State Traditional Medicine Board, join her together organize this upper trade fair. Make yourself enjoy miracle, wonder, and power way there for roots and heart. And once you enter stand number 4, I say stand number 4, you see me, Igala Man, aka the King of Fire, you go begin the praise God and shout, Obaga Tope, he said. After you don't apply our eye medicine, wipe all herbal cleanser. 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The place again now inside National Museum Ground for Ring Road Roundabout for Benin City. Not forget though, I did for stand number 4, the Igala Man, aka the King of Eye. My telephone number now 070-6268-7665. And if you come to the Igala Man, aka the King of Eye, your language must change from I know they see where we're low to now I can see with wipe all herbal cleanser. 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Obara talk my hey, he said.
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4: 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No, yeah, she no man wag be. 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E are o, ohe kwakwena. 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I kwag be. Ah, e mi ameme ke nasi jo big be. Bwe Madame Joy, mama bon. 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Ve no sayajio.
7: Ma waro wa no gi senyo gie. Ve, uge kie, I kwakwena na do. 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
4: Log Baoge, Lugaje, Venoheki, Veno Sayagi Wagmo, Usetitia, 0703-656-7470. 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
8: Good day, my lovely people of Edo State and the environs. I dey for the ongoing Abatrefe where they shele for Ring Road inside museum. I occupant stand number 17. The voice where you dey listen to now, Mama Oni Aba Home for men only. Now, Mama Matana, we dey take care of a division of Abeokuta Woman Aba Care Home where you don dey listen to for this Edo State for more than 30 years. I dey for inside Ring Road where we dey do Trefe stand number 17 inside museum. You be man where be say you get many complain about your normal life where be say you supposed to do your duty as a man but different complain now you they do the thing where they affect man where they let man make you no fit stand gidigba now man where be say you get BP abi you get plenty sugar inside your body abi you be man where be say you get infection inside your body where be say you they feel hotness movement like man waist pain stomach noise abi sometimes you no fit urinate normal as a man you don't give you prostate problem you want urinate you no fit urinate you go they do like say you want urinate again abi make you they urinate excessively make it too much make you they see many things we go they settle under your urinating abi you be man we be say if you want urinate go they pain you go they do like say something won't come out as you they urinate waist they pain you go be like say them put load for your waist inching all over the body perprish all over the body abi you be man we be say you get pile we be say to go toilet as a normal man na wahala this thing go they affect the vein where they supply blood to your man body as a normal man abi you be man we be say all this thing don't affect you so they you know if you do no forget Jacob the meaning be say make my wife know say I be normal man for olden days our forefather then go walk 3 miles 15 miles 10 miles they no go do any wahala you go they do them you go they switch their body then go enter their house constantly enter their wife room one by one after they don't take their sweet pounded yam with a vegetable soup. How old you be my brother where they complain the thing where no necessary at this early age no use your hand go buy what thing will affect you make you they take strong drugs because of say you won't meet your madam. If it give you stroke, if it give you heart attack, if it give you constant headache, no disturb your body because your body don't dey normal assigned from God. Make you feel do your normal duty. Anything will cost and will not let you do them. Now that thing you go come up for your body and your body go dey okay. Visit Mama Oni for stand number 17. You feel call me on 080-39-71-60-22 080-39-71-60-22 or may you come inside this trafe stand number 17. No forget though, abi to waka from one place to the other and they give you problem. Abi you be man where be say you know fit bend and carry something, you know fit sleep well for night, you know fit talk among people, then go the passive odo. Anyone where don't they happen to you, visit Mama Oni, you know go regret them. I go they expect you. Bye for now.
9: Country people, when they hear my voice, I salute you na well well. My name na Baba Yoruba. I occupy stand number 1 for the ongoing About Trade Fair, where they happen for inside National Museum, roundabout Ring Road, Benin City, Edo State. My phone number na 070-26-17-6885. Today, I don't carry good news come. What I want to talk about na prostate.
10: My main focus na to attend to prostate related problems.
9: Prostate, now the gland will be inside the male reproductive system where they produce fluid. Now that fluid, they join body with sperm cells from the testicles and with fluids from other glands to combine to form semen. This prostate gland fit get problem, start the experience enlargement or other issues for inside man body. Nobody sabi the exact thing where they cause prostate enlargement. But the truth be say, aging or some kind of hormonal change fit cause am. Bacterial infection or other factors that fit cause prostatitis or waiting we sabi as the inflammation of the prostate. But prostate disease gets some risk factors with the age, race, family history, or lifestyle. It gets some signs where we say if you notice them, now we say your prostate don't get problem. You will get frequent urge to urinate for night. You go wake up many times to go pee. As you pee, the pee go to pain you. You go to feel some kind of burning sensation. If your urine they get pink or red color, you suppose waka fast. Go see expert for prostate matter. Because why? Delay fit spoil something for you. I occupy stand number 1 for the ongoing About Trade Fair with the Shelley for inside National Museum roundabout. Ring Road, Benin City, Edo State. My phone number na 070 26 0702-26176885. Once again, 0702-26176885.
10: My main focus now to attend to prostate-related problems.
9: 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For daytime, you go dey feel tired. You know if you get normal erection or even stand gidigba. You know get urge at all, abi don't turn you to 1 minute man. Now this science go tell you say your prostate gland no dey okay, but I get good news for you. All these things go be things of the past if you visit Baba Yoruba.
10: My main focus now to attend to prostate related problems.
9: I occupy stand number 1 for inside National Museum, roundabout Ring Road, Benin City, Edo State. 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We get ogbonge roots and herbs to take shrink that prostate and set you free from pains and embarrassment. 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I did here with my friend Marcella, will be prostate gland herbal specialist all the way from Congo. 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I occupy stand number 1 for inside National Museum, roundabout Ring Road, Benin City, Edo State. 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
11: 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You are welcome to this Earth Enlightenment program. Now, maybe Baba Oyo, aka Stand and Waka. I dey ongoing trace fair when it dey happen for Ring Road, inside Ring Road roundabout. I occupy stand number 2. Stand number 2, now there you go visit Baba Oyo, aka Stand and Waka. Our GSM numbers will be in case you want to come here. Make you carry by room, make you write and down now. 0816622-4748. I call them again. It's 0816622-4748. I don't carry different Ogbonge medicine. Come for my people in Edo State. Medicine for man and medicine for hook, rheumatism and arthritis. Medicine for man, name be a man, will be say he cannot answer a name as a man. Instead of make you come back for work like this, make you and your wife when I do as man and woman they do like this. You go to give your wife story. Don't be a newspaper reader. Don't be a storyteller. Don't allow your wife to carry your duty to go outside. Now make me come with Muse Muse for a man will be say he cannot handle him. A madam where? Once you satisfy your madam, you make her happy. Now your wife then go be the person to congratulate you for job well done. Medicine for hook, rheumatism and arthritis. Medicine for a man or a woman where we say you cannot work at all. If you work small like this, you go look for somewhere to sit down before you continue the journey. All your vein from your waist down to the leg, maybe you get them. You go just be like say they use bag of cement put for your waist. Under your leg, he go they shock you. He go they pepper you. You know go if you know the time where slipper to go just remove for your leg. If you sit down small like this, your leg don't swell up. Instead of you to bend down like this, may you pay back, not let you pray. You woman like this, instead of you to enter inside your room, may you carry broom, may you sweep where your waist not they let you sweep at all. You will be say you cannot work without holding walking stick. The walking stick, when you take waka come my place, you go to where I'm having your own a level 2. A level 2 mean if you the waka like this, you go just be like say na foam, then day your leg. Now so you go they make quick. Slipper, you go the waka like this, you no go know the time where slipper go remove for your leg. Inside that vein, I go give you Ologbojo, baby, gogo. Ologbojo mean some people will be say they don't use medicine. Several times, different medicine, eh? They don't pack for their belly, you know, they work. If I give you this Ologbojo, baby, gogo, you use and take gari, or you take and take pandedi yam. Anywhere where the fame for block, the Ologbojo can't do the thing. By the power of Almighty God, all those things, when they do you, the pain when you they experience, the stroke where don't visit you before, where you not fit talk where, or if you want to talk like this, now so your mouth bend for one side, you not go fit talk where. Once I give you this root and herbs, all those things will be a thing of pass. I may come by myself. I not send any of my pikin come. I may come barakete. Now me sit down. Carry different Ogbonge medicine come all the way from Yoruba land. I occupy stand number 2. Stand number 2, now there you go visit Baba Oyo, aka Stand and Waka. Our GSM numbers will be in case you want to come here. May you carry by room. May you write and down now. 0816622-4748. I call them again. It's 0816622-4748.
12: 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When time reach, na go hear her voice. We dey inside the ongoing Harbor Trade Fair, where the apple for inside National Museum, roundabout, Ring Road, Benin City, Edo State. I occupy stand number 10. I repeat, stand number 10. My number now, 081-35-57-97-00. You man, when of you maintain correct strong balance and lasting stamina to satisfy your partner, make you enjoy yourself as a real man, a problem. 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Abi, you know even they get the feelings at all as a man. 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
6: My good people of Edo State, I greet you now. Now maybe the gala man, aka the king of high, I dey participate for Abba Trade Fair, where they shell for inside the National Museum Grand for Ring Road Roundabout, here for Benin City. I dey for stand number 4, for inside the National Museum Grand for here for Ring Road Roundabout for Benin City, with my telephone number 070-6268-7665. My people, wetin dey cause high problem? If sugar too much for body, if it affect your eye, and it no go let you dey see well, why some people na yamayama infection na he affect their eyes, because it go affect their vein, and na one vein na he connect the two eyes together. Once this one don't get problem, waiting be the sign for body, Mr. My brother, Mrs. My sister, need to see far or short distance go be problem. How you go they scratch you? How you go they throw away water? Something go they walk out inside your eye? How you go they red? Even pack up, some go wake up in the morning, their eye go come together. Now so Apollo they arrest you, and you when you be young guy alias small boy, and you know they see well again, sometimes go be like say spider web cover your eye. If person near you where you no go see her clearly, and if the person far from you, you go to see double without eyeglass. You know fit greed, right? I know the difference between 1,000 naira and 500 naira. Sometimes you go be like say smoke they cover your eye. If you dare Edo State and you dare hear my voice now, I congratulate you, because your eye problem don't handy. Make you come visit me, the color man, aka the king of eye. I don't land the giddy back for the ongoing upper Trade Fair, where they shell for inside National Museum, for inside Ring Road Roundabout, for Benin City. Now, because of you, where they hear me so, make I Chief Dr. Abudu Ubesia Godwin, JP, Board Chairman of Edo State Traditional Medicine Board, join hands together, organize this Abad Trade Fair. Make yourself enjoy miracle, wonder, and power way there for roots and hearts. And once you enter stand number 4, I say stand number 4, you see me, Igala Man, aka the King of Fire, you go begin the praise God. I shout, Obaga Tope, he said, after you don't apply our eye medicine, wipe all herbal cleanser. 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I say, no waste time. Quick, come collect your own wipe all herbal cleanser today. With our wipe all herbal cleanser, you go shout, now I can see. The place again, now inside National Museum Ground, for Ring Road Roundabout, for Benin City. Not forget, though, I did for stand number 4, the Igala Man, aka the King of I. My telephone number now, 070-6268-7665. And if you come to the Igala Man, aka the King of High, your language must change from I know they see where we are low to now I can see. With wipe all herbal cleanser, go receive your light, come power your sight. Oba ha talk my hey, he said.
9: Country people, when they hear my voice, I salute you na wewelo. My name na Baba. I occupy stand number 1 for the ongoing about trading for inside National Museum roundabout 26.

0: 0244-176-8585. Today, I don't carry good news come. What I want to talk about now, prostate.
1: My main focus now to attend to prostate-related problems.
0: Prostate, now the gland will be inside the male reproductive system where they produce fluid. Now that fluid, they join body with sperm cells from the testicles and with fluids from other glands to combine to form semen. This prostate gland fit get problem, start the experience enlargement or other issues for inside man body. Nobody sabi the exact thing where they cause prostate enlargement. But the truth be say, aging or some kind of hormonal change fit cause some. Bacterial infection or other factors that fit cause prostatitis or waiting we sabi as the inflammation of the prostate. But prostate disease gets some risk factors with the age, race, family history, or lifestyle. It gets some signs where we say if you notice them, now we say your prostate don't get problem. You will get frequent urge to urinate for night. You go wake up many times to go pee. As you pee, the pee is going to pain you. You go to feel some kind of burning sensation. If your urine they get pink or red color, you suppose waka fast. Go see expert for prostate matter. Because why? Delay fit spoil something for you. I occupy stand number one for the ongoing about trade fair with the Shele for inside National Museum roundabout. Ring Road, Benin City, Edo State. My phone number na 0702617-6885. Once again, 0702617-6885.
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0: 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Even when you don't push finish, it still drop. 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For daytime, you go erection or even stand gidigba. You don't get urge at all, abi don't turn you to 1 minute man. Now these signs go tell you say, your prostate gland no dey okay. But I get good news for you. All these things go be things of the past. If you visit Baba Yoruba.
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0: I occupy stand number one for inside National Museum roundabout Ring Road, Benin City, Edo State. 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I did here with my friend Marcella, will be prostate gland herbal specialist all the way from Congo. 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I occupy stand number one museum, Land Road, Benin City. 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
2: 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Baba, when time reach, na go hear our voice. We dey inside the ongoing Herbal Trade Fair, where the apple for inside National Museum, roundabout, Ring Road, Benin City, Edo State. I occupy stand number 10. I repeat, stand number 10. My number na 081-35-57-9700. You man, when of you maintain correct strong balance and lasting stamina to satisfy your partner, make you enjoy yourself as a real man, a problem. If you wake up in the morning for your bodies to stand up kakaraka as your fellow men, na wahala. If you try to do small things, sharp, you don't tire. Abi, you know even they get the feelings at all as a man. Or you be man, we carry big body with small engine. Where fear and shame, no they even allow you go near woman. Or even open your body for where your fellow men day. Or you get issue of low sperm count or watery sperm. Or your sperm no strong reach to put your woman for family lane. Now many health conditions fit cause all this yamayama for body, like diabetes, prostate problem, low libido, bacteria plus including infection, where fit cause pain or burning during urination, serious waist and body pain, rashes or boil on body, you go to feel internal heat, like say them rub pepper for all your body, frequent urination and so on. My brother, no play with your health oh. Try make you visit me, Baba Miracle, aka Baba Kuboko, for stand number 10, for inside National Museum, roundabout, Ring Road, Benin City. My number now, 081-35-57-9700 081-35-57-9700. You where you don't go different places for treatment. Where the treatment no work for your body, we go help you with our product, Kuboko Mixture, where we use over 85 different kind of roots and herbs take produce. It go help neutralize your body. Your body could constant kakaraka as a real man. My wife, Mama Miracle, what do you get for your fellow women?
3: 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Woman, where get this stubborn infection, feed they experience pain other than their stomach.

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0: 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We are here for you. 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

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Quick SWOT analysis, let's weigh up strengths. Down to risk it all, girl, I place my bet. 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
1: Two types of people in this world. Those who love Super FM and those who have never tried it.
2: Are you ready? Benin City 88.1 Super FM.